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0: For a few weeks, we've debated if working the Declaration of Independence into promotions would be tacky, possibly even inappropriate. Well, we hold these untruths to be self-evident. Whether it's the America 250 standard pickleball paddle or the America 250 limited edition white pickleball paddle, we're serving it up. Besides, saying semi-quincentennial is hard. Winning hundreds a day is easy. Listen around 7:30, then 9, for your chance to be endowed some Benjamins, courtesy of Longhome. Because, as the aphorism declares, trust goes a long way. Actually, did you know Franklin and most delegates didn't sign America's birth certificate until August? Who cares, right? Not my wine tote, Mr. Jefferson. Life, liberty, and the pursuit of hundreds a day. Elliot in the morning.
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Have you ever felt like you were living just a B or B plus life? 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Is it? I'm Susie Welch. I host a podcast called Becoming You. People think, okay, an A plus life is not available to me, but there is a way. We are all in the process of becoming ourselves. 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
7: Hey, it's Vaughn. Won't you smell these yummy shows coming to Richmond? Spoon returns. They're playing the National on July 6th. You may have heard the Strokes are coming to play Allianz Amphitheater on Sunday, July 12th. And Judah and the Lion are coming back. The National on November 3rd. 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

For a few weeks, we've debated if working the Declaration of Independence into promotions would be tacky, possibly even inappropriate. Well, we hold these untruths to be self-evident. Whether it's the America 250 standard pickleball paddle or the America 250 limited edition white pickleball paddle, we're serving it up. Besides, saying semi-quincentennial is hard. Winning hundreds a day is easy. Listen around 7:30, then 9, for your chance to be endowed some Benjamins, courtesy of Longhome. Because, as the aphorism declares, trust goes a long way.

0: Actually, did you know Franklin and most delegates didn't sign America's birth certificate until August? Who cares, right? Not my wine tote, Mr. Jefferson. Life, liberty, and the pursuit of hundreds a day. Elliot in the morning.
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0: 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Well, we hold these untruths to be self-evident. Whether it's the America 250 standard pickleball paddle or the America 250 limited edition white pickleball paddle, we're serving it up. Besides, saying semi-quincentennial is hard. Winning hundreds a day is easy. Listen around 7:30, then 9, for your chance to be endowed some Benjamins, courtesy of Longhome. Because, as the aphorism declares, trust goes a long way. Actually, did you know Franklin and most delegates didn't sign America's birth certificate until August? Who cares, right? Not my wine tote, Mr. Jefferson. Life, liberty, and the pursuit of hundreds a day. Elliot in the morning.
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0: For a few weeks, we've debated if working the Declaration of Independence into promotions would be tacky, possibly even inappropriate. Well, we hold these untruths to be self-evident. Whether it's the America 250 Standard Pickleball Paddle or the America 250 Limited Edition White Pickleball Paddle, we're serving it up. Besides, saying semi-quincentennial is hard. Winning hundreds a day is easy. Listen around 7:30, then 9, for your chance to be endowed some Benjamins, courtesy of Longhome. Because, as the aphorism declares, trust goes a long way. Actually, did you know Franklin and most delegates didn't sign America's birth certificate until August? Who cares, right? Not my wine tote, Mr. Jefferson. Life, liberty, and the pursuit of hundreds a day. Elliot in the morning.
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0: For a few weeks, we've debated if working the Declaration of Independence into promotions would be tacky, possibly even inappropriate. Well, we hold these untruths to be self-evident. Whether it's the America 250 standard pickleball paddle or the America 250 limited edition white pickleball paddle, we're serving it up. Besides, saying semi-quincentennial is hard. Winning hundreds a day is easy. Listen around 7:30, then 9, for your chance to be endowed some Benjamins, courtesy of Longholm. Because, as the aphorism declares, trust goes a long way. Actually, did you know Franklin and most delegates didn't sign America's birth certificate until August? Who cares, right? Not my wine tote, Mr. Jefferson. Life, liberty, and the pursuit of hundreds a day. Elliot in the morning.
1: 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Is it? I'm Susie Welch. I host a podcast called Becoming You. 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

0: 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You think it's good enough. Is it? I'm Susie Welch. I host a podcast called Becoming You. People think, okay, an A plus life is not available to me, but there is a way. 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
1: He was 37, Real Madrid's heart. The boy from Zadar had grown up amid mortar fire during the Croatian War of Independence. Luka Modric had carried Croatia to the final in 2018. In 2022, he carried them again to a third-place finish, beating Morocco 2-1 in the bronze medal match. He didn't score. He didn't score much. He just kept the ball, kept his teammates moving, kept finding the right pass for 90 minutes. Tournament after tournament, somehow still doing it. After the medal ceremony, he hugged every Croatian player, every staffer, every cameraman. A small man with a big career, walking off the World Cup stage on his own terms. Football's quiet captain.
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For a few weeks, we've debated if working the Declaration of Independence into promotions would be tacky, possibly even inappropriate. Well, we hold these untruths to be self-evident. Whether it's the America 250 Standard Pickleball Paddle or the America 250 Limited Edition White Pickleball Paddle, we're serving it up. Besides, saying semi-quincentennial is hard. Winning hundreds a day is easy. Listen around 7:30, then 9, for your chance to be endowed some Benjamins, courtesy of Longhome. Because, as the aphorism declares, trust goes a long way. Actually, did you know Franklin and most delegates didn't sign America's birth certificate until August? Who cares, right? Not my wine tote, Mr. Jefferson.

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0: We are proud to announce, after being banned, we finally got our Twitter and Insta accounts back. Give us a follow until we say something else dumb.
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0: hold these untruths to be self-evident. Whether it's the America 250 standard pickleball paddle or the America 250 limited edition white pickleball paddle, we're serving it up. Besides, saying semi-quincentennial is hard. Winning hundreds a day is easy. Listen around 7:30, then 9, for your chance to be endowed some Benjamins, courtesy of Longhome. Because, as the aphorism declares, trust goes a long way. Actually, did you know Franklin and most delegates didn't sign America's birth certificate until August? Who cares, right? Not my wine tote, Mr. Jefferson. Life, liberty, and the pursuit of hundreds a day. Elliot in the morning.
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1: Hugo Lloris was 11 years old, watching at home in Nice when France won the World Cup in 1998. 24 years later in Qatar, he captained France in another final against Argentina, having already lifted the trophy in 2018. His career bridged two generations of French football, the multicultural team of Zidane, Thuram, and Henri, and the one of Mbappe, Pogba, and Griezmann. Goalkeepers age differently. They get sharper. They become caretakers of squads that change around them. Lloris retired from international football after Qatar with 145 caps, the most capped Frenchman ever. The boy who watched 1998 had become the man holding the ladder for those who came next.
0: Stay tuned to this Odyssey station for more Stories from the Pitch.
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0: Bono was born in Montreal, raised in Casablanca, and made his name as a goalkeeper at Sevilla. Round of 16, Morocco against Spain, possession football giants. 120 minutes scoreless. Penalties. Bounou saved Carlos Soler's. He saved Sergio Busquets. Pablo Sarabia going first had hit the post. Spain eliminated. Morocco through. Bounou ran the length of the pitch, hands raised. He'd made history bigger than himself. The first Arab nation to a World Cup quarterfinal. First African team to a semifinal would come next. His mother joined him on the pitch after each match, kissing his forehead, the image of a goalkeeper, and the woman who'd raised him.
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0: For a few weeks, we've debated if working the Declaration of Independence into promotions would be tacky, possibly even inappropriate. Well, we hold these untruths to be self-evident. Whether it's the America 250 standard pickleball paddle or the America 250 limited edition white pickleball paddle, we're serving it up. Besides, saying semi-quincentennial is hard. Winning hundreds a day is easy. Listen around 7:30, then 9, for your chance to be endowed some Benjamins, courtesy of Longhome. Because, as the aphorism declares, trust goes a long way. Actually, did you know Franklin and most delegates didn't sign America's birth certificate until August? Who cares, right? Not my wine tote, Mr. Jefferson. Life, liberty, and the pursuit of hundreds a day. Elliot in the morning.
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For a few weeks, we've debated if working the Declaration of Independence into promotions would be tacky, possibly even inappropriate. Well, we hold these untruths to be self-evident. Whether it's the America 250 standard pickleball paddle or the America 250 limited edition white pickleball paddle, we're serving it up. Besides, saying semi-quincentennial is hard. Winning hundreds a day is easy. Listen around 7:30, then 9, for your chance to be endowed some Benjamins, courtesy of Longhome. Because, as the aphorism declares, trust goes a long way. Actually, did you know Franklin and most delegates didn't sign America's birth certificate until August? Who cares, right? Not my wine tote, Mr. Jefferson. Life, liberty, and the pursuit of hundreds a day. Elliot in the morning.

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0: No, I really don't.
1: Something fun.
2: Really putting the gloves
1: just
2: on.
1: To play with.
0: What did you get?
1: Got a gun.
3: The hell?
4: Got a gun.
0: That other male is Diane. Tyler.
1: Oh, wait.
4: Okay.
0: I've never heard this before. Did it beep?
1: I don't know.
4: Your phone doesn't ring immediately. Instead, it'll show you a transcript of the conversation.
0: Oh, God. Oh, no.
5: I died.
0: What?
4: You have breaking news.
0: Hold on one second.
6: Huh? Oh, I wouldn't do that if I were you, dude.
0: No, it's very important. Jen's coming in with something.
7: Oh, my God, he's standing up.
5: There we go.
0: The omelets are done.
8: And go!
4: Francine has been found.
9: Welcome. This jockey is Sim Hop Order this evening.
10: I sent Diane a few pictures of me exploring...
11: Not talking about this.
10: ...nature.
7: Marks.
10: And look what I came upon.
9: The monsters are chipping to the cradle.
0: Don't call me what you normally do. You're on the radio.
5: Okay, Elliot, I'm in a scene, but that's fine.
0: Are we cool if somebody lives in the house for 5 months?
4: How many years is that?
0: Can you please zip up your pants?
12: Woman you were just talking to is a hook.
0: Did you see that?
9: Yanked off the air yesterday following some questionable remarks.
0: Big deal. I said dude to a caller.
4: That's how it talks.
0: Yeah, you know what that is? Real talk. I have an idea, journalist. You talk to somebody that may have potentially killed somebody.
11: You tend to repeat yourself sometimes.
0: I am speaking!
13: Siegel often draws his audience at the expense of others.
0: R.I.P. Lucy.
10: And Tyler's been up this way.
4: Sir, please.
6: I am involved.
7: How you doing, Elliot?
0: I am better than you.
14: Hi, this is Frank Capone.
0: It's Carlo.
5: Mandatory disclaimer, this isn't legal advice.
4: He still owes you $400?
5: The biggest jackass in the world. You know that?
0: I feel like I should call you doctor or something like that.
11: Dr. Corcoran would be great. Thank you.
0: What's going on?
4: Take a drink. Don't spill.
0: Bobby! I'm not, but what's going on here?
1: Sorry, I've got phlegm.
0: I could spray some white lithium at you.
3: I was 160 over 105.
4: Damn.
3: Beat the laser.
4: Oh.
5: Yep.
4: Not. Run that again.
3: Were they even shocked?
0: Nobody more than Alan May.
11: Hockey is a fun sport.
3: But it's also a kick.
0: You never got body slammed?
2: Offer still on the table.
15: Get these hands.
0: Shoehorns a millionaire.
15: Go Birds.
0: Wild one night only. Elliot in the round. Vegas weekend.
4: Are you serious?
1: Swear to God. Ended up peeing my pants.
3: The Germantown pisser.
4: It's like duty to me.
1: I would say it's a cleanse, not a detox.
0: Hashtag 1212.
11: Was it the pig butt one?
0: D-I-A-R-R-A-G-A.
16: I am the mayor of Brainerd, Minnesota. Diarrhea and all.
0: We should win a Peabody.
2: Oh.
4: What just happened?
7: I can't no more.
1: It's like dead.
0: EITM has been canceled by AI.
17: And yet Buddy Reiser admits...
0: I'm dating a chatbot.
11: It's over.
3: Don't you forget about it.
5: Elliot in the Morning. You ever heard of Elliot in the Morning?
1: Oh, shoot. I forget.
5: Haven't? Okay.

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Your phone number for everything. 866-2-ELIOT. 866-235-5468.

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1: Right.
2: Yeah, because over by, like, right by the hospital, they have those. But if nobody's on there, if you just swerve your car over a little bit, you don't even have to slow down. You can just go right through the ambulance tracks.
1: We have some that are like that, but then there's more severe ones are the new ones.
2: That'll get you going.
1: Oof.
2: Ooh, wait, hold on. I got to get a winner. Where am I going? Line three. Hi, Elliot. Good morning.
3: Good morning.
2: Hi, who is this?
3: Melissa.
2: Hey, Melissa, where are you calling me from?
3: From Damascus, Maryland.
2: Excellent. Well, listen, you are the first one in. I am going to give you a pair of tickets. You will go see Benson Boone. That show is 1 week from tomorrow at CFG Bank Arena. So if you can hold tight 1 second, I will get some info from you. And I hope you have a great time at the show.
3: Awesome. Thank you so much.
2: Hey, you got it. Hold tight 1 second. By the way, you know what I did yesterday?
4: What did you do?
2: Guess what I have an account for.
1: An account? Whatnot?
2: Yes. Yeah, I got myself signed up. But you know what? I don't think I'm using it correctly. I didn't spend much time with it. But I got myself, because we were talking about Whatnot yesterday and the auctions, but because I want to go get those shorts.
4: Mm-hmm.
2: But I don't know how to, like, other than searching, like, there's no auction going on that's auctioning off American Eagle shorts. So, like, no. That's a problem. So then it just turns into eBay for me.
4: Yes.
2: Right, which is okay because I've looked for those shorts on eBay and I can't find them.
4: But maybe you'll start getting these notifications for live auctions and that's how they'll suck you in.
2: I also looked for a belt.
1: Because a specific belt?
2: A very...
4: One that's no longer made?
2: Yeah, I can't find it anywhere. And I looked on eBay and then I was like, oh, I bet Whatnot has it for me. They did not.
4: Did you check Poshmark?
2: No, I don't have an account on Poshmark.
1: What's the name?
2: Urban Outfitter.
1: I mean, Urban Outfitter Belt is going to have a lot of...
4: No, that's his username.
1: Oh.
4: He's the Urban Outfitter.
1: But it's RBN.
2: No, I don't know the name of it because I got it as a gift. I don't even have the belt anymore.
1: All right. Well, you're not making my search easy.
2: Well, no, but I'm trying. I just do like a bunch of searches, but I can't find it.
4: Jesus Christ. It's like my grandfather, when he would use any sort of search engine.
2: But I don't know the name of the
4: belt. It was like a stream of consciousness. It's like you have to pare down what you're looking for.
2: No, but I
1: need a green vest.
2: No, but I don't.
4: But you know what? That's the product of.
2: Are you wearing a belt right now?
4: No, it's like his AI stuff.
2: Kyrie.
4: It's like, no, you're right. Not your malformation. No, it's because
2: my brain is sticking out of my skull.
4: You're so used to having conversations with your ChatGPTs that when you're searching on a more traditional engine,
2: it doesn't understand me.
4: You're just talking to it.
2: No, but do you know? You don't know who makes a belt?
4: I know that the belt I currently wear is from Old Navy.
2: Okay, but what is the name of it?
1: Old Navy?
4: Yeah.
2: Okay, but so mine's Urban Outfitter, which I got as a gift. It was a very nice gift. The, okay, Tyler.
4: Well, this does not look like a catalog you should be wearing. Just the front page has... what's the average age of those models on the front page?
2: I have never purchased anything from Urban Outfitter in my life.
4: You know it's plural.
2: The...
1: Outfitters.
2: Oh, okay. I've never purchased anything from Urban Outfitters in my life.
1: Not even for your kids?
2: No, they don't care about that.
1: Oh.
2: No, they didn't... Nobody... Is Urban Outfitters expensive?
4: Can be.
1: Yeah.
2: Oh, really?
4: You can find great deals, but it can be expensive.
2: But don't they have a bunch of, they're kind of like, you know how like Old Navy is under Gap, which is under Banana Republic? Isn't Urban Outfitters Journey?
1: Oh, I didn't know they were in the same company.
2: I don't know if they are.
1: Oh.
2: But like, don't they all sell like a bunch of old like t-shirts and stuff like that that are kind of see-through?
1: Yeah, for like $60.
2: Yeah, exactly. But at Journeys, they're like $15.
1: I feel like they were one of the first places to sell vinyl or to kind of make vinyl, you know.
2: Urban Outfitters?
1: Yeah.
2: Oh, yeah, I don't have that either. The
1: in terms of like mainstream stores, you know.
2: I only know where two Urban Outfitters are.
4: So Urban Outfitters is Anthropology, Free People.
1: Okay.
2: What is Free People? I've never even heard of
1: like,
2: that.
1: Like hipster hippie.
2: Oh.
4: Like Journey is not part of the brand.
2: Would I be good for Free People?
4: No.
1: No.
4: No. Stick to Urban Outfitters, please. Does Free People even have men's clothes?
1: I don't think so.
2: I've never even heard of it. Are they freestanding stores?
1: There used to be more.

0: One at Clarendon Marketplace by Crate and Barrel.
1: Oh, I don't go in there. The only place I go in there is for the Apple store.
0: Or was that South Moon Under?
1: Oh, no. Isn't that White House, Black House, or whatever that is?
0: That's different.
1: That's another store I've never been in. I've never even heard of Free People.
2: Yeah, because you're not looking for female bohemian.
0: Yeah, like you didn't need to stock up for Coachella.
1: But I'm bohemian. Like,
0: you are far. Oh, because you were the first person I ever saw who wore a flower crown.
2: Okay, do any of these belts look like it?
1: No. Oh, what am I going to wear? A braided belt?
2: They're back in.
0: Yeah.
1: Are they really? Not for me.
2: No, you're right. But for as much as they were mocked as like the dad belt.
1: Right. Are they really back in?
2: Yeah. Mm-hmm. Yeah. The trendsetters are wearing them again.
1: You know what I realize? I'm not big on fashion.
2: So your problem is, and this is with Urban Outfitters, it's got that department store nature to it where they sell other brands things. So this could have been.
1: Oh, so I could, they could be carrying belts from like Eddie Bauer.
2: They may not go Eddie Bauer, but they like it might be a polo belt.
1: Oh,
2: that they just had at some point.
1: I don't know who made the belt. I know it was a gift from Urban Outfitters because I got a what do you call those receipts?
0: Gift.
1: A gift receipt. Yeah.
2: And what happened to it?
1: Oh, I threw it out a long time ago.
2: Because it was.
1: No, I got all mangled up. Yeah.
2: A long time ago. When did you get this?
1: I probably got it 20 something years ago.
2: Oh my God.
0: You're never going to find it.
2: Why are we looking at their website today?
0: Yeah.
2: I thought you wanted a second duplicate.
1: Why would I get a duplicate
0: that you just
1: belt?
0: Got?
2: Because belts can wear pretty quickly.
1: Right.
2: So if you don't want all that creasing,
1: I have one nice belt.
2: And a cheaper one. You don't want, like, I have an old Navy belt. I know it's not really going to be passed down to my son.
1: Right. Well, I'm not going to pass a belt down.
2: If you had a really nice belt, you certainly could.
1: Are there expensive, like, pass-down belts?
2: Yeah, hundreds of dollars.
1: You know what I have? I have, for my suit, I have a what do they call that? A two-sty suit.
0: A
1: two-sty belt.
0: I've never heard that word before.
1: Two-sty?
0: Two-sty?
1: A two-sty belt? Kristen knows what I'm talking about. It's brown on one side, black on the other. Yeah. And I could just.
0: Did you want to say two-side?
1: No, two-sty, two-style. Two-style belt.
2: A reversible belt.
1: That's okay.
0: Call it reversible. What the hell is two-sty?
1: Yeah, I have a brown belt and a black belt that I wear, that depending on what suit I have on, I just reverse it back and forth.
0: Two-sty, don't bother me.
1: No, but I'm not passing that down.
2: No, my old Navy one's also reversible.
1: Oh, sweet.
0: And it probably costs like $5.
2: They are the cheapest. There are very few nice belts are reversible belts.
1: Oh, is that not fancy? I thought it was, I got a two for one.
2: No, if any.
1: I think it was like $18.99.
2: Yeah, it's like.
1: Yeah, no, it serves me great. Cost per wear, I'm crushing it.
2: But you got to be careful. I'm speaking from experience. If you do pick brown over gray or brown over black more often, it is going to show on the other side.
1: Oh, because so where it bends at the, yeah, at the thing.
2: You end up not being able to use it 50-50 anymore.
1: Oh, yeah. Well, I haven't really worn it probably more than 10 times.
2: But yeah, that. It's not.
1: It's pretty stiff. Like I feel when I'm in a suit. That's why I only shop at Free People now, Diane. But wait, there are really expensive belts? And I don't mean like, oh, who had on that really expensive belt when they came in here?
0: Was that Batista?
1: Yeah. Wasn't it a Gucci belt?
0: Or was it Louis Vuitton?
2: It was Louis Vuitton.
1: Oh, and it had the big Louis Vuitton logo in the front.
0: Yeah.
1: Yeah, that was an expensive belt. But he's just paying for the brand.
2: Yes, which makes belts expensive.
1: You know what? That's the same thing mine does.
2: You know, yeah. None of this designer stuff actually costs as much as you're paying.
0: Yeah, that
2: for.
0: Belt was probably like $600.
1: Dave Batista's belt was $600.
0: I just pulled up.
1: My suit wasn't $600.
0: I just pulled up their website, and they've got belts. Oh, I take that back. $865.
1: They have an $865 belt?
0: Mm-hmm. There's plenty of them.
1: You know what I want to do one day, now that I'm thinking about fashion? I was at, no. I was at the Tyson's Galleria, the fancy one.

0: over the weekend. The what's that?
1: Were you the only person there?
0: No, I mean it's a bunch. It's a bunch of like it does very well with Euro rich Euro shoppers.
1: Okay.
0: So I was in there over the weekend. You know where I want to get something from, just so I could stand behind the like the stanchion that they have up.
2: The store you had heard of?
0: I know this. Well, I can't say I know the store. I've heard of the store. Like, I'm not getting anything at like AJ Arpels or anything like that. The Burberry.
2: You want like a scarf? Another scarf you won't wear?
1: Yeah.
0: But I just want to stand. You know, you got to stand at a stanchion to get into Burberry.
2: So it's like and timed entries?
0: There was nobody in there.
1: They only want to let like so many people in.
0: Well, the security. There was nobody in there.
1: Yeah.
0: It's just so the security guard has to come over and move the stanchion like I'm going into like some goddamn nightclub to let me into the store. I was like, it's very intimidating. I would never go in there. I don't even know what I would get.
2: Oh, see, their most expensive belt's only $610.
0: Oh, you know what? Is it reversible?
2: They actually have some reversibles that are in the 500 range.
0: Oh, no kidding. Mine was $1,899.
2: Jesus Christ.
0: Could you imagine spending that on a belt?
2: I cannot. Even as somebody who maybe like won the lottery. That's how I always talk about expensive stuff to my wife. It's like, even if I won the jackpot, I would take a stand and say this is too expensive. Dance class.
0: Can I tell Diane something about dance class?
2: I mean, yeah, sure.
0: You know what Tyler and I were able to do the math on?
2: Okay. I mean, like, what are you going to say here? It's like sickening.
0: No, not amounts.
2: Okay.
0: Dance class cost Tyler more than travel hockey season cost Elliot.
1: Whoa.
0: Yeah. How about that? It's not even close.
2: Isn't it? It's double.
1: Oh my God.
0: It's not even close. Uh-huh. And that includes gear, sticks, ice time, lessons, like nothing. It's not even close.
2: Well, my number factors in costumes too.
0: Right. Okay.
2: But it's still like you were genuinely shocked.
0: I could not believe
2: when I told you.
0: No, because all you hear about is hockey is so expensive when for kids to be able
1: for
0: to play.
1: Goalies, right?
0: But by the way, even the goalie discount. Bargain basement. All right, I got to take a quick break. Don't forget, every day this week, right? So before we start the show, as soon as we launch the show, start calling me. I do have tickets for you to go see Benson Boone. That show is next Wednesday at CFG Bank Arena. Tickets are available through Ticketmaster, but all this week we give you those. Quick break. We'll come back. We'll lay out the rest of the show for you next.
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5: Slow going eastbound 64th, just past the New Kent Providence Forge exit where collision is in the right lane. 95 and 295 are instant free, no problems. 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Right now, no collision, stalled vehicles, or any problems on the side streets. With traffic, I'm Kevin Casey.
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0: We got a ton to get through today. Already gave away the Benson Boone tickets. Don't forget, first one in. All week long, as soon as we start the show, you get your tickets to see Benson Boone. Now, you're going to give me about 15 minutes or so. I have tickets for you. Little win them before you can buy them. Beba Doobie. Those tickets go on sale Thursday morning, 10 a.m. through Ticketmaster. The show is October 10th at Merriweather Post Pavilion. Tickets are going to go quick. So give me about 15 minutes. We'll do a little win them before you can buy them. I have cash for you, 7:30 and 9 o'clock. It's Ellie at the Mornings, Hundreds a Day. We get to dirt. You get tickets to see Jack White. Sold out show at the Anthem. That comes up a week from Friday. And I'm missing something. Oh, American football. Two nights at the 9:30 club. Night one sold out. We'll get you into that. Oh, I should have checked to see if night two is sold out yet. If not, those tickets are available through Ticketmaster. Of course, you can keep up with everything going on. Facebook, X, Instagram, at EITM Online. Diane. Let's get into some news, please.
1: Still following the latest numbers coming out of Venezuela. They are now saying there are 1,700 people who are confirmed dead, and there's still that 50,000-plus people who are listed as missing. By the way, NASA releasing some satellite imagery yesterday that shows 58,000 buildings were either severely damaged or completely destroyed.
0: Yeah, those overhead shots. Those are sad. And then when you started hearing about, I can't remember what official it was from Venezuela, talking about ordering all the body bags from around the world.
1: Yeah.
0: Tens of thousands of body bags
1: to
0: be able to take care of people as they continue to dig through the debris.
1: Yeah.
0: That's horrible.
1: Meanwhile, as the good people of the Fairfax County Urban Search and Rescue Team has been there since last week, it turns out somebody came in over a group of kids. As you can tell, they're kids from the video.
0: Right.
1: Came to their training facility and apparently set it on fire over the weekend.
0: So that was 100% intentional.
1: It certainly looks like
0: it when
1: you see the video, because they're kind of like it's a warehouse where they do a lot of their training exercises.
0: Exactly. Yeah, it's a training facility. I mean, those guys are, I mean, find a tragedy, they go.
1: Absolutely.
0: And they go rushing in. As a matter of fact, I mean, and I'm happy for them because of what they do. But they found that woman and her child, and they're getting a ton of credit internationally for being there to do it. And God knows they don't do it because they're looking for it, but they train for that.
1: Yeah.
0: And then was it like half a dozen of these kids went in and set the facility on fire?
1: Yeah.
0: Jackasses.
1: They said there was a total of $1 million in damage that was sustained at that facility. This all happened about 5 o'clock on Saturday at their training facility on Furnace Road. They said a storage facility completely engulfed in flames. Nobody was hurt, but it did destroy several pieces of their very important equipment. So they said surveillance video shows six individuals walking around that facility. You can see them going in, finding an open door or a door that was easily accessible to them prior to that blaze breaking out.
0: Belt to ass.
1: Yeah. So hopefully people are going to start seeing that video circulating and they'll be able to figure out who those kids are. I mean, I keep saying kids because it's obvious they look like middle/high schoolers.
0: Yeah, I mean, they look like teenagers.
1: Yeah.
0: But who knows?
1: Yeah. Also, Henrico police still investigating the death of a baby who was found unresponsive at the Motel 6 in Sandston, not far from Richmond's airport yesterday.
0: I know. Tyler's mad because I'm eating popcorn and it's making a little noise in my cup.
2: Mark, who sent that, is, and this timing of your last bite was not so great.
1: Yeah.
2: Inopportune.
0: Right.
2: But Mark, who goes to Rehoboth and every year offers to bring us back stuff, and I say,
0: I wish he wouldn't.
2: No, next year I'm saying anything but caramel corn.
0: It is so good.
2: But it's also so loud.
0: I know, but I tell myself I'm not going to have it until later in the morning. And then I walk in, I'm like, that looks pretty good right
2: now. How about just save it to sports?
1: Yeah.
2: Going in for another handful.
0: But what if I have to talk during sports? All right, I'm going to move my cup over there.
1: There he is, the king of restraint.
2: How long do you think it lasts over there?
0: At least I could. You said I could eat it during sports.
1: Two more stories.

0: you restart your story?
1: Yes, please. This is a serious one.
2: It's a very serious story.
0: I know. And it was honestly, it was just to make sure Kristen could see what was happening. I know you can hear it, Kristen, because you're not deaf. But then Elliot saw my hand go up, and I didn't think Elliot realized what story it was, and you could
2: no,
0: really.
2: No, I know. It's the story out of the Motel
0: horrible.
2: 6.
0: And
2: it's
0: you
2: a horrible
0: yes.
2: story.
0: Really hear it.
1: Yes.
2: Oh, sorry about that.
1: So, Henrico Police investigating the death of a baby girl who was found unresponsive at the Motel 6 in Sandston, which is right near Richmond International Airport. They responded about 1 o'clock yesterday. Police found the little girl unconscious, not breathing. She was later pronounced dead at the hospital. Also, a 16-year-old we heard was shot and killed at a community center over the weekend in Langley Park, and now they've identified that person. They said 16-year-old Angel Guzman of Silver Spring was the young man who was killed. They said preliminarily, detectives do not think this was a random crime.
2: Didn't they say, isn't there a reward out for the suspect? I thought I saw that, because like you said, it happened over the weekend.
1: Yeah.
2: And I thought yesterday I heard that there was a reward out.
0: I just saw a cash reward is available.
1: They didn't give an amount.
0: I didn't see an amount.
2: Okay, yeah. Good.
1: Also, as we get ready for the extreme heat, which is coming into the area, what?
2: I have a kernel stuck in my throat.
1: Do you need, take a drink. I don't need you choking.
2: This is why I should have been able to finish.
1: Is it the part of the kernel that gets stuck on the back of your tongue?
2: No, it's in my throat, oh. But at least it's not in between teeth.
1: Okay.
2: That's when it really sucks.
1: Okay. No, ahead of these extreme
2: there it is.
1: Ahead of these extreme weather conditions that are on the way in, folks in the city of Richmond calling for voluntary water conservation measures as we are dealing with a drought. So starting tomorrow, Wednesday, residents are going to be asked to reduce non-essential water use because we just haven't had the rain that we've needed over the last several months. So they said they haven't called for voluntary water conservation measures in many, many years. I believe the last time was in 2002, but the mayor's office is saying even small things can make a difference. For example, watering your lawns less frequently, washing your cars less often. More tips are at rva.gov.
2: So today's 90?
1: Yeah.
2: Right around
1: 90? 90, 92, yeah.
2: Tomorrow's Gretzky.
1: Yes.
2: And then Thursday and Friday, then we're well over 100.
1: And Saturday.
2: And Saturday, right. But that's when, Thursday is when the over 100 start. Tomorrow's Gretzky, today's 90.
1: Yeah.
2: But it's going to be humid, so it's going to be sticky.
1: Yeah.
2: Yeah.
1: Pits, I mean,
2: are going to stink.
1: Overall, like, yesterday wasn't too bad.
2: No, yesterday wasn't too bad.
1: But they keep telling
0: it's
1: you.
0: Relative.
1: Yeah.
2: No, that's how you have to think of it.
1: But they keep telling you, too, like, you know, you need to make sure that you're not overlooked, because I get so worried about, because I already had my AC crap out once earlier this year. I don't need it happening now. So,
2: no.
1: Like, I put it on, like, 75 after I left today. They want you to put on 78.
2: 78 degrees?
1: That's what they're suggesting.
2: I've never done that. I've never, if the air conditioner is broken, my house will be 78. But other than that, I'm not putting my house at 78. There's no way.
0: And I get that you're focusing on the triple digits, but like saying Gretzky, that's still dangerous heat.
2: That's 99.
0: Yes.
2: Yeah. No, it's still hot. Yeah. It's still very hot and humid.
1: So, and be nice to the people who have to work outside in that crowd.
2: Amen.
1: Right? JetBlue Airways pilot reported hitting a drone as the flight was in approach for landing at JFK Airport yesterday morning. They said this flight was coming in from Vegas. No damage or evidence of collision was found after they inspected the plane once it was on the ground.
2: Didn't this just happen at Newark?
1: Yeah.
2: Yeah, this just happened over the weekend at Newark,
1: yeah.
2: And now same thing at JFK.
1: Yeah, they said the drone hit the plane right above the cockpit at about 3,000 feet.
2: Dude, that's scary.
1: Yeah.
2: That's really scary.
1: Yeah. We have another feather in our cap for being among the most educated areas in the whole United States.
2: Booyah!
1: Washington metropolitan area ranks fourth on the list. Factors include the percentage of people with bachelor's, master's, and professional degrees, also the quality of public schools, and the educational attainment gaps among different racial groups. Number one, I feel like they're number one quite a bit.
2: Is it like Stanford?
1: No.
2: Oh.
1: No.
2: Cambridge.
1: No. Boston was eighth. So we were fourth.
2: Right. Oh, yeah. We're twice as smart as Boston.
1: Ann Arbor.
2: Oh, that makes sense.
1: Ann Arbor always ranks well.
2: Kristen gives you a big boo.
1: Always ranks well on these lists. They're number one.
2: What's number two?
1: Durham Chapel Hill.
2: Okay. Number three?

0: San Jose, Sunnyvale, Santa Clara, California.
1: Number four.
0: We're fourth.
1: DMV.
0: Number five is Madison, Wisconsin.
1: Really?
0: Mm-hmm. Then it's San Francisco, Raleigh, Boston, like I said, Austin, and Seattle.
1: Oh, good. That's good for us. Mm-hmm. That's good for us.
2: Where was, and this is, of course, for Rob Cruz, where was Columbus?
0: I don't see him. The only
1: not on the list.
0: Yeah.
1: Oh. Yeah, not on the list.
0: Sorry, Kristen. lots of people gathering in Manhattan yesterday for a final goodbye to Clive Davis, who was remembered 1 week after he passed at the age of 94. Among the notable faces, Alicia Keys, Dionne Warwick, Bruce Springsteen, Barry Manilow. Kenny G opened with a clarinet solo, and later on, Jennifer Hudson sang a medley
2: of... Kenny G played the clarinet?
0: At the beginning, yeah.
2: Not sax?
0: Oh, I thought it was the clarinet. Did I screw that up?
1: I don't know what his instrument is.
2: Saxophone.
1: Oh, yeah, but it looks like a clarinet.
2: Oh, he's playing a soprano sax?
1: I didn't see that. I saw the clip of Jennifer Hudson. I saw Springsteen. I saw Manilow talking. You know what?
0: Oh, I didn't see Barry Manilow speak.
3: Yeah. A couple of months ago.
2: It was
3: ago,
2: a cheesy line.
3: They took out part of my lung, and when Clive died, they took out part of my heart.
0: Oh.
3: Oh, Mandy.
1: It's a horrible line. No, you know what I thought was beautiful, though? Was the procession opened, they had like a some kind of orchestra or like a small orchestra playing.
0: Yeah.
1: They played like a somber, I don't want to say somber, but like a funeral appropriate version of I Want to Dance with Somebody.
0: Yeah.
1: It was awesome. It was great. Like when you hear it, you're like, you know what? Like that was really touching, but it was really nice.
0: Here's a little bit of Jennifer Hudson performing.
4: We love you, Clive. You.
1: She's good.
0: Yeah,
1: she's really good.
0: She's great. Bruce Springsteen also remembering his days back in the early 70s, saying he was really nervous when he went into audition before Clive Davis. He said, I played growing up. I played Saint in the City. And he said, Clive Davis looked at me and said, welcome to Columbia Records.
1: Wow, that's pretty cool.
0: Yeah.
1: That's pretty
2: and
1: cool.
2: And then made him write two more songs because there wasn't a radio hit on Greetings.
0: And he said those few words.
3: I lost a part of my heart. Mandy.
2: Bruce had a pretty cheesy line, too.
1: Oh, what was his?
0: Oh, what was it?
2: Clive was born to run everything.
1: Oh, dear God. Did everybody have to work it in?
0: People were trying. I mean, they're show people.
1: Clive wants to dance with somebody like God. That's horrible. So everything was a song lyric?
2: Why is it all done in Barry's voice?
1: Because that was the only one and I heard.
0: Is that Barry's voice or is that Patty and Selma from The Simpsons?
3: That's Barry. You know, they took a piece of my lung. And then last week, they took a piece of my heart because Clive Davis was a tramp like us, born to run to heaven.
2: He's also holding it as if there's a divide, like he's Kane, the wrestler. Pantomiming that he's got the technology up to his neck.
1: Well, it was very touching.
0: Other news today, South Carolina's family pet parakeet, Spoodles, has officially been named the oldest one in the world at the age of 32 years and 86 days.
1: Wow! Wow!
0: His owner...
1: Here we go.
0: Amanda, who lives in Charleston, says...
1: Alone.
0: I always joke that he keeps not dying, so I keep feeding him. And Spoodles is like, F you, lady. She says he isn't as talkative as he used to be, but she still greets...
3: Neither am I.
0: She still greets him.
1: Oh, Mandy.
0: She still greets him every morning with, pretty bird. And Spoodles is like, Jesus Christ, put me out of my misery. They say parakeets typically live to be 15 to 20 years old, and Spoodles
1: is one's really killing
0: 32
1: it.
0: Plus. Man. In sports, the Nats lost to the Red Sox. You can eat your popcorn now. Sports. The Nationals lost to the Red Sox last night 6-3. They will play again tonight at Fenway Park. First pitch is at 7 o'clock. Orioles lost to the White Sox. They'll host again this evening after 6:30. Also, Caps development camp getting underway today at MedStar.
1: Yeah, so you'll have about 25 of the guys there. I believe they hit the ice somewhere right around 1 o'clock, and that'll go on for the remainder of the week. Don't forget, NHL free agency gets underway tomorrow, so we'll see if the Caps make any moves or not.
0: NBA free agency starts at 6 tonight.
1: Dude, can I complain about something real quick? So I know the NBA free agency starts at 6 o'clock tonight. I guess everybody was making a big deal about the Golden State Warriors making a run at LeBron, but then wanting to re-team LeBron and Anthony Davis.
2: Mm-hmm.
1: Are the Wizards going to trade Anthony Davis?
2: You knew this was a possibility.
1: I thought the whole thing was to get Anthony Davis, Trae Young, and the rest of the young core, now DeBonta, that we would have, I don't want to call it a super team, but that we would be stocked.
2: No, you knew
1: but
2: Davis
1: you
2: the whole
1: Davis,
2: time.
1: But if you take Davis, there goes one of your pillars.
2: A bargaining chip.
1: So we're going to move him.
2: I think it's possible, yeah.
1: Really?
2: Very possible.
1: I mean, I know he's going to make $58 million next year. His TV show is good. But I wasn't expecting, I thought he was going to be here. I thought it was going to be Trae and Anthony Davis leading all the kids.
2: No.
1: Oh, so goodbye Anthony Davis.
2: Well, no,
1: Well, we don't know. We don't know that yet. And then John Morant got traded from Memphis to Portland. He ended up getting dealt yesterday.
2: Mm-hmm. But then Anthony becomes one of those footnotes where he never played a game.
1: Oh, like remember when Olli Kolzig went to the Toronto Maple Leafs and he never even got a jersey? I don't even think he went to visit the facility.
0: By the way, Cleveland, James Harden has declined his $42 million player option for next season.
1: Right, but he'll just get re-signed. He'll be fine.
0: Yeah. World Cup action from yesterday. Brazil came from behind and scored a goal in stoppage time to beat Japan 2-1. The bigger game, though, was Paraguay eliminating Germany on penalty kicks.
1: I got to tell you, that was so exciting. I didn't see any of the game until they got to the two 15-minute overtimes.
2: Mm-hmm.
1: And do you win on a shootout or do you win on penalty kicks? I don't know what it is.
2: You can call
1: either one.
2: Yeah.
1: That was pretty good. That's exciting.
2: Well, it's wild. Germany had been in four previous shootouts in their World Cup history.
1: Right.
2: And in those four, only had one kick saved or outright missed. They had three yesterday. They're usually a machine when it comes to
1: penalty kicks. By the way, that ball is so close. Like, I get why goalie... I mean, it looks ridiculous. The goalie jumps over there and the ball goes there. Like, I get it. Like, there's hardly any time to react. And even though that goalie from Paraguay, he's massive. He's a tall kid. And he did save him. But are people pissed at the German guy who kicked it over the net?
2: I mean, he was one of three misses, so...
1: So, no.
2: Is he Roberto Baggio in 94 for Italy against Brazil? No. There, people are more upset if you're a German fan for the disallowed goal in extra time. Where
1: on
2: VAR,
1: goalie interference?
2: Yeah, I mean, that was a soft foul. Oh, my goodness.
1: But I will say this. You know what was cool? And listen, I don't have a vested interest in Germany or Paraguay. But the Paraguayan fans that were in the stadium,
0: mm-hmm.
1: dude, they were bawling that they beat Germany. I believe, is it a president of Paraguay? What does Paraguay have? What's the leader of Paraguay called? I'm just going to call him the leader. Today's a national holiday in Paraguay.
2: See, I did say that, yeah.
1: Yeah, because they won.
0: Yeah.
1: It was amazing. It was fun.
0: That's awesome.
1: Like, it was cool. I didn't know if I would like the penalty kicks to end it, but I guess I've seen that before.
2: Yes.
1: But that was pretty exciting. That was good. And then I didn't stay up for the Morocco-Netherlands game, but that was also penalty kicks, right?
2: But it was a stoppage time Morocco goal that got them there.
1: And I'm glad Morocco won.
2: Because you don't like the Dutch?
1: No, no, I have nothing against either city or country, but they're countries,
2: you
1: Elliot.
2: You loved watching the orange invasion.
1: Oh, the orange machine was fantastic. No, but I feel like Canada has a better chance of beating Morocco than the Netherlands. And again, they probably have no chance of beating either one, but I feel like Morocco is, air quotes, easier than the Netherlands. I think. I have no idea.

0: I mean, Netherlands were the slight favorite last night.
1: Oh, good. Yeah, so we're going to play the underdog.
2: Three games today, Norway against Ivory Coast. That's at 1. Then it's Sweden against France at 5. And Mexico plays Ecuador at 9. Also, another full day of action at Wimbledon, headlined by the return of Serena Williams. So she goes at noon.
1: Against Joint. Yeah, so those two will go. Tiafoe plays today. Taylor Fritz plays today. They don't play against each other.
2: Right.
1: And then yesterday, Jannik Sinner was a winner.
0: Barely. He went
1: 5 sets.
0: Tough it out.
1: He went 5 sets. Yeah, with a big, nasty, bloody foot. Djokovic won yesterday, and then Sabalenka won. Like, all the people who should have won yesterday.
2: The big names. Yeah.
0: Why does it say that Taylor Fritz's match is canceled today?
1: Is it really? Why? What happened?
0: Oh, Draper withdrew.
1: Oh, he did?
0: Yeah.
1: Walkover. I hate that term. I hate that. Oh, he's advancing on a walkover.
2: And so he's not like
1: the
2: forfeit?
1: Guy quit. Yeah. The guy quit.
2: That's a look at news and sports.
3: Elliot in the morning.
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3: Slow going eastbound 64 just past the New Kent Providence Forge exit where a collision is in the right lane and shoulder. No problems. 95 and 295 all clear. Chippenham Parkway 288 of the downtown expressway. Right now, no collision, stalled vehicles or any problems on the side streets. With traffic, I'm Kevin Casey.
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0: 866-2 Elliott, 866-235-5468. Let's go right here. Hi, Elliott, in the morning.
1: Hello.
0: Hi, who's this?
1: This is Kate Chappell.
0: Hey, and where are you calling me from?
1: I'm from Chantilly, Virginia.
0: Excellent. What'd you end up doing last night?
1: I drove back. My girlfriend and I were at New York Pride this weekend, so I was driving all day.
0: Oh, dude, good for you. How was Pride over the weekend?
1: It was amazing. It was so much fun. It was my first time going.
0: Oh, good for you. Good for you. Hey, well, listen, I am going to give you a pair of tickets. I will send you to see Biba Doobie. Those tickets don't go on sale until Thursday for everybody.
1: Yeah, I saw. Thank you so much. The tickets are on my girlfriend's birthday, so it's amazing.
0: Oh, dude, that's awesome. Well, you don't have to give me credit for it. Tell your girlfriend that you got her something nice.
1: Thank you so much. I appreciate it.
0: But we'll know where it came from. All right, hold tight 1 second for me. Let me get some info from you. Hold on 1 second, all right?
1: Okay.
0: Hey, you got it. Hold on 1 second. Then I'm going to go right here. Hi, Elliott in the morning.
2: Hey, morning.
0: Hey, who's this?
2: Hey, it's Troy. How you doing, eh?
0: I am doing fantastic. Where is home for you?
2: I'm right outside of Baltimore.
0: Oh, good deal. And what'd you end up doing last night?
2: I mean, it was worth it. I stayed up and watched that Morocco game, just like doing laundry. I tried to get some of my grass mowed before this heat wave came through, and it was thrilling. Once the soccer game started, but before that, it was boring.
0: I gotcha. All right, dude. Well, listen, two things. Number one, I'm going to give you a pair of tickets. Biba Doobie will be in town in October. Tickets go on sale Thursday, so I will give you a pair of tickets. So those you have. Hey, do you want to try to guess something in the top 20 here?
2: Hey, man, I'm always down. Let's see what we got.
0: All right, so they, you know, I don't know if you've heard, but there's a lot of stuff around, like, America 250. Where there's the 200. Yeah, exactly. That's coming up. So they went and they ranked. Now, we're not going to go through all two.

0: 250, but they did rank the 250 all-time best American foods.
1: Now, man.
0: I will say this. I ranked the top. I didn't rank, but I took their top 20 rankings. And here's what I like about the top 20 versus some stuff that shows up outside of the top 20, right? Because the top 20 has types of food, not a brand of food. Does that make sense? For example,
1: yeah.
0: Number 236 on the list is Slim Jim, right?
2: Oh.
0: Well, that's a brand.
2: Okay.
0: That's a brand. That's not a... Now, you. I know that's a beef stick, so beef stick would be the answer if it were in the top 20, but they went with a name.
2: Okay.
0: A Slim Jim, mm-hmm. right? So in the top 20, it's not a brand name. It is a... What is...
2: Type of food.
0: Type of food. Very good. Type of food. Top 20 of all time, Diane. And I will say this. I have a hard time. You could argue placement, but man, I don't know that I argue against any of them being in the top 20. They are fantastic. Anyway, go ahead, sir.
1: Yeah, I mean, I love American food. I immediately go to barbecue or like my champion, because you can do it so many ways, is a burger.
0: Barbecue. Number 17. They were very specific,
1: right,
0: though,
1: bingo.
0: In saying barbecue brisket. Mm, barbecue brisket. Number 17. That is a great answer. Great answer. Thank you, sir. Hey, hold on 1 second. Let me get you your tickets. Enjoy Biba Doobie, okay?
1: Awesome. Thanks, man.
0: You got it. Hold on 1 second. I had brisket on Sunday.
3: There was a breakdown of the cost to restaurants for brisket that popped up in the algorithm the other day. And it made me think, you know what? We should be paying more as consumers. Jesus, is this burdensome on the barbecue places.
0: But it's so good. Unless it's dry. Dry brisket's miserable.
3: The true test is without any sort of sauce.
0: Exactly. Mm-hmm. Exactly. But I do like putting sauce on it.
3: Are there any condiments on this list?
0: Yes. I mean, that's an American food. Kristen, will you get me other people? 866-2-ELIOT. 866-235-5468. Top 20 American foods of all time. By the way, one of the condiments has been very, very popular. Well, let me take away the word popular. Has been... talked about a ton recently.
2: Okay, that was easy.
0: Go
3: date
0: ahead.
3: Syrup?
0: No.
2: Ranch.
0: Ranch, thank you. Number 15. God, number 14 is so... They're all so good.
3: Is ranch truly American?
0: I think it is. Because even prior to like all of the World Cup stuff...
2: Yeah.
0: Oh, I didn't give the number, sorry. 866 to Elliot. 866-235-5468. Yes, greatest top 20 American best American foods of all time.
3: They're created in 1949 by a Nebraskan-born plumber who moved to California and opened Hidden Valley Ranch.
0: Very smart. Guy's a billionaire.
2: A goat.
0: But the goat, it's not, I will say, I'm not a big ranch guy. I'm sorry.
2: Are you going to argue it's Ken's?
0: No, I'm just not a ranch guy.
2: Okay.
0: I'm not a ranch guy. I don't hate it, but I don't like ranch dressing on salads.
2: Oh, God.
0: Yeah, no, I'm not a big ranch guy. No, but what I was going to say is even before all of like the World Cup stuff took off and people from other countries going crazy for ranch, I want to say it was like a year ago, somebody got busted trying to transport suitcases of it back to like Spain. So like it is a I wouldn't get it anyway. So I don't know if I've ever been like, if you go to Dubai, can you get a salad with ranch dressing? Probably not.
3: I didn't necessarily mean is it not associated enough with the States? It is.
0: Oh, it's only America.
3: But like I want to say ketchup for this list, but I don't think ketchup is an American invention.
0: It is number 10.
2: Oh, 10.
0: 10.
3: So it's the association.
0: I don't know where ketchup was made.
3: Isn't ketchup Asian?
0: No.
3: I think it is.
0: Sriracha is Asian.
3: Well, I didn't say that.
0: I don't think ketchup is Asian.
3: I'm looking it up right now.
0: I used to think pizza was Asian, but that's wrong.
3: Ketchup originated in China.
2: Oh.
0: Okay, so yeah, they tried something, but we took it over.
2: We perfected it.
0: We took it over.
3: The

0: tomato variant, though, is heavily associated with the U.S.
1: Thank you.
0: It was more a fermented fish sauce in 300 B.C. in Asia.
2: Oh, okay. Bye. Gross.
1: You don't want to put your... Wait, because now I'm afraid I don't want to give anything away. Wait, is that not on the top 20? Hold on. French fries didn't make the top 20?
2: What?
1: I know. Is that possible? Yeah. French fries didn't make it. Is it because they're French?
0: It's in the name. Connection. Mm.
1: Yeah. All right. But I'm not dipping my French fries in fermented fish sauce. I'm putting it in American ketchup.
0: What about hot dogs?
1: Hot dogs! Who I think are coming in today. Hot dogs not on the list. Not in the top 20. Oh. They may be in the top 250. I love hot dogs.
2: Well, Troy not only said barbecue, but he said burger, too.
1: Hamburgers!
2: Yeah.
1: Number one.
2: Oh.
1: Number one. I didn't hear Troy say hamburgers.
2: Yeah.
1: Hamburgers, number one. I would agree with that. But then how are hot dogs not in the top 20?
2: Yeah.
0: Okay, so I pulled up the list.
1: Right.
0: It's going to be hot dogs aren't in there because, again, of the European connection.
1: Right.
0: But Chicago-style dogs are in there.
1: Okay. So, but not in the top 20.
0: No,
1: not in the top 20.
0: It's like 30-something.
1: Could be higher.
2: I keep thinking potato salad.
1: Potato salad? No.
2: Because now I'm thinking of, like, stuff that people bring to cookouts.
1: No. Yeah, don't continue to think that way. Mm. Where am I going, Kristen? Line 3. Hi, Elliot, in the morning.
3: Hey, is this me?
1: Give it to me.
3: Peanut butter.
1: I'm going to throw and jelly on the end of that. Number 6.
0: Whoa.
1: Absolutely.
0: Six.
1: Absolutely.
3: And I only say that because I'm from Brazil, and every time I go to see my dad, that's what they want us to bring for them.
1: Are you serious? All they want is peanut butter?
3: He always wants me to bring, peanut butter for them.
1: Wow, that's amazing. That's amazing. Hey, by the way, you would know this. They don't have ranch in Brazil.
3: No, I don't think so.
1: No, that's great for us, though. All right, very good. And you know the difference between jelly and jam, right?
2: Stop it.
1: All right, very good. Thank you, ma'am. Thank you. Thank you.
0: Number 250 is so great. Did you see that when you were going
1: I did.
0: Through?
1: I know what 250 is.
0: That's hilarious.
1: Oh, yeah, but they're also horrible.
0: It's a fun Mr. Irrelevant.
1: Circus peanuts. Yeah. I hate those.
2: I think I've tried them like once in my life and they're gross.
1: They are horrible.
0: Yeah. I like them.
1: Horrible.
0: At least I liked them when I was a child.
2: Weird orange marshmallowy.
1: And they
2: disgusting.
1: Look disgusting. They taste disgusting.
0: But Diane's got me thinking Fluffernutter.
1: Oh, that's on there.
0: Oh, where is it?
1: It's not in the top 20.
0: Oh, 245.
1: 245, right. It just edged out Atomic Fireballs and Saltine Crackers. Yeah, some of the bottom of the list is hysterical. Hi, Elliot, in the morning.
4: Hello?
1: Hit me. Go ahead.
4: Oh, hey. Macaroni and cheese.
1: Number 9. Excellent. Excellent. Yeah. See, people are crushing it.
4: Yeah.
1: People are crushing it. Thank you. Line.
0: Isn't that a sad story?
1: What's that?
0: There was something.
2: About macaroni and cheese?
0: Was it in the New York Times yesterday?
1: I don't know. It makes me happy. Oh, don't crap on macaroni and cheese. His dying wish as they pulled his body from the wreckage.
2: And none of those shells and cheese BS.
0: No,
2: I like the OG, Kraft.
1: Oh, okay.
2: With the powder.
0: Maybe it was the journal. It was something yesterday that was talking about the history of mac and cheese, and it was actually one of Jefferson's slaves.
2: Who came up with the idea?
0: Who brought it over.
2: Oh.
1: Awesome. No, I mean...
0: What a contribution.
2: Sorry that you were, owned.
1: No, yes. I mean, I'm very anti-slavery.
2: Careful on that soapbox.
1: Ooh, this limb is shaky. Yeah, no, I mean, I'm not happy he was a slave, but I love what they gave us. Yeah. By the way, I remember that. The greatest contribution that came out of slavery.
0: No.
1: No, was it?

0: No, sorry. Circus peanuts are. Where am I going?
1: No, not in the top 20.
0: No, that's number 50. 250. Hi, Yelly in the morning.
2: Is this me?
0: Yeah, hi. Who's this?
2: This is Les. How you doing?
0: Good. Give it to me.
2: Sloppy Joe.
0: Now, I know it's not in the top 20, and I didn't read all of them. Sloppy Joe's is a good one, though. Oh, 214. 214.
1: That seems really low.
2: I love, way down there.
0: I love Sloppy Joe's.
1: Too low.
0: I love Sloppy Joe's.
1: Yeah.
0: Oh, look at that. 213. Pit beef.
1: By the way, Sloppy Joe, it says here, said to have been invented in Key West.
0: Oh, look at that. There you go.
1: We should go for Angry to get a Sloppy Joe.
0: Line 4. Hi, Elliot in the morning.
3: Good morning.
0: Yes, give it to me.
3: Chocolate chip cookies.
0: Number 2. I didn't think anybody was going to get that.
1: She just got the one you said no one would get.
0: I didn't think anybody would get it. Chocolate chip cookies, number 2. Number 2.
3: I was thinking that or apple pie. I couldn't decide.
0: You know what? Apple pie did not make the top 20. There is a pie in the top 20. Pumpkin.
4: Oh.
0: Pumpkin pie, number 8.
1: I'm sorry. Kristen just cheered so loud for pumpkin pie.
0: Oh, pumpkin pie's awesome. It makes you think of Thanksgiving. Thank you.
1: Is her family tied to its origin story? It seemed personal for her.
0: Ooh, 81 is a good one.
1: Tuna noodle casserole?
0: Yeah. Look at Kristen. That's your favorite? Your favorite casserole? Hey,
1: I like the Thin Mints made it for cookies also.
0: Oh, what's six? That's at 66. Yeah. What's 69? What's 69? That should also be a pie. Oh, the lobster roll. Yeah.
1: Why'd you say it like it was a dance?
0: Oh, the lobster roll.
4: Oh, like the mashed potato.
0: Oh, wait, did mashed potatoes? I think they made the list.
4: They should.
0: No. Well, not in the top 20.
1: Potato skins, 208.
0: Oh, yes. Loaded.
4: One of the worst things you can eat.
0: No, it's not.
4: Yes, they are.
0: No, it is not.
4: Yes, they are.
0: It is one of the best things you can eat.
4: They're good, but they're horrible for you.
0: And I'm going to need an extra ramekin of sour cream. Oh, I love potato skins. Oh, 155, show me tater tots. Yeah. God, America's awesome.
4: Oh.
0: Go ahead.
4: Pizza rolls.
0: No, Diane, pizza rolls.
4: You said tater tots. That made me think pizza roll.
0: No, but what you should think is number 4, New York-style pizza.
4: Oh, good.
0: Thank you. Number 65, Totino's pizza rolls.
4: There you go. And that's what it no other, just Totino's.
0: Exactly.
4: Yeah.
0: Hey, you know what that makes me think of, though? Hmm. Did Bugles make the list? Oh, 64, Boston baked beans, love them. 244 Bugles.
4: Bugles. Oh, corn nuts.
0: Corn nuts are good. Corn nuts are good. Up 133.
4: Yes.
0: Hell yeah. You, by the way, horrible breath.
4: No kidding.
0: Horrible breath. Oh, that's good. Now we should just name stuff. I don't even care what the top 20 is.
1: Did you have one, Kristen?
0: Which one, Kristen? What do you want? Okay, turn yourself on. Wait. Turn yourself on.
1: Oh, that stuff she thinks
0: she
1: is going to be on there?
0: She wrote out a list, yes. By the way, while she's doing that, number 20, garlic bread.
5: Yes!
1: Was that on your list?
5: No.
0: What's on your list?
5: Pickles.
0: It's not on mine. Not in the top 20.
5: Baked beans?
0: Yeah, that we got, 166.
5: Potato chips.
1: Fried pickles, by the way, 42.
5: Woo! I love fried pickles. Spears over chips.
0: Keep going. What else is on your list?
5: S'mores.
0: Oh, I think that's on there.
5: That is American.
0: 22.
5: Yes. All right. You said apple pie is not, but a pumpkin pie is. Pasta salads.
0: Pasta salad,
5: like a macaroni salad, so good.
4: That's good.
0: Well, no, that's macaroni and cheese.
5: No,
4: macaroni salad.
0: Oh, yeah, I don't have that.
1: I don't see pasta salad.
5: What?
0: No, that's Italian. That's Italian.
5: Sunflower seeds.
0: Oh, Kristen, that's a good one.
5: Yes,
0: that's a good one.
1: So trail mix makes it.
0: Boo!
4: Except for M&M's.
1: It says you can include sunflower seeds in it.
4: Boo for raisins.
0: I don't like, no. Craisins.
5: You can't spit those out at a ball field.
0: The what, trail mix?

0: mix. You can, yeah, you can throw it out at a ballpark. I don't like trail mix. I'm not big on trail mix.
1: That was 243.
0: Number 20, garlic bread. Number 19, chicken nuggets.
2: Oh, that's good.
3: Yes. I love this list.
0: Number 18. If number 18 doesn't get you excited, I don't know what will. Say it with me, two words. Corn dogs.
3: Oh, yeah.
0: Yes.
2: God, I haven't had one of those in forever.
0: I'd pay $100 for a corn dog right now. Not frozen, fresh.
2: Yes, with mustard.
0: Number 16, ice cream sundae.
1: Good one.
0: 15 was ranch dressing. 14, buffalo wings. Number 13, they gave a tie because they're very similar, so I can appreciate it. But that will either be the BLT or the Turkey Club.
1: You love them both.
0: Yeah. Yes, I do. Yes, I do. Number 12, brownies. Number 11, pulled pork. Yes. Number 10 was ketchup. Number 9, mac and cheese. Number 8, pumpkin pie. Number 7, Diane. Number 7.
1: We'll give her a hint.
2: Yeah.
0: It goes with your tomato soup.
2: Grilled cheese.
3: There yeah.
0: Number 6, peanut butter and jelly. Number 5? Number 5?
1: Need a hint.
2: Yeah.
0: You want a hint?
2: Spinach?
0: Keep going. Keep going.
2: Oh, spinach dip?
0: No, Diane, no.
1: You're doing Popeye.
2: Yes.
0: Yeah. Uh-huh.
3: Popeye's fried chicken.
0: Yeah, well, not Popeye's fried chicken.
3: Fried chicken.
0: There you go. I'm back. My brain is back in my skull.
1: No.
0: Yes.
1: No.
0: Number 4, New York style pizza. Number 3, nobody guessed. Number 2, chocolate chip cookies. Number 1, hamburgers. So what is number 3?
3: Jerky.
1: Is it spinach artichoke
3: jerky.
0: Diane's spinach artichoke
1: no,
0: dip.
1: No, that's 108. 108.
0: What's up? 108 was yes, 108. Yes. Correct.
2: Delicious.
0: Oh, look at 54 apple dumplings.
3: Oh, my God.
0: Look at 55, Diane.
1: Oysters, Rockefeller.
0: Yes. Yes. Also good breath.
1: Ooh, Thousand Island dressing, 107.
0: Number 1. Best dressing.
1: Which one do we have left?
0: Number 3. Come on. It's a sweet.
1: Ooh.
3: Oatmeal cream pie.
0: Oh. You know what you've never had the joy of, though, Kristen? Do you like an oatmeal cream pie?
3: Oh, yes.
0: They are great.
3: In the fudge rounds?
0: Mm-hmm. Diane, well, not those, but the oatmeal cream pie specifically. Diane, when is the best time to eat an oatmeal cream pie?
2: When you're high.
0: Thank you. Oh, is frozen burrito on there? That was a good
2: no.
0: one. Oh, but at 100 French onion dip. Oh. Yes. Just
2: that
0: bought
2: should
0: some
2: be
0: over
2: higher.
0: The weekend.
2: That should be, hell of a.
0: Yeah,
2: that should be
0: duh.
2: Higher. That should be higher. You said sweet for number 3?
0: Yes.
2: Donut.
0: Very good, Diane.
3: Yes, Diane.
0: Very good. Yeah, donuts number 3. Cheetos number 78. Oh, whoopie pies at 77. What a great list.
3: God bless this list. In America.
0: Oh, number 71 makes you think of who?
1: Salt Line.
0: Parker House rolls.
2: Oh.
0: Yes. Get them by the skillet.
2: Love a good roll.
0: Get them by the skillet. That's a Parker House. Oh, Diane. Number 70. Let's stick on the theme of great breath. Great breath.
2: Well,
0: we already did oysters, Rockefeller.
2: And corn nuts.
0: Corn nuts. Garlic bread. What's the other one?
3: Onions?
0: No.
1: She kind of guessed this already.
0: The who?
1: She just did the genericized version.
0: Who did? Diane?
1: Yeah.
0: No. Fritos.
2: Oh, yeah.
0: Fritos.
2: That's good.
0: Fritos. Coleslaw, 25. No way.
2: That's a little high for coleslaw.
1: Wow. So you guys finally take issue.
0: There's a lot of
1: or
0: divide.
1: As Diane would say, issue.
0: There's a lot of divide in coleslaw.
2: I mean, because coleslaw is good, but.
0: But it's either mayo-based or mm-hmm. it's vinegar-based.
2: Right. Mm-hmm.
0: So there's a lot of divide. I'll tell you where there is no debate at number 23, though. Give me them crab cakes. What a great... Happy birthday, America. We are fat. All right, let's do some follow-up phone calls, please. 866-2-ELLIOT. 866-235-5468. Any good stories from yesterday, last night, anything at all that you want to get into, doesn't matter to me. 866-2-ELLIOT. 866-235-5468.
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6: An earlier collision is in the clearing stages. Eastbound 64 just past the New Kent Providence Forge exit. Congestion slows northbound 95 from Bells Road through the Belvedere exit. All clear. Chippendam Parkway 288 of the downtown expressway. Right now, no collision. Stalled vehicles or any problems on the side streets. With traffic, I'm Kevin Casey.
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0: twice a day, every day, all week long. 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Follow-up phone calls, give me a moment. 866-2-ELLIOT, 866-235-5468. Also, I brought in follow-ups for everybody today.
1: Yeah.
0: Everybody gets their own follow-up today. A couple of notes from yesterday. Remember we were talking about short women?
1: Well, yeah, I think the shortest one who called in was 4'10".
0: 4'10", but yeah. The problem of going out to eat. But, for example, Elliot, I'm 4'11", and I always get food on my cleave.
1: Okay.
0: Elliot, I am 5 feet and half an inch with a short torso. There have been times where my chin is so close to the table, sitting on my legs is a must. That was the other thing we learned. I mean, not only is everybody spilling on their cleavage, but the number of people that sit on their legs is crazy.
2: Maybe that is why they kept using the word shelf. Because cleavage gets, as some listeners pointed out, gets them to thinking that it's like a bikini restaurant.
0: Oh, a restaurant. No, but just,
2: like they're just, it's Oceanside or whatever.
0: No, but you can have just like a button down on and it's going to get in your cleavage.
2: But it's not cleavage then.
0: Say again?
2: It's not cleavage then. If you're buttoned up?
0: No, but if it's buttoned to here.
2: Okay, how low do you want that shirt?
0: I want to see some cleavage. Okay. Elliot, I'll take boobs to table over tall people problems. My belt loops snatch kitchen drawer knobs. I've ripped drawers straight out of cabinets on multiple occasions. That I've never thought of. But that would be a problem. That would be a big problem. Yesterday we were talking about rage vacations. My best friend of 15 plus years and I had a falling out. It was ridiculous and petty. But she decided she needed a break from me. Our three close friends from college and I booked a week-long trip to the Dominican Republic. My friend saw the photos on Instagram and was furious. Mission accomplished. And then yesterday, I think Key West came up multiple times when we were talking about that, about where people just run off to.
1: Mm-hmm. Mm-hmm.
0: Here's another one. My father loved Key West. He'd go every 2 to 3 months.
3: Whoa.
0: He lived in Orlando. When he passed, we all said for Labor Day, we'd all meet up there. It was a good 12 to 14 years running. Some years we'd have 15 to 20 people show up. Some years it was just 5 to 8. Key West is a blast. Day drinking, people watching. I've never been.
1: We went once. Marley was really young, and it was so hot out. I spent the whole day just trying to keep her cool. It was not fun.
2: Were you down there for something family related?
1: We were in the we were in Marathon, and then we drove to Key West just for the day.
0: Buoy picture.
1: For the day. No, we didn't even make it there. It was so
0: How do you not
1: hot.
0: Make it to the buoy?
1: It was so damn hot.
0: She
1: was in a stroller, and all I was doing was like dousing her with water, trying to keep her cool. And I was like, this sucks. Let's go back.
0: But I've never been to. I know one thing about Key West. That goddamn buoy.
1: Well, yeah.
0: And everybody says, didn't Kreider used to go to buoy? Didn't Kreider go to Key West at one point?
2: I think so, yeah.
0: Yeah, and he also was like, oh, it's great. You just walk around, drink, and go to the buoy.
1: I think Scott and his friends used to go to, went a couple of times for spring break.
0: But is it, would it be fun just to go?
2: See, I thought it was an older audience.
0: For
2: Key West? I didn't think it was a spring break destination.
0: Oh, I have no idea. Like, I literally know nothing about Key West.
1: Yeah.
2: I've never been either, Elliot.
0: Let's go.
2: Has Kristen been?
0: Have you been to Key West? You're going in the fall? Cancel it. We'll do a show trip. Okay. Who are you going to Key West with? Mike? Oh, Mike's family. To go fishing? I don't want to do that.
1: No, we're going drinking.
0: But are there even hotels in Key West?
1: Oh, yeah.
0: To me, like there's a Hyatt or a Marriott?
1: I don't know if they have massive.
0: Key
1: feel
0: West
1: like they
0: to me
1: do.
0: Is all like bed and breakfast.
1: No, I don't think so. I think there's some bigger places.
2: I think that's what we'd be shocked by, how much larger Key

0: West is than we picture it.
1: I picture it to be like the, and I'm going to name another place I've never been, but to me, it's like Florida's version of Cape Cod. Like, I think of Cape Cod and I just think of like bed and breakfasts, and it's on the water, and like there's just a bunch of like people just wandering around having fun. That to me is Key West, but in Florida. Now, I've been to neither one.
0: And I'm in that same boat, so I can't comment either, or shouldn't be commenting. So there's 50 hotels.
1: Is there really?
0: Mm-hmm. And some of those are resorts.
2: Yeah.
1: Oh, wow. I had no idea. I had no clue.
0: When you throw in guest houses, bed and breakfasts, and vacation rentals, it says nearly 1,000 places to stay.
1: So I'm way off in my belief that Key West is also kind of trash. I don't know why I imagine it to be trashy.
2: No, not at all.
1: Oh, yeah. Like, because I've never been.
0: Mm-hmm.
1: Let's go. Do bands play Key West? Is there a concert venue there? No.
0: It's not like on tours.
1: Right. So nobody's like, you could see us in Miami. Mm. You could see us in Jacksonville. You can see us in Key West.
0: So what is this going below or above Germany?
2: Oh, in terms of show trip ideas?
1: God, I really want to go to Germany. I really want to go to Germany. And it really sounds awkward to go, my two destinations are Berlin and Key West. Elliot, I've attached a few photos and video. One of the Norway road chant from my one-day trip to Boston for the France versus Norway World Cup game. My experience reminded me of your one-day trip to Disney. It was a long day, up at 4, went to Boston, awesome game at 3, caught a 9 o'clock flight home, got back into D.C. before midnight. That's cool. That's very cool. Good for you. Am I grabbing these? I got to go quick, line 7, because I have follow-ups for everybody. Hi, Elliot, the morning.
3: Hello?
1: Yeah, hi, who's this?
3: My name is Lindsay. So, look, I used to live down in Key West for about 3 years when I was in middle school.
1: Wait, you lived in Key West? I also, in my head, imagine there are no schools in Key West.
3: There are schools. There's one high school and a lot of middle school and elementary schools.
1: I had no idea. I had no clue.
3: Yeah, it's a good time. So we live down there. It's gorgeous. It's not really anywhere to, like, plant your life, but it's a good place to go party.
1: Yeah.
3: And if you have money, absolutely buy a house down there.
1: Okay, well, I'm not buying there, and I'm also not buying in Cape Cod. So it's not trashy. Nope. Like, it's nice.
3: No, it's very nice. So they have a big fall festival. It's called Fantasy Fest. The one thing, I guess I could compare it to Mardi Gras, but a little more on the risque end.
1: More risque than Mardi Gras?
3: Absolutely. You have to go look it up.
1: You know, Mardi Gras is all titties for beads. Like, what am I getting there? Oh, it's beaver for beads. Beaver.
3: Fantasy Fest is just titties for no reason. Yes, sir.
1: All right,
3: you
1: very
3: have
1: good.
3: To go. And Fantasy Fest always takes place around Halloween.
1: Well,
3: so
1: I like that.
3: Definitely go.
1: I'll look it up.
3: I
1: will look it up.
3: It.
1: All right. Very good. Very good. Thank you, ma'am. Oh, somebody did update me. Elliot, I work for Mondelez International. I stocked the cinnamon bun Oreos over the weekend at some stores already. And why somebody said the Target at Rio.
2: Already has them?
1: Already has them. Mm. And they're not even supposed to be out until Monday.
0: What is that person's job for Mondelez?
1: Happy. Happiness.
0: Is that a good connection to store away?
1: You know what? Let's pull that out. Yeah. I mean, Mondelez. Am I saying it right? Mondelez?
0: It's Lee's.
1: Mondelez?
2: Oh.
1: Yeah. They ought to just bring by like a big grab bag. That'd be awesome. All right.
0: Or is that someone who has sent Oreo stuff in the past?
1: If they have, thank you. I don't have their name. I don't have their name in front of me. Okay. I told you I brought stuff in for everybody. I'm going to start with Diane.
2: Okay.
1: Because I have two things for you. One is you have something in common with somebody very famous because I know how much you love tinned fish.
2: Okay.
1: Rafael Nadal eats anchovies and toast every day for breakfast.
2: Disgusting.
1: Could you imagine? That's his thing. Every day. Because you don't get enough protein. Mm-hmm. And he's not a big breakfast guy.
0: He only, did you see that in that article? He only works out 3 times a week now.
1: 3 times a week right now. And the other thing that was interesting, he loves to drink soda. He crushes Cokes.
2: Like regular Coke?
1: Yes. Huh. They asked him if he drinks coffee, and he's like, no, Coke. And then, Diane, do you remember, what can you tell me if I say Finn Wittrock?
2: We saw him when we were in New Orleans.
1: Right.
2: He ruined our dinner. Starring in American Horror Story. He was very nice.
1: You took a 2-second picture with
2: him.
1: Yeah,
2: but he was nice.
1: Right. Oh, did we get likes? Ruined the whole dinner.
2: Okay.
1: Remember how angry I was?
0: What's that place called? Cochon?
2: Yes.
1: Oh, very good.
0: Is that right?
1: Yeah.
2: I think so.
1: Yeah, Cochon. Mm-hmm. Cochon. Small pickle on a charcuterie board. I don't think that's what it was.
2: No, cochon is pig in French.
1: Oh, whatever.
2: Whatever. I think it's a pickle.
1: No, but he's got, Diane, this is for you. Mm-hmm. Did you see he's playing Milton S. Hershey in the Hershey biopic?
2: Oh, no, I didn't see that.
1: The story actually looks pretty good.
2: Yeah?
1: Yeah, it looks pretty good.
2: I don't know anything about the backstory of the Hershey family.
1: It was a total struggle. A total struggle to get where he was going.
2: Chocolate off the ground?
1: Yeah.
2: Well,
1: to find the right recipe.
0: It wasn't chocolate.
1: It was decades.
0: And the reason you're saying right recipe is chocolate was thought to be decadent. It was rich Europeans who ate chocolate, and they wanted to make something that the average
1: person could afford. Absolutely. Absolutely. Yeah, no, like it was, like the rich would have a small sample after a lavish dinner, and they wanted it to be just throw it in your mouth and let's get moving.
2: Yeah,
0: I don't know if that's it, but
2: bring it to the people.
0: They wanted it to be more like candy.
1: Mm-hmm. Yeah, and they, by the way, job well done, Finn Wittrock. But there you go, Diane, that's for you. Tyler, I brought something in for you.
0: Okay.
1: Now, you may already know this, but did you know that John Cena?
0: Familiar, yes.
1: Right, he is going to get hair transplants.
0: I think he's done it once. Is he in the second round now?
1: Yes, and here he is with his head shaved prior to getting his treatment.
2: So you have to shave it bald completely?
0: Isn't that where they get the stuff to transplant?
1: So they take the
2: like
1: clippings?
2: Like the follicles? No.
0: Follicular unit extraction that he's been doing.
1: Yeah, there he is.
0: That looks like when John Stamos posted the photo in support of Dave Coulier. But John is actually John Cena shaving his head.
1: Yes.
0: Yeah.
1: God, he looks weird.
0: He looks okay, though.
1: Yeah, not bad. Mm. Not bad. Chris and I brought this in for you. You didn't scoot up to New York yesterday, did you? An incident involving bear spray led to multiple injuries and several guests being evacuated from a New York City hotel. The DoubleTree by Hilton near Broadway in Lower Manhattan. NYPD officers were looking into the use of bear spray inside a hotel after a dispute, adding that guests had been evacuated from inside the building. A woman got into an argument with somebody and whipped out her bear spray and started spraying it in the hotel. Can you imagine?
0: I can't believe it led to that sort of scale evacuation.
1: Well, you have to. You have to evacuate the hotel.
0: Oh, so they had to. It wasn't like people all had symptoms.
1: No. They had to start getting everybody out of there because that aerosol is going to hang in the air.
0: I see.
1: And then I brought something in for myself. Do you remember when Bonnie's due date is? Is it October?
0: You talking Bonnie Blue?
1: Yeah. Isn't she due in October? You know Bonnie Blue's pregnant, right?
2: I'm trying to remember who Bonnie Blue is.
1: Oh my God, she got pregnant. Remember, she and her husband were trying to have a baby, and like they tried IVF, they tried everything. She actually got pregnant when she had sex with those 400 guys.
2: There we have it.
1: Yeah. So she ended up getting. By the way, she said how sick she was during her first trimester. But now people are all being crappy to her again.
2: Yeah.
1: Yeah, late October, early November. She's tired of people. Like, she's just telling people, mind your own business at this point.
2: Okay.
1: No, because everybody's calling Child Protective Services on her.
2: Even though the baby's not even here.
1: Yeah, because did you see the event she did? Because she's showing now.
2: Yeah.
1: Did you see the shower thing that she did?
2: Uh-uh.
1: The golden shower thing where she had like 100 guys pee on her pregnant belly.
2: Mm, classy.
1: Well, no, I mean, she filmed it.
2: Right. But mind your business. I'm sorry, when you do that, you make it my business.
1: No, but people are like, oh, the Child Protective Services. She's like, I'm not doing anything. She also did say, and I thought this was kind of smart, before the baby, like, so come late October, early November, she wants to do another multi-person session to, quote, stretch her out a little bit before the baby comes.
2: Oh, my boy. God. Have her proud parents chimed in?
1: And some people are like, you're sexualizing your baby. And she's like, no, I'm not. She's like, I'm sorry, I like sex. Her plan, she's going to take a little time off after the baby. She wants to get back to work 5 weeks after that.
2: Oh, she's already, not even going to do the mandatory 6 week break?
1: No, but she's also looking into being more careful, flying private. Things like that, when the baby comes along. I like sex.
2: You know, not like childproofing. We'll fly private. Okay.
1: And then the last thing, did we mention this? Did we mention Applebee's and the Dollarita?
2: Yes.
1: Oh, okay.
2: They come. Yeah. It starts tomorrow. It's July 1st, right?
1: Absolutely. All right, very good. I just wanted to make sure we got that in. All right, quick break. We'll come back. Let's do some news, give away some cash with Elliot in the Morning's Hundreds a Day. We'll do that next.
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5: 95 295 at 64, currently incident free. Watch for collision on southbound Chippenham Parkway near 95. All clear 288 of the downtown expressway. On the side roads, watch for collision on West 100 Road at Old Stage Road. With traffic, I'm Kevin Casey.

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0: but you don't realize how exhausted and dehydrated you are when you're
1: in
0: the water.
1: Pool. Right. Yeah. Also, a hostage situation in North Carolina yesterday making headlines. That involved prison guards after inmates overpowered staff and were able to gain control of portions of the Bertie Martin Regional Detention Center yesterday afternoon. So it actually started about 5 o'clock in the morning and didn't resolve till almost 2 in the afternoon. So go back to 5 o'clock yesterday when inmates were able to seize control of the facility. 88 inmates, 3 guards were inside at the time. Some on-duty guards were assaulted. One was able to escape before things started to lock down. And then steadily over the next several hours, a certain number of inmates were able to get out. Same thing for some of the security guards. But like I said, it
2: didn't... Are the security guards okay? Like, all they said is that they got them out of there.
1: Yeah. Yeah, I didn't see if there were any really, really serious injuries reported. Obviously, with a situation like that, you would imagine there would be.
2: I'd be terrified. Yeah. And then they were saying, why are there only 3 guards that are...
1: For that many people?
2: ...that are available at that hour when you've got 90 inmates and there's only 3 guards that are on duty? I don't know what the normal numbers are supposed to be, but they kept highlighting that of there was only 3 guys.
1: Yeah.
2: And, you know, I mean, you can... overpower that.
1: Did they say because it was at that specific time, like maybe the morning shift hadn't arrived?
2: They didn't say
1: yet?
2: They were just questioning why would there be so few guards on duty for that many inmates.
0: This says due to shortages, sometimes you see 1 guard per 200 inmates.
2: Are you serious?
1: My God.
0: Yeah.
2: Not Elliot.
1: No.
2: Hell no.
1: Can't come in today.
2: You guys do what you got to do.
1: Also, there was a death reported of an inmate at the FCI Petersburg, the Federal Correctional Institute. 41-year-old Jonathan Exum was apparently found unresponsive there the other day. He had been sentenced in D.C. to a 12-month term for a supervised release violation. They said he was only there for about 3 days when he passed away. There was another inmate that died at one of the low security facilities in Petersburg as well. So investigators are on the scene this morning. Police are searching for a man that they say he just wanted to help a woman before he sexually assaulted her the other day in Woodbridge. Middle of the afternoon, the woman was walking to her car along Richmond Highway when a guy that she didn't know approached her from behind and said, oh, hey, you've got a bug on her.
2: Oh, and then I saw this.
1: And then
2: he groped
1: her.
2: You got a bug on your back. Can I help you?
1: And then he groped her.
2: Yeah.
1: So all we know is he was a heavyset guy with a bushy head of black hair and a goatee. Meanwhile, a man from Temple Hills, Maryland, has been charged after homeowners came back from vacation and found him sleeping in their bedroom.
2: Terrifying. So, terrifying. Weren't his kids running around the house,
1: They were
2: too?
1: Sitting out on the porch.
2: Yeah.
1: That's
2: the
1: what
2: guy
1: they said.
2: Who was just sleeping in the house.
1: The two guys get home from vacation, and they found these two little kids on their front porch. They have no idea who they are. And then they said that these little kids are crying and saying, we can't find Daddy, we can't find Daddy. So Daddy is Marcus McCoy. Well, they can't find him because he's inside sleeping.
2: I shouldn't laugh. I would be terrified.
3: Mind, why walking, are you continuing to laugh?
1: Walking into your house and there's a stranger sleeping in your bed?
2: It's not funny. I'm just
1: got home from the beach.
2: I'm very uncomfortable. Very uncomfortable. I don't know what I would do.
1: Well, they
2: call the cops.
1: They said he was dead asleep. They walked into the room and the guy yells at him to wake up and he sort of starts to mumble something. So then one of the other guy goes and gets his rifle and cocks it. Well, that woke him up.
2: Okay, now see, that's where they're smart. Yeah. I would have just closed that door, walked outside and been hey, we're calling the cops.
1: Then Marcus,
2: the guy in the bed?
1: The guy in the bed starts to get a little combative with the guy. I'm like, the guy's got a gun, but he gets to be a little bit combative with him. He actually called him a pussy.
2: Diane!
1: I'm telling you what the guys told the cops.
3: Was there context to that?
2: Pussy.
1: He got agitated and got into the face of the younger adult male stating, quote, he won't do anything. He's a pussy.
0: I've heard that before.
1: If you're going to do something, then do it. Marcus is mouthy when he wakes up.
3: Full quote.
1: But then it's like, you know, they started pushing each other, shoving each other. They
2: Did
1: were able,
2: Tom Yamas do they, the same quote on the news
1: I don't
2: last
1: think
2: night?
1: So. They were able to hold him down until police arrived.
2: Oh, my God.
1: So now a court date is scheduled for
2: who's
1: August.
2: A pussy now?
1: Yeah.
3: Was he so tired he thought he was still in the right spot?
2: Like his house?
3: Like what, at
1: I
3: that
1: don't
3: point,
1: know
3: what leg does he have to stand on?
2: None.
3: I can't stand.

0: And I'm laying down.
1: No, I'm tired, and these damn kids won't shut up. So we'll see what happens when he goes to court in August. A couple of people shot at a Wisconsin wedding reception after a fight broke out over a groomsman eating meatballs with his bare hands. This all started when the bride's cousin confronted the groomsman.
2: Elliot, they're cutting the cake!
1: Confronted the groomsman, and his name is Thomas, for eating meatballs with his bare hands. Could you please use a toothpick?
2: I get it, man.
1: She's like, use a plate. And then he punched her.
2: Okay, oh, not good. Not good.
0: I was fine with the shooting.
1: Yeah. Then the brother-in-law intervened, and that is when Thomas fired shots at them. The woman was shot in the arm and the leg.
2: Oh, my God, because he picked up a meatball with his hand.
1: The man was shot in the back of the neck. Both of them treated at a nearby hospital. Bride not happy.
2: No, of course not.
1: No. Virginia,
2: what did I just see about somebody eating their hands?
0: Oh, was I upset with you?
1: Was it this morning?
0: What if every time you did it, and you do it a lot?
2: What's that?
0: Pick at food that's communal with your hands instead of cutting it out or...
2: When I got the popcorn, I used a cup.
0: Not the popcorn.
2: Right.
0: And I guarantee you've gone in there without a cup at some point or the last...
2: I actually topped off the cup with my hand. Yeah, yeah. Diane uses her mitts also.
0: Yeah, so what if I shot you every time? But you saw something with hands?
2: I got to find it.
0: Not
2: me.
0: Wasn't me.
2: I'll find it. I'll find it.
1: A woman who was just out enjoying the sunshine at the Hopewell Marina as she spotted what appeared to be a very, very, very large fish in the Appomattox River. That was not a fish. It was actually a manatee.
2: In the Appomattox River?
1: Yep.
2: Wow. That's a sea cow, right?
1: Mm-hmm.
2: Yeah.
1: Yeah. She said it's almost, she's like, this is like seeing a unicorn. So apparently she said it was about 8 or 9 feet long, very healthy, and she said huge. You could tell the thing had been eating well. She kind of like sort of laid there and swam around in the Appomattox River for a few minutes and then swam off up the river.
2: But that's where everybody's going to go, hey, man, I done seen 4 humpback whales once in Chesapeake.
1: You remember manatees are federally protected. It is illegal to feed, swim with, or otherwise disturb them.
2: Wasn't there a famous story a couple of years ago about like somebody who jumped in the water and like hugged a manatee or something like that, and they ended up getting busted?
1: I think so. Also from Detroit, Terrion Arnold's bail has been set at $1 million during a pretrial detention hearing that happened yesterday in his criminal case. So this was him going after people for saying that they owed him money from the Airbnb.
2: That they had robbed him, and then he kind of set him up and was like leading the whole thing on. But when he was in court, because the question was whether or not he was going to just have to stay in jail until his trial. And the judge said, I'm going to give you a $1 million bond and you don't have to wear an ankle monitor. And so the other lawyers were like, if he doesn't, they were like, listen, for football, for practices, he can't wear one. And the judge was also like, by the way, he's paparazzi heaven right now. Like, if he goes somewhere, paparazzi is going to be all over him.
1: Yeah.
2: So he was all handshaking and smiling in the courtroom because he got out.
1: He didn't look very remorseful.
2: No, but when he got home, the Lions cut him.
1: Right. Then he was remorseful.
2: Yeah. Now he's upset.
1: Also, the Nationals losing to the Boston Red Sox last night, 6-3. They've got another game tonight at Fenway. The Orioles losing to the White Sox. The O's hosting the White Sox again tonight. By the way, they announced that the Artemis II crew is going to throw out the ceremonial first pitch at the July 4th Nats game.
2: That's cool.
1: Yeah. So they just crewed the first lunar flyby in over 50 years. It'll be the Nats and the Pirates just about 11 o'clock on the 4th of July game.
2: Yeah, early game, but that'll be fun.
1: NBA free agency starts at 6 o'clock tonight. LeBron James is one of the big players that will be available. Also, the Golden State Warriors said they would not only be interested in signing LeBron, they would also like to make a trade with the Wizards to get Anthony Davis.
2: That's going
1: to
2: bum me out, man. I know, we talked about it, but it's going to bum me out.
0: What tie did you have to it?
2: I have no tie. I like his TV show. But I have no tie to Anthony Davis other than when it was him and Trae Young. I was like, all right, here we go. And now he's going to be gone. Maybe. Do LeBron and Anthony Davis really like each other?
0: I think so.
2: Oh, well, they'll figure out how to get it done then.
1: Draymond Green has declined his $28 million player option for next year and is set to be a free agent, but they said he could still re-sign. You never know. The Grizzlies have dealt Ja Morant to the Portland Trail Blazers to end his 7-year run in Memphis. Also, World Cup action from yesterday. Brazil came from behind, scored a goal in stoppage time to beat Japan 2-1. Elsewhere, Paraguay eliminating Germany on penalty kicks, and then Morocco knocking out the Netherlands in the late game last night, too.
2: And the big one today is Mbappe goes today, right? France?
0: I mean, that game is, on paper, the most lopsided.
2: Oh, is it really?
0: Yes.
2: Oh, okay. All right.
1: So Sweden, well, never mind, France then. Is at 5.
2: Oh, okay.
1: Norway plays Ivory Coast at 1, and then Mexico, Ecuador happens at 9 o'clock. That's a look at news and sports.
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0: Northbound 288 between Midlothian Turnpike and Huguenot Trail. Congestion northbound Polite Parkway from Midlothian Turnpike to the Chippenham Toll Booth. With traffic, I'm Kevin Casey.
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0: Sure. I don't know if anybody really uses it anymore.
1: No, people use RSVP all the time.
0: I don't know. When I get something I don't RSVP, I just show up.
2: Screw your rules.
3: You were wondering if the system is what, Elliot? Broken.
1: Broken. Doesn't seem like it. So wait a minute. So, and I mean, think, I mean, you can get our...
2: Jen, you know better.
1: Wait, so if it's somebody's, like, I'm even trying to think, like, I was going to go small and do, like a dinner, but you're talking about somebody sends you an invite to, like, a wedding, and you don't even answer? You just show up?
0: Well, yeah, they know I'm coming.
1: No, actually, they don't. That's why you RSVP.
3: Oh, she's the one that you have to track down.
2: And you have to text 40 times.
1: The, oh, are you coming or not? You invited me. You invited me. Oh, my God. All right, well, listen, hold tight 1 second for me. Enjoy the money.
0: I'm sorry.
1: I'm going to tell Benson Boone you're on the way. We'll see if you show up.
0: Thank you.
1: Hey, you got it. Hold on 1 second for me, please. I will have more cash for you a little bit later on today. I also have tickets for you to see American Football sold out show at the 9:30 Club, and then Jack White sold out at the Anthem. We'll do that once we get to dirt. Yes,
3: just,
1: Tyler.
3: Just making sure. She knows she didn't also win Benson tickets, right?
1: Yeah, no, because she said she was going to use the money towards Benson Boone tickets.
2: Okay.
3: Well, sometimes the money's attached to other prizes.
1: Yeah, not in this
3: case.
1: Like
3: on Fridays.
1: That's okay. You know what? Just tell her.
2: Kristen will burst her bubble.
1: You don't even have to tell her anything. You don't have to tell her anything.
2: That's right.
1: Yeah. She probably doesn't even buy tickets. She just shows up at the venue.
3: I couldn't tell from Kristen's reaction. Were you shaking your head?
1: No, she knows she didn't win Benson Boone. She's going to buy them. Yeah, that's on her. That's on her.
3: Good.
2: Was there your answer?
1: Yeah. By the way, the answer is yes. If that's how we're like just dealing with RSVPs. No, I was reading this whole thing. And I guess I've never thought of it about whether or not they said RSVP culture is destroyed.
3: What killed it?
1: You know what? They blame a couple of things. They blame and they don't know whether they don't know rather to blame the RSVP-er or the host. The host meaning whoever is having the event, right?
2: Yeah.
1: And they don't know which one is to blame.
2: I would think it would fall more on the person who's not RSVPing when they're being asked to.
1: Why?
2: Because it's just a common courtesy.
1: To RSVP?
2: I mean, my head is going to like a wedding because those are always RSVPs.
1: Right. Well, right? Not to everybody.
3: That's so formal, though.
1: Right.
3: I mean, you're literally getting sometimes, not always, but you're getting... a letter in the mail, and then there's a letter to mail back. Like, it's
1: that never happens. And by the way, that is one of the problems.
3: What the tradition is a problem?
2: What people are forgetting to like
1: the lack of tradition is the problem.
2: So that old way was the better way, as opposed to it being all
1: online.
2: Yeah,
1: absolutely.
2: Because that people are more apt to forget. Or
1: no. So where do you want to start? Do you want to start?
3: How about that people don't send out
1: mailers anymore. Okay. Nobody sends out anything in the mail. And again, it's very easy to just go to a wedding. But it could be for anything.
2: Yeah.
1: You could be having a housewarming party. You could be having a birthday party. You could be having it could be anything. But they say it used to be either like there was no just throw it online. Mm-hmm. There was no Evite.
2: Yeah.
1: And see who checks yes and who checks no. That if you wanted to invite somebody to come to something, you had to send out an invitation. And again, housewarming, birthday celebration, anniversary party, whatever it was, you would have to send out an invitation and go, hey, let me know if you're coming. You have to RSVP, right? Nobody does it. So that's on the host. So they blame the host and go, people stopped doing that. Mm-hmm. And when it did it, it made it very personal.
3: So hold on. So people stopped including response cards?
1: People don't even send out invitations.
3: Oh, I did not know that.
1: Oh, yeah. No. Like if you and Lindsay were going to have an anniversary party and it was by the way, you know what I just realized as I said that? Today's my anniversary. If I were going to have an anniversary party.
3: Doesn't sound like you are.
1: if I were going to have an anniversary party and we were going to invite people, we would have to send.

0: out an invitation. I mean, not to you guys. I would just tell you here. But you would send out an invitation.
1: Diane knows if she's going to come or not. You should be aware of that.
0: But nobody does that for anything. Nobody does that for anything.
1: That's news to me.
0: But when somebody did send out an invitation, number one, you got it. And there was if you said yes, like you may take a little bit of time to answer and figure out. But if you said yes, you were signing a commitment that you were going. Like, I already said yes, we're in.
1: You probably also picked what dish you wanted.
0: Maybe. So that's the part of the host that effed up.
2: Uh-huh.
0: Now is the receiver. So when everybody started going to Evites, two things changed immediately. Number one, and this isn't true on all of them. Who's going?
2: Oh.
0: Oh, don't hide responses. Who's going? And you would see the number of people invited, and you could see who the yeses were, the noes, or the maybes were. And if it were, if the noes were people that you liked, you'd be like, no, I'm not doing this. So it was, it became a, this, does this benefit me? And all of a sudden, it's not about benefiting the host. The host may want you to go. The host wanted you there, but you're looking through it going, well, this one's not there going. This one's not going. I don't want to go. And you say no. The other thing that it made real easy, so let's back up a step. If you got an invitation in the mail that you RSVP'd and sent your response in for, if you were going to change your response, it was an effort. You had to call them.
2: Yeah.
0: You had to text them. But you had to make contact with them and tell them, I am not coming. Mm-hmm. And again, I don't mean that you're speaking to them, but you would have to send them a text and go, hey, Tyler, sorry. Here comes a lie. Something came up. I'm not going to be able to make it. But you had to contact them.
1: And that's at least in the world of texting.
0: Yeah. But previously, you'd have to call.
1: Yes.
0: Now?
3: Yeah, just change me from yes to no. It's fine.
1: So, honestly, it all boils down to whether it's the host side or the guest side. It's manners.
0: I guess if you want to look at it that way.
1: If you're choosing not to go the formal route, you're kind of turning a blind eye to manners.
0: Yeah, but if it's just a bunch of us getting together, like for somebody's birthday, then you don't need a formal invitation. Wouldn't be set.
1: Okay. But then if you go to the guest side, it's the treatment of the invite.
0: Yeah.
1: You're treating it like it's not a big deal whatsoever.
0: True. Yeah. Not only is it not a big deal, I'll see what else comes up.
1: When a lot of times...
0: And who else is going.
1: Those guest lists are needed not to just know, but to plan.
2: Yeah.
0: What do you mean?
2: And then you got to do seating charts and shopping.
0: Seating charts? Not for everything. Not everything is a wedding with a seating chart.
1: Shopping is the big thing.
2: Okay, yeah. You don't want to buy food for 60 people when only 20 are coming.
0: Right. Well, they were talking to this one woman who, I don't know if it was on Evite or whatever it was, but when she did it, 50 people were invited and like 30 said we're coming.
2: Yeah.
0: She went out, she was buying, and she wasn't getting anything fancy. Mm-hmm. Pizzas, snacks, drinks, whatever. And then she went out and bought all of it. Morning of, nope. 8 people showed up.
2: Oh, God.
0: 8.
2: She's pissed.
0: Yeah. She's sitting there with 45 pizzas and kegs. 8 people showed up. And she said she felt pathetic.
2: Yeah.
0: Like, on the morning of, it was too easy for people to go, eh, you know what, I'm tired. I'm not going. Oh, Jim's out? I'm out.
1: So are popular people with friends inundated with Evites? Maybe I just can't wrap my head around that. Like
2: the only
1: times I've ever received Evites, they were for like significant occurrences.
0: Really?
1: Yeah.
0: No.
1: I've never gotten an Evite for something that's like so easily cast aside.
2: I feel like we get them for Christmas open houses every year, you know.
0: I've never been to a Christmas open house. Are you talking about like a tacky light show?
2: No. People having like cocktails at their house. And it's kind of like, here, you can come anytime between, you know, 6 and 11, that kind of thing.
0: Oh.
2: Or.
0: Have you ever gotten one of those? I haven't either.
1: Never been to one.
0: Yeah, that I don't know. I've gotten together with friends over like Christmas break.
2: Yeah.
0: But that's on a text chain.
2: And I feel like, and then there's our friends who have, Joey with the vest.
0: Right.
2: They have a Christmas party every year, and they always send out a massive Evite because there's like hundreds of people that get invited to that.
0: Right. Ooh. Do they allow? Can I view responses?
2: Yes.
0: Oh, that's good, because then I got to figure out whether I want to go based on who's there. Because if you go back to old school of like mail out invitations, mm-hmm. like if somebody was doing something and you got the invite, if you wanted to find out who was going, you had to start quietly asking.
1: Hey, like, are imagine, you going to the,
0: Yeah, or and it would be I don't even know what you're talking about. Think of like, how did we get invited to Roach's birthday?
2: Well, don't ask me.
0: No, exactly. Exactly.
1: It was email.
0: Were they individualized emails or was it a group email? No, because you couldn't see the responses.
1: It definitely wasn't a group email.
0: Yeah. And so it would be like, hey, did you get it?
1: No, that's not what happened. We brought it up on the air.
0: Yeah, and that's when Diane didn't realize. No, but at least if it was an individual email, Diane had no idea.
1: It said, join us for dinner to celebrate Gregory's 50th.
0: I went.
1: Saturday, October 1st, 2022.
0: Yep. Baltaggio Brothers.
1: It was an Evite, true Evite. It wasn't there's so many different companies that do this now. And that we made the assumption.
0: But did it take you to their because a lot of Evites, you just click on the link and it takes you to the site for it.
1: Didn't you get in trouble because you weren't responding for this?
0: Yeah.
1: you had to get tracked down by Katie.
0: Yes.
1: By Greg's wife.
0: Yes.
1: And then we, during... This
0: and I told her, don't get mad at me. I remember when your boss tried to track you down because you went to see a movie instead of visiting with a client.
1: That's very ancient history. But what happened with Diane was we were just talking about the party coming up and Diane did not know what we were talking about.
0: Yeah, right, because she didn't get invited. Yeah.
1: We made the assumption she was...
0: Right, like the good old days. That's the good old days.
1: Yeah. But the last Evite I have outside of work, which, I mean, not that I have many work ones. That was the only one that came up in Outlook. But for personal, it's a rehearsal dinner in 2017.
0: Are you serious?
1: And I was the best man.
0: Oh, my God.
1: So it's just not something that's part of my life.
0: Oh, I don't want to say we get them all the time, but we get them regularly. Jackie and I get them regularly. Hmm.
1: And are you bad about it? Like, we're talking with manners? Does the person rely on your wife a lot?
0: Yes.
1: Yeah.
0: Yeah. Because I'll delay. Because I want to see who's going. I'm bad like that. I'm bad like that. I want to see who's going.
1: So when Evites first came onto the scene, were you like, this is amazing?
0: I can see who's
2: I
0: going.
2: I can see who's going.
0: Because and again, I'm not proud of it. I'm part of the problem is this is what they say. When you can see who's attending and not attending, you automatically make it about yourself and not about the person whose event it is. Like, is this going to, they say benefit me. I'm not looking at it to benefit me. I just look at it and go,
2: how fun is this going to be?
0: If Diane was throwing a party and the Evite came out and it was all of your Radford girlfriends and me, mm-hmm. I ain't going.
2: Right.
0: I'm not going. I may say yes the day I get it and then be like, no, I don't know any of these people. Just changed to no.
1: Evite was on the scene in 98?
0: It's been around for a long time.
1: Oh, my God.
0: Yeah, it's been around for a very long time.
1: And it wasn't even the first online RSCP website.
0: What was?
1: Well, I should have anticipated that.
0: When is Partyful? When did that come out?
2: I don't know that.
0: Partiful. It's the same thing.
2: Same thing.
0: Partiful.
1: That was in 2020.
0: Oh, so a little more recent. Little more recent. Where am I going? Line one? Hi, Elliot in the morning.
4: Hey, Elliot. It's Dave from Fairfax. How you doing, man?
0: Hey, good. What's going on, dude?
4: Hey, yeah, so we're doing a birthday party, 40-year-old birthday party, sending out these Evites, and it is such a pain in the ass to go after all my single friends and, are you coming? Answer the freaking Evite so I know if you're coming or not.
0: Yeah, well, they're going to...
4: constant.
0: But they're going to wait and see who else is coming. Are you hiding responses?
4: I didn't know you could do that. I should have done that.
0: Yeah. Oh, no.
2: You don't want to do that.
0: I want to know who's coming.
2: As a possible invitee.
0: I want to know, what if it's just all Diane's Radford girlfriends? Yeah, no, hide responses. That's troublesome. So you're doing, how many people did you invite to the 40th birthday party?
4: Well, we only did one side of the couple because you had to pay for each Evite or whatever. So we total invited 100 people. So it's way too many people. But you sent out like 50 Evites, and somehow my mom responded that she's inviting another guest, but that other guest can't come, and she's coming. I don't know. You got to worry about the old people not knowing how Evites work also.
0: But yeah, so you would agree. Now, in hindsight, do people wish that you would have mailed them an actual invite?
4: I can't imagine we would get any response with that. Who checks their mail anymore?
0: I was going to say, that's the other thing, is they do blame part of it on the host not mailing out invitations, but I don't want that. You know, the worst thing you can get in the mail, I got to be careful saying this, a wedding invitation. Because now,
4: oh, absolutely.
0: Yeah, because now you have to mail, but first you got to mail back the response, then you got to keep whatever it is so you know when it, like, getting an invitation in the mail is a real inconvenience.
4: Yeah, but like you said also, I'm actually a little worried about people the morning of saying, oh, you know what, I don't feel like it today, and then changing it, you know, the day of, mm-hmm. and then I got food for 100 people, and then, you know, I got to drink all the beer myself.
0: I can make this promise to you. And like you said, it's a 40th birthday party and you're having a hard time tracking people down. What day of the week is the party?
4: It's a Tuesday. No, it's a Saturday. Come on, man.
0: Oh, I don't know.
2: Why wouldn't it be a Saturday?
0: I don't know. I don't know what they're into. Maybe the venue was cheaper. Here's what I can tell you. A bunch of them are going to get housed on Friday night. They're going to wake up on Saturday and be like, F that, man. I ain't even getting out of bed. I'm telling you. You know it's coming.
4: I'll go pick them up at their house if they do that. They'll probably be getting trashed with me. That's the
2: get
4: problem.
2: Get your ass in the car.
0: All right, dude. Best of luck.
4: All my friends coming in, family coming into town. We're going to be getting drunk on Friday night. And
0: wow.
4: Not, you know,
0: you
4: being
0: guys
4: hung
0: are
4: over
0: going
4: the party.
0: All out for a 40th. All right. Thank you, my friend. Yes, Ty.
1: So if you don't want to send back a response card.
0: Oh, I hate it.
1: Is the model of mailed invitation, but online response better for you?
0: No, because I still want to see who's going.
1: Kristen, is that what you did? Yeah, I thought so.
0: That's what you did? We got one in the mail and then responded online. Did I do that?
2: Jackie did.
0: Wait, I have to go to a wedding in December?
1: You do?
0: Yeah.
1: Is it out of town?
0: Yes.
1: During regular holiday break?
0: No.
1: So do we have a day off?
0: No. Jackie's going early. I'm not.
1: Where's the wedding? Europe?
0: Houston.
1: Oh, that's, you can do that in a weekend.
0: Yeah. No, Jackie was like, we should go. And I was like, perfect. I'll see you there on Friday night.
1: Yeah. You don't have to be there for anything in the morning on Friday.
0: I was invited, but I'm not going.
2: Yeah.
0: I'm also not going to make the dinner.
1: Is this a friend or is this like a club? You're saying same. I'm sorry. Is this a vow renewal?
0: You're not going to the wedding I'm going to.
2: No, no, no.
0: You don't even know these people.
2: No, I have a Friday wedding. I'm not sure of the exact time.
0: Friday wedding?
2: A Friday wedding that I'm I'll try my best to get there.
0: You know what? You'll see the reception.
2: Yeah.
0: Yeah, we ain't getting off for that.
1: Are you domestic?
2: Yeah, it's in Detroit.
0: Well, that's fine.
1: It's not like you're just driving from work to get there in the afternoon.
2: No, I'll drive from here to the airport.
0: Yeah, and you'll get there for the end of the reception.
2: We'll see.
1: Did he know about this?
0: No, this is the first I've heard of it.
1: This is in December also.
2: No, it's in October.
0: No, yeah. This is the first I've heard of it.
1: I didn't know if it was also in December, if you guys could marry the date and we could actually have that Friday off.
0: No, we're not taking that Friday off. No, the one in Houston's a family wedding.
1: Oh my God! It's
2: mine
1: not even
2: too.
1: Friends?
0: No, it's a family wedding. But I'm not. I'm going to the wedding. I'm not going to anything beforehand.
1: And yours is family as well.
0: Mm-hmm. Jesus H, I hope they ain't listening.
1: From Instagram, I currently have 4 Evites out right now.
0: Wait, that they sent out?
1: That they are hosting.
0: Oh my God! What are you hosting? I'll tell you what. I bet they're not getting a lot of responses. Oh, my God, another party. We get it.
1: Well, maybe one is something, like you always just joke about the promotions not realizing that Halloween's coming up October 31st.
0: Oh.
1: Things like that. So,
0: maybe they're having a Halloween party?
1: I can see one of them says Halloween extravaganza. The other two look like birthday parties.
0: Wait a minute. It's June, and I have to RSVP what I'm doing for Halloween?
1: And one's a potluck.
0: Oh, okay, that you need to do.
1: Annual Halloween extravaganza, so this is their thing.
2: Yeah.
0: Okay, I don't know what I'm doing for Halloween, right? I don't know what day of the week Halloween is. I don't know what I'm doing.
1: It's a Saturday.
0: I have no clue. Don't ask me in June. No offense to that person. But now you're putting my feet to the fire that I got to commit to your event.
1: Well, their event's actually on the Friday before.
0: Oh. Well,
1: Diane,
0: so it's
1: when's
0: not
1: the
0: even...
1: wedding? Is it the 30th?
2: No. No, oh. It's not Halloween.
0: Oh, because
2: no.
0: Then you'd make it back in time for the Halloween party.
1: No, you'd miss
0: no,
1: it.
0: No, you'd miss it because it is on
1: well,
0: the
1: 30th. You're
0: going
1: to miss the wedding anyway.
2: Yeah.
1: So are you missing morning activities or midday activities on that Friday?
2: From what I have heard very scant details about it, but I guess I'm not sure exactly what time the wedding is, but there's stuff that's happening Thursday night. There's stuff that's happening Friday.
0: Well, you're not making any of that.
2: No. That's why I say I'll probably get there for the reception.
0: Right.
2: Whatever.
0: Right. And by the way, if it were important, Diane would have said something to me.
2: No, I just know
0: this
2: what
0: is how I've learned about it.
2: Or what the answer is going to be. That's why.
0: No, you don't know that.
2: Okay. Oh, can I have the Friday off then? No. That's what I'm saying.
1: Not you have it off. Can the show take off?
0: Yeah, that's a very selfish approach, Diane.
2: It's not happening.
1: From Regina on Facebook, my stepmother fusses about RSVPing for Christmas dinner. Oh. Yeah, like you're going to throw me out if I don't show, if I show up at my dad's house.
0: But that is, but like that, that's a food issue. That's a food issue.
1: No, she's saying, come on, you know that these very close family members are going to be there for something like that. Right. Christmas dinner.
0: Right. No, but maybe something came up this year. Maybe you're going to, if she's going, maybe they're going to the other side of the family for dinner.
1: But is that a case where the online platforms are overused?
0: Yes. That, just pick up a goddamn phone.
1: Because at least the person who had three or four out, they were birthday parties and the Halloween thing. They were like really celebratory dates. Christmas dinner is going to happen. You don't have to say it's our annual Christmas dinner. It's just a thing.
0: Right.
1: So when the person's relying on you to respond, you're like, come on, I'm going to be there.
0: Thank you. Where am I going? Line four?
1: Diane, don't write that for your wedding. We don't know that. I'm nervous for it now.
0: What are you nervous about?
1: What time?
2: I don't know what time it is. All I've gotten is a save the date.
0: Oh, so maybe they're doing that very traditional Detroit 11 p.m. wedding.
2: No, but I know it's going to be Friday, and I'm assuming it's going to be Friday evening-ish.
0: Oh, you should be able to make that.
1: I really hope because you
0: just
1: said
0: that Thursday
1: events.
0: Just let me know. I'll try to end the show by noon.
2: I think there's a dinner or something on Thursday.
1: But I'm really hoping it's not like
0: pierogies.
1: A 4:30 wedding.
2: Well, we'll find out.
0: Hi, Elliot.
2: Let's see how fast I can get to Reagan.
0: I'll get off early. Hi, Elliot, in the morning.
2: Okay.
5: Good morning, Elliot.
0: Yes, hi. Who's this?
5: This is Todd.
0: Yes, Todd. What can I do for you?
5: We like getting the email, in the mail, the invitations in the mail.
0: Who?
5: What we do is we go... My wife and I, because we use it as part of the gift. We go get a picture frame and have it professionally, you know, set in a picture frame and engraved on a picture frame. So they always have their invitations.
1: Wow.
2: That's nice.
0: That's a gift?
5: It's a gift. It's an expensive picture frame.
0: You realize I gave that to you. That's you're Indian. Well, no, you're not.
2: No, but he's taking taking that and then making it into a gift. Don't you guys have a framed wedding invitation?
1: Mm-hmm. We do not.
2: We do.
3: I don't think so. Yeah.
2: It wasn't given to us as a gift, but
1: it's a
2: framed
1: a boomerang giffer.
2: No. Is that the term now?
1: Apparently so.
2: Okay.
0: Wait, so you go out, and I'm not saying that it doesn't cost money. Framing is very expensive, but that's the gift for the couple is their wedding invitation?
5: Well, sure, it'll last forever. It's not like it's a coffee maker or something that's going to break in 5 years. They'll have forever.
0: That's not, you know what? I'm sure it's very, I never got one of those. I'm sure it's very sentimental.
5: Exactly. It means something.
0: Do people like them? Like, are they like, this is nice?
5: Yeah, they love them.
0: Oh.
5: They tell us that. I mean, how do they really feel? I don't know, but I really don't care. I think it's a great idea.
1: I do too, but is it expected of you now? So do you always have to do it?
0: Oh, invite Daryl. You know, he's the
2: he's frame guy.
0: He's the framer.
5: We don't go to very many weddings anymore. We're a little older, so all of our friends are married. So,
3: ooh, Diane, write that down for Detroit, though. That's good.
1: And I do like that he gets to walk into others' homes, and he always sees the gift.
3: Oh, have you walked into somebody's house and it's not up?
5: You don't go searching for it, but if it's there, you can obviously see it. But
3: I would point it out. Look, I gave you that. All right, very good. Very good. Thank you, sir. Thank you, my friend. Maybe that's a good thing.
1: I don't have a copy of our program, even like in a known place.
2: Wait, you mean the invite or the program?
1: Oh, invite and program.
2: Yeah.
1: I'm just saying, I don't know. If someone said, can you go get it for me? I'd like to frame it. I'd say, oh, it might be with the tape of our wedding, which I've never been able to find.
2: Yeah.
3: You know what, Jack? Now that I think of it, you know what Jackie and I got for somebody once?
2: Huh.
3: And what do they call those where it's a frame, but like it's a big frame?
1: Shadow box?
3: Shadow box.
2: Yeah.
3: They got married. It was a Jewish wedding. They got married and we got the, Jackie, got the glass that they broke. And put the broken glass in there.
2: Oh, that's cool.
3: I don't remember if, like, the wedding invitation. There's no way the wedding invitation was in there. But whatever it was, maybe it was a picture or something.
2: And then that's like in a little bag, right? The glass that gets stomped on?
3: Yeah.
2: Mm-hmm.
3: Yeah. I thought that was kind of cool.
2: Yeah.
3: Yeah. I don't have that. Where am I going? Line two.
1: But to be fair, from your stories, I was not a part of your wedding.
3: Right. Diane was.
1: What, other than sand, what would people be framing for you as guests at your wedding?
3: Nothing.
1: Yeah.
3: I mean, they could have gotten the guy who married us, one of his dreadlocks, I guess.
2: I still have my bouquet.
1: Yeah, but we have
3: from,
1: that.
3: From our wedding?
2: No, from mine. Would I say that?
1: We do have Lindsay's bouquet on display.
2: Yeah.
3: Do you really?
1: Yeah.
2: It's in like a little glass case.
3: Ours is too.
2: No, it's not.
1: Kristen, what are you saying? Oh, my gift to you? Yeah, yeah.
3: What was that?
1: That's personal.
3: What was it? Was it a bouquet?
1: I actually screenshot her website.
2: And put it in a digital frame.
3: Oh, what are those frames called? Fruma or something like that?
1: Aura.
3: Yeah. Or no, that's a ring.
1: No, no, that's a company that does the digital frames.
3: Oh, whatever. Hi, Elliot, in the morning. That's what I got you. I just airdropped a picture for you.
2: Here you go.
3: It has nothing to do with your wedding. It's me. Hi, who's this?
6: Good morning, Elliot.
3: Yeah, hi, who's this?
6: Hi, this is Eileen. How are you guys?
3: Oh, Eileen from New York. I am doing great. How are you?
6: Yeah. I'm good. So people are not RSVPing to invite. So I sent an e-vite. As you well know, Memorial Day was a wash. Remember, it was really cold, windy,
2: rainy.
3: Yeah, right.
6: Raining.
3: Sure.
6: Remember? So all my guests, I invited 14 guests for 4th of July. Out of the 14, 13 were invited for Memorial Day, but that ended up being a wash. And we all discussed how we were going to do 4th of July. So about a week ago, I sent an e-vite because everyone knows, you know, I'm going to host 4th of July. Out of the 14 guests, 11 viewed, 8 have not responded, 3 responded, and 3 were delivered, never even opened it.
1: Did you know you could see that for e-vite?
3: I didn't know. So when you send out an e-vite, you could see who viewed it. By the way, that is good to know.
6: Yes.
3: Because some of them, I'll read the e-vite and then do nothing with it. And do you know who it is? Like, can you see by name who it was?
6: Yes.
3: Oh, no.
6: Yes, exactly. You know what's even worse? Everyone is pretty much family, only a couple of friends. And one of my sisters says, calls me, doesn't even respond to it, and says, well, if this person's not going, I'm not going.
3: Oh, it's not about that. That's where you got that. Those are your maybes. Those are the maybes. Yes, no, or maybe. And they'll check maybe so that on the day of, they can look and go, oh, you know what? I ain't going. Just check
6: exactly.
3: No. Yeah, that sucks.
6: Exactly.
3: Eileen, I would go to your party. I mean, I can't, but I would.
6: Hey, you guys are all invited. Come down.
3: All right.
6: More like it.
0: Diane will be there. All right, very good, Eileen. Thank you. Thank you.
1: Diane will be at Eileen's 4th of July party, but not at her family's wedding ceremony.
0: 4th of July is on a Saturday. All right, give me a, do I know where I'm going? Yeah, I do. Give me a quick break. It's Ellie in the morning.
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9: Congestion slows westbound 64 from Mechanicsville Turnpike over the Chaco Valley Bridge and out to 95. 95 and 295 are instant free. Congestion slows northbound Poway Parkway from Midlothian Turnpike to the Chippenham Toll Booth. Congestion slows northbound 288 between Midlothian Turnpike and Huguenot Trail. On the side roads, collision on Midlothian Turnpike at Old Hundred Road. With traffic, I'm Kevin Casey.
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0: So everything has been, like, remember, go back early this morning, right? They went back and they were ranking the 250 best foods for the 250th anniversary, right? And there's no shortage of looking back over America 250. But follow me. I like this. Somebody was looking forward. And so they were looking at it from a technology standpoint. And they were like, what has happened with technology over the last 250 years is really amazing. And it really is, if you stop and think about it. But that's almost too easy to do. But over the next, and it's too hard to figure out where will we be 250 years from now? Like, you couldn't even guess, right?
1: No, it's like 250 years ago, you couldn't have thought of, like, you know,
0: an airplane.
1: Or well, cell phones, I'm even thinking.
0: Yeah, no, you know? I mean, it'd be ridiculous. Which one are you looking up?
2: Airplane.
0: when were airplanes?
2: Well, the Wright Brothers, 1903, but I'm trying to see when people started thinking of that.
1: Oh.
2: Air travel.
0: Oh, okay. Well, but the Wright Brothers, like, we weren't flying 250 years ago. So to try to imagine where we're going to be 250 years from now is impossible. Honestly, it's impossible.
1: Mm-hmm.
2: So let me just...
0: You don't even know what you don't know. Go ahead.
2: It says, humans have gazed at birds and dreamed of flying since the dawn of civilization.
0: Okay, yes.
2: But the idea of human air travel has been thought of for thousands of years, evolving from mythological dreams into scientific concepts by the 15th century.
0: Okay.
2: So they were putting pen to paper.
0: Okay, they were thinking of it. Right, yeah. Okay. But you understand my point.
2: Yes.
0: You can't try to figure out 250 years from now what's even reasonable to imagine.
2: So give us a better time frame.
0: 20 years.
2: Oh. Sooner than I thought you'd say.
0: In the next 20 years, what do you want to see?
2: Oh, this is want to see or think you'll see?
0: Want. But when I say want, like... Well, I want us to be on Mars. Well, you know that that's not happening in the next 20 years. So it has to be a little bit of column A and a little bit of column B. Like, what is something you would like to see that you also believe is feasible in the next 20 years?
1: Now, see, now
0: it's really hard.
1: I'm thinking the
0: it's
1: one
0: really hard.
1: The one thing I always wish for when I'm running late to be somewhere is teleportation.
0: By the way, that's a common one.
1: Like,
0: that's,
1: wouldn't it
0: honestly,
1: even if you could only
0: one.
1: Even if you could only use like 5 teleportations a year, and then you have to start paying on a subscription,
0: right?
1: Like
0: so when you're late, like yesterday, did you think that?
1: I was like 5 minutes late.
0: Yeah,
1: running,
0: I wasn't. I was just
1: and
0: saying,
1: I
0: would
1: let
0: you have
1: know.
0: Wasted one yesterday?
1: No,
0: no, that would have been a waste.
1: No, I would waste one when knock wood, it hasn't happened in a long time.
0: But
1: when you actually wake me up out of a dead sleep.
0: Right. Yeah. And I usually get, I'm in the car.
1: No, I don't. It's pointless to lie like that. I'll be like, I'm getting going. No, I'm not. I'm still in bed. I have crease marks on my cheek. So
0: yes,
1: in a case
0: way,
1: like that.
0: But you know what? Like, that's one, that one did come up a lot. So they surveyed a bunch

0: people, right?
1: Yeah.
0: And they were like, in the next 20 years, what technological breakthrough would you like to see happen? But it also has to be kind of fielded in a world of realization. So that's where I saw that one. I was like, you know, that's never going to happen. There's never going to be such a thing.
2: God, you are glass half empty today.
0: You really think at
1: not
0: some
1: in
0: point,
1: not in 20 years, but someday maybe.
0: You think at some point in our kids' lifetimes.
1: Maybe not in their lifetimes. Maybe that is something that's hundreds of years away.
0: Okay. Well,
1: but
0: then
1: still.
0: I don't even think where you're going to be able to go, vroom, vroom, and then you're there? No way.
1: I don't know.
0: Diane, come on.
1: I don't know. I tell you, it's something I always think of when I'm running super late. Like, God, I can't wait till we can teleport places.
0: But you know that's never going to happen.
2: Did your article speak to the feasibility of this request?
0: It said, they believe human teleportation should work a lot like email.
2: Okay.
0: Email in which data is composed into bits and bytes exists on a whole in one place, and that you would actually be able to do that with yourself. It ain't going to happen. There's no way.
2: But you also just said that you don't think we'll be on Mars in the next 20 years, and plenty of astronauts think we will.
0: No. Living on Mars.
2: Oh,
0: do
2: so
0: I think somebody will
2: crewed missions you do think will happen in the next 20
0: yes,
2: years?
0: Yes, I do believe we will land on Mars in the next 20 years. Do I believe that we're going to, well, hell, we're not going to have an apartment building on the moon in 20 years. No chance.
2: Okay.
0: Do I think we'll land on the moon? Yes. I mean, we're going to land on the moon next year. Do I think that we'll have some kind of depot set up in 20 years? Yes. Do I think we'll reach Mars in 20 years? Yes. But we ain't living on Mars. In 20 years.
2: Okay, that's now that you've clarified, I better understand.
0: I won't see a professional sports team on Mars.
1: Oh, you want them to play a game up there now?
0: If we're gonna colonize and live there.
2: What is this, Space Jam?
0: No, but I mean, like, I'm not going to see a community built on Mars. I'm not going to see a community built on the moon.
2: How about if we're talking about...
0: So teleportation, I'm not on.
2: Then how about this? If it's just 20 years, how about widespread adoption of autonomous vehicles? 2 decades? I think that's very, very possible.
1: 20 years, yeah, maybe.
0: Yeah, I could see that. I could see that. I mean, we're getting there.
2: Where it's like... people just don't drive themselves anymore in new vehicles.
0: Well,
2: that's what I mean by autonomous. What part did I lose you on, the auto or the
0: No, I was thinking like Waymo and things like that.
2: No,
1: like no
2: about,
1: more
0: you're
1: personal
0: talking about
1: vehicle.
0: Everybody.
2: Okay. Personal vehicles.
0: But doesn't that but hasn't the argument always been that you need and maybe this is what you meant, but like you need full buy-in.
2: I think in 2 decades, you will have it.
0: In 20 years, it's not going to be an option. I'm not going to Ford and getting... It's not going to be like when things started, do you want a manual or do you want a stick?
1: Yeah.
0: Like, it's not going to be that. It's going to be, if you want a car, it's driving you.
2: Obviously, you can take it over in emergency situations. But,
0: right.
2: But I think so, yeah. Well, I was trying to pick something that you've seen already.
0: No, that's a good one. That's
2: and expanding it for 20 more years.
0: See, but you know what my problem is? I've also turned my head off to that because I don't want that. I don't want that. I love the idea of it, but are you talking about like I'm laying down in the back seat?
2: No, not really, but yes, I guess that would be possible.
0: Right. No, because like you said, like even with like auto cars now, well, except Waymo, I was going to say, like you're supposed to be in the front seat and you're supposed to be alert and sitting up and all that other stuff, like with that Tesla.
2: There would have to be obviously laws... either written or addressing the changes in technology.
0: Now, I will say this. A lot of people did say that they liked the idea, maybe, and it's probably the same thing, but cars talking to each other.
1: Oh.
0: So that, which does get into autonomous cars, but where it is, like, for example, merging in traffic, two cars talking to each other, there's no like, oh, I'm going to nudge up. Yeah. I'm going to nudge up. The two cars just communicate and

0: it goes, mm-hmm. which they also believe eliminates like a lot of traffic flow and stuff like that, where the cars can talk to each other
1: and road rage
0: and give right away and stuff. Absolutely. So it's, there were I don't want to say a lot, but there were people that said communication between cars,
1: which
0: is a kind of another level of that.
1: Yeah, I know. So am I supposed to think of something that it doesn't play off in existing technology?
0: I think that's really good. Somebody else, and I'll just stick with electric vehicles, and autonomous cars don't have to be electric, but electric vehicles, somebody said, and I don't understand this.
1: Oh, Diane should teleport to the wedding? that was Mike Jones. He said it's like email.
0: It says in less than 20 years, the technology of all solid state batteries will reach a point where the owner of an electric vehicle will be able to drive into a service station, buy a pack of batteries, each the size of a small phone book, unplug the old battery pack in their vehicle, and plug in a fresh bundle. That way, old batteries will go into a recycle bin. So that eliminates charging.
1: Huh.
0: But I don't know if that, like, I don't have an electric vehicle, so I don't know if that's smart. Would it just be like a battery in your remote that you use until it's not working anymore?
1: Or on the size of a phone book.
0: No, but it's for running a car.
1: Yeah.
0: So instead of having to charge it all the time, it just comes with a long shelf life. And when it starts to go, you change the battery. I don't know.
1: Like a pacemaker.
0: Yes.
1: Isn't that a solid state?
0: I believe so. That's a great example. The other one I like for cars, solar on wheels.
1: So completely solar powered vehicles?
0: Why can't cars be manufactured with solar panels integrated into the top of the vehicle? It could recharge the car's battery as you travel and when you park.
1: That's smart.
0: That's pretty smart.
1: How is that not already a thing?
2: Yeah.
0: That, when you hear that, you go, that's pretty smart.
1: Mm-hmm.
0: Is it ugly? Yeah. Look at everybody's house.
1: No. Is it domestically we don't see that? Are there any countries that have that?
0: I've never seen a solar car.
1: Well, maybe not. When you say that, it makes it seem that the entire exterior is paneling. Just something on top. It, as you see, it doesn't have to be as big as it used to have to
0: be. So instead of having like that area where there's like the sunroof, it's a brick of solar panels. No, I'm being serious.
2: Yeah, but it would work.
0: I saw that and I was like, that's pretty smart. That's pretty smart.
1: It says many countries utilize solar power cars.
0: Where? Name one.
1: I'm just reading. They operate as hybrids. Roof-mounted solar panels.
0: Never even heard of it.
2: Certainly haven't seen
1: Netherlands,
2: one.
1: Japan, China.
0: No way.
1: Tunisia. It says an American company called Aptera. I'm not familiar with that. Oh, solar electric vehicles.
0: Didn't they just say China can't sell cars here? Didn't that just come out?
2: Oh.
0: Because they have like that 10,000. Ooh!
2: What? Not cute?
0: That's not even a real car. That's a spec.
1: That's the Aptera. It's
0: ugly.
1: Publicly traded on NASDAQ.
0: They just set a record yesterday.
1: Driven by the sun.
0: Okay. There's nobody, that ain't even for sale.
1: No, you have to reserve it.
0: For when?
1: For when they're available.
0: How does Tunisia got this and we don't? Well,
1: Tunisia might be a different company.
0: No, but they've already got solar cars.
1: They have Baco Motors.
0: Who?
2: What? Bacon.
0: Oh, if you get me a car that runs on bacon?
2: Yes.
0: And you get to eat your interior.
2: I can't give you a ride today. I ate the passenger
0: ugly,
2: seat.
0: Ugly.
1: So you're against that one?
0: Look at this goddamn car.
1: It kind of looks like a smart car.
0: It looks stupid. And the front of it looks like a face.
2: Oh, it looks like those little things that Uber Eats are using.
0: You know what it looks like? It looks like Toy Story had Mater get another car pregnant.
1: So that's the B model.
0: Oh, get the B van. How much is it? They should pay you.
1: I don't see a price.
0: Oh, that looks safe.
2: And it's one person, correct?
0: Yeah. Well, because with all that...
1: No, there's someone in the back seat there.
0: Oh. With all that solar...
1: And the dog.
0: That's because they're in the B van.
1: Look how narrow it is, though.
2: Yeah,
0: yeah. No, in the B, it's just you waiting to die. That's ugly. I'd rather stop every 20 minutes for gas than drive that POS.
1: Diane suggested something. I suggested something.
0: Right.
1: I haven't heard you. Oh, I guess Kristen hasn't either, but I haven't heard you say anything.
0: Well, you guys took mine.
1: Oh, okay. And you've had time to sit with this.
0: I couldn't think of anything.
1: Not a one? Diane said human teleportation.
0: Okay. Oh, well then, yeah. Apartments on Everest.
2: I think Donna has a good idea.
0: Oh, okay.
1: Oh, play Mad Libs. Elliot just did it.
0: No, wait. Donna?
2: Yeah.
0: Is it? No, go ahead.
2: She said, personally, I would like to see AI and tech assist more with caregiving. I can't imagine a specific item, but maybe a robot to help lift a person.
0: They have that. Doesn't her husband have the chair that stands you up?
2: I think she may have mentioned it before, but maybe.
0: Yeah.
2: But
0: wait. Okay. So we're going to name things that already exist?
2: No.
0: About just an automobile?
2: No, but I was thinking like.
0: I'd like to invent cars.
2: You are stretched thin when you're in that role.
0: I understand.
2: So maybe a robot caregiver is a good thing that you something that you can trust.
0: What about a robot chef?
1: Yeah. I don't need it.
0: Here's where, this wasn't mine, by the way.
2: Oh.
0: Robot chef. I want a robot that can work as an executive chef in my own kitchen. It would call a grocery store, order ingredients, and it would just make whatever you wanted it to, but it would be in charge of everything.
1: I mean, it's cool.
0: Yeah, that one's kind of cool.
1: But it's just, I don't know. That sounds like it's going to be a situation where it's not the standard. The car idea for autonomous fleets across all makes and models, that's what I'm thinking will be the standard.
0: Smart glass windshields.
2: More than just like seeing your
0: No. You never have to worry about sunglasses.
2: Oh.
0: That the tint of the windows go with what's going on outside.
2: I hate the stuff on the windshield. I always disable that.
0: What's the where you can see all that stuff?
2: Yeah. I hate that.
1: Wait, you have a tinting thing?
2: No. To be able to see like your speed instead of having to look all the way down an inch at the dashboard to see how fast you're going. It's projected onto your windshield.
0: I've seen that before.
1: Is it annoying?
0: Yes.
2: Yeah.
1: Oh, like distracting?
0: Yes.
2: I think so.
0: I mean, the one time I had it, I saw it, or had a car with it in there. It was very distracting. I like the idea of the window tinting to match what's going on outside.
2: Yeah, but isn't that, I mean, I guess it'll be personal preference. You could make it darker or lighter to your.
0: Now, while you guys are trying to be so grandiose with your teleportation and autonomous, what about a dishwasher? What about a dishwasher where the racks elevate so that you can load them and then they go back down?
2: Because it's so much effort to bend down.
0: I'd like to see a dishwasher with racks that can be raised, making it easier for tall people to load and unload them.
1: I've already ruined all the cabinetry.
0: Remember that guy was ripping all the cabinets off with his belt loop.
1: So there's not some high-end brand that does that?
0: I've never heard of it.
1: Because back to that Aptera car, only $100 due today, and the target price is $40,000.
0: Yeah, you can make it $20,000. I'm not driving that thing. That's disgusting.
1: But it's running on sun.
0: I would rather take out a mortgage to buy a car than for that.
1: Okay, let me look up your dishwasher.
0: Oh, is it going to be, who's that high-end refrigerator? Miele or something like
2: Miele.
0: That?
2: Miele.
0: Yeah. Yeah. If anybody's going to do it, it's them. Line 12.
2: Yeah, about they have some for like $6,000, like the most expensive
0: for a dishwasher.
2: Dishwashers. I'm trying to see what makes it is a Miele.
0: Does it elevate?
2: I'm trying to see what it does.
0: I got tall people that need it. Hi, Elliot. In the morning.
3: Hi.
0: Hello? Hi. Who's this?
3: Mary.
0: Yes, ma'am. What can I do for you?
3: This is Paula. Oh, I was just saying, in terms of 20 years of stuff that you think could actually be done in the next 20 years, like smell-o-vision, like television that makes smells come out.
0: You know what? I mean,
3: yes. That would be a thing people would want for marketing.
0: Now, there is, obviously, we've seen that exists in movies. Can I be real honest, though? I don't need it.
3: Okay.
0: I don't need it.
3: I don't need a lot of this stuff. I'm just saying right. something that like doesn't
0: it could be done.
3: Could exist.
0: Yeah, no, I'll give you that. I'll give you that. I do think it'll. Hey, thank you, ma'am. I do think it'll be amazing to see where TVs are in 20 years.
1: In terms of the picture quality,
0: the picture quality is great.
1: They already have TVs that you can buy for your house that are the size of your walls.
0: Yeah, no. But
1: like,
0: so
1: what else
0: where
1: do
0: are we,
1: you want?
0: Where are we going?
1: 3D was a bust.
0: But where are we going to go? We're not going to stop evolving.
1: Mm-hmm.
0: By the way, I thought of one. Like, you guys thought of one, I thought of one. Hold on, let me grab a couple of these. I thought of one.
1: Did Kristen think of one?
0: No, she ain't got nothing. Hi, Ellie, in the morning.
1: Don't take that from her.
4: Hey, good morning. How about a ski lift for a car, like on a rail system that transports you?
0: Wait, ski lift for your cars?
4: Yeah.
0: What are you doing with your car?
4: You stay in your car and it picks you up.
0: And where does it take you? Up a
4: Wherever
0: mountain?
4: Where do you want to go? They'll have, like, ramps and everything.
0: Like the...
4: I don't know.
2: That's all I got.
1: You know, it was really cool. I learned about it over the weekend. One of the beers that Timmy from Toronto had brought down for us was called the Big Shoot. And I read the description, and it said it was named after a landmark advance in... engineering. So
0: it's right.
1: Like, okay, well, what is going on in Ontario here? And it's the Big Chute Marine Railway. Have you ever seen that in action? Where
0: no.
1: it takes boats out of the water, then lifts them up over the land, across like this very rocky area, and then puts them back in the water, and it's all on a track the entire time.
0: So it's to get from one body of water to another?
1: To pass over this one space
0: cool.
1: that needs
0: huh.
1: it. But it was, I want to say they built it in like 1917. It was like a really, really long time ago.
0: Right.
1: They've probably done some things to it in 100 plus years. But I wasn't familiar with it at all. And it sounds like you were not either.
0: No, I had no idea.
1: A marine railway.
0: By the way, is there such a thing as a vehicular funicular? You know, like in Pittsburgh, they have funiculars
2: yeah.
0: that go up the side of like mountains. Is there a vehicular funicular?
1: Funicular.
0: Whatever.
1: I don't know.
0: That's a good one. No, that goes back to what that guy was saying, where you guys dismissed him. I was just thinking of it for a good use.
1: But do you just like it because it rhymes?
0: No, I like it because it helps people. What about musical vision? This is mine.
1: It doesn't sound like
2: what?
1: Yours.
0: Musical vision.
1: What does that mean?
2: You're reading from that list.
0: No. I'm just off the top of my head.
2: I looked down and then said, hey, what about musical vision?
0: Hey.
1: No. Look, Harry Carey.
0: No, work with me. So like if somebody is reading the printed word, you can get glasses, you can get magnifying glass. But if I'm a musician, I can't read... The music sheet in front of me, I can't get it close enough or like glasses. What if there was something that aided with that? Huh?
1: Why can't you wear glasses?
0: Hold on, let me look down again.
1: Seriously.
0: I don't know. Somebody said that they thought it would be a great invention for people.

0: had to look at the music about 2 inches away, memorize the music, and then practice what he memorized. He gave his last recital from memory at the age of 94.
1: Wow.
0: So is that true? Like, but glasses are glasses.
2: Yeah, and we, as we talked about last week, you can increase the size of what's on a tablet. So if you're doing sheet music online...
0: I thought that was a good one. I'm just trying to help people. Just trying to help people. Line three. Hi, Elliot in the morning.
3: Hi, this is Michael from Richmond. In that same vein of helping people, I know we see them all the time in the airports, but why not automated sidewalks?
0: Oh, like on streets and things like that?
3: Yeah, like on streets and things, like the street walkers, so they can take a break sometime.
0: Now, I will say this. I will say this. Thank you. Vegas has that. Now, they are kind of covered. Is the reason you can't do it because of water?
2: And maintenance. Maintaining those?
0: Oh, it would be very hard. I mean, they're not going to do every sidewalk is replaced by a moving sidewalk. But moving sidewalk, like out exterior moving sidewalks exist in Vegas. And I'm sure in other places. Mm-hmm.
2: Did we ever use that?
1: I'm trying to remember if we did.
0: We did. Didn't we use the one by Caesars? No?
2: I don't remember that.
0: Was it too hot?
2: Oh, were they shut
1: Probably.
2: Down?
1: Probably.
0: Right. Oh, I don't know. I mean, a lot of times they do get shut down.
1: Yeah.
0: And I don't know if they
1: when
0: were...
1: When it gets to be 140.
0: I don't know if they were operational this year. Where am I going? Line two?
2: Kristen, you've seen the dishwashers you don't have to bend down for?
0: Where? Turn yourself on. There's dishwashers that racks elevate? There she is. Where?
4: I've seen in a house where it's a drawer that just pulls out at your level. You don't have to bend down to the ground, and it's a dishwasher.
0: So all the plates go up here?
4: It's like...
0: What goes underneath it?
4: I don't know. It had like a... It was like a one... I guess it was a one.
0: Like it's one... There's not one, two levels.
1: One drawer.
2: So but one
4: it's
2: rack.
4: Deep, but it's like this big. It's this deep.
0: So would you just throw everything
4: no,
0: in
4: you
0: there?
4: You don't throw it. You place it, but you don't have to bend over. It's a drawer. You pull it out.
0: Right.
4: And you stack cups, glasses, bowls, whatever in.
0: But it's just one level. It's yep. not like the bottom where there's plates and I'm the sure top where there's glasses.
4: No, it's one level.
0: One level.
2: But do you sacrifice
0: getting
2: size,
0: the whole load done?
2: Yeah, for convenience?
4: I guess.
2: Oh.
0: Well, then anybody can do that. I mean, everybody, if you've got a top rack in your dishwasher, just put all your stuff up there and never use the bottom rack. Problem yeah. solved.
4: But it's like a deep drawer.
0: Right.
4: Or no, just go like get what the restaurants use where it's this massive.
0: Oh, the Hobart?
4: Yeah.
0: Oh. That,
4: those pull, like at schools and stuff.
0: That would be awesome. That would be awesome. All right. Very good. Thank you, Kristen.
2: Did you have any others you wrote
0: I'm
2: down?
0: I'm still trying to solve vision problems for people. Oh. I thought this was good in my vein of just wanting to help people. Mm-hmm. What about airbags for the elderly?
1: Haven't we talked about that before? And that was definitely a thing that we talked about where it was almost
0: where
1: like
0: wear
1: a...
0: like a jacket or
1: yeah,
0: something where if you fell...
1: To prevent everybody from breaking their hips.
2: I'm only in my head seeing the World Cup fans who have the puffy jackets filled with beer.
0: Let me grab line two. Hi, Elliot in the morning.
5: Good morning.
0: Yes, hi. Who's this?
5: Nancy. I would love to see a refrigerator that will warn me when food's about to go bad.
0: That already like, exists, say, doesn't okay, it?
5: I don't, not that I know of, but, you know, something that's like, okay, sensing that this food is, you know, almost going out and you need to throw it out or use it or...
0: I thought that
5: you know,
0: exists.
5: Just letting you know.
0: I thought that, but you had to like program yeah. what went in, like what you were putting in. I thought it was like one of those Mealies or something that does everything for you.
1: The one that creates the shopping
0: kind of,
1: list.
0: Are you also having that hard of a time tracking what's in the fridge?
5: No, I was just trying to think of it.
0: You're just trying to be helpful. Yeah, no, listen. I mean,
1: that's no different than you wanting the lifting dishwasher rack.
0: I didn't, that's not one of mine. That wasn't one of mine. I want the visually impaired to get some help.
2: Okay. Somebody said this, and it makes you think, and it probably has to do with efficiency, but whether it's a dishwasher, and they were speaking

0: about a washer and dryer, about could technology actually help it so it's not taking so long and still be efficient and not waste so much energy right out of the gate? Like, when you think about it, it does take forever to wash the dishes, wash the clothes, and dry your clothes.
1: Yeah.
0: And well, there are machines doing it.
2: Yeah.
1: Hobart. Isn't that the restaurant?
2: That's the restaurant quality one.
0: I don't know what that is.
1: I think restaurants use the Hobart.
2: Yeah.
1: I think that's the brand.
0: They use that for, like, their linens also?
1: No. No, that's for, like, dishes, though. And that's quick. But it's probably way too expensive.
2: Yeah, one of these Hobarts is, like, 12 grand.
1: Yeah. So we need a home bottle.
2: Mm-hmm.
1: And by the way, I'm going to add another layer. If you can give me a machine that washes, dries, and as long as we're at it, folds.
2: Laundry?
1: Yes. That would be great. So that would be your winner.
0: Modern washing machines take long because they prioritize energy and water efficiency to compensate for using significantly less water and lower wash temperatures. These
1: Don't
0: machines
1: care.
0: Extend the washing and tumbling times.
1: Do it fast.
0: So that said, modern washing machines. When the washing machine first hit the scene.
1: Oh, down by the river. No, they had those. What
2: it
1: is
2: was the one that used to like crank.
1: Yeah, there was that. And then afterwards, I would use it in our band.
2: Like Aunt B would use.
1: What were those called?
2: The washboard?
1: Yeah. Okay. Yeah. Down by the river.
2: God, I'm glad I wasn't born in that era.
1: Oh, no kidding. And you know what? They never look like, oh, it's only 70 today. It's nice.
2: Clean and fresh.
1: Hot AF.
0: But the first, like, automatic washing machines.
1: Right.
0: Were they much faster because they weren't considering any sort of conservation?
1: I don't care about conservation if they can make it faster. I'd sacrifice conservation.
2: Me.
1: I would definitely sacrifice that.
0: That's funny. The most common question for Google is, were old washing machines better?
1: Oh, really? Yeah. The answer is yes.
0: Well, that's what we were looking up. Because it is odd that in today's day and age.
1: That's a good one.
0: It takes forever. So I know you're thinking about the blind still, or the visually impaired.
1: Right, and if it folded, the blind, would they be able to fold their laundry?
0: But now, take that concept of just speeding up something that we currently have, and does an idea come to mind to you?
1: Okay, we did dishwashing, showering? No.
0: Oh, a way to clean yourself faster? It's really
1: I don't
0: you.
1: Know how does it get any faster.
0: You can
1: wipe here, wipe there. I need to wipe my ass. I am so goddamn itchy. What's that invention? Wait, so what do we have now that I want to put speed on?
0: Yeah.
1: Mm-hmm. Are you asking me?
0: I was trying to help you come up with one.
1: Oh, I thought you had one in mind.
0: You haven't had a single individual thought.
1: Oh, I'm sorry. Ask Helen Keller, who's now sitting down to play a concert, concerto.
2: Exactly. Concert concerto.
1: Hi, Elliot, in the morning.
3: Hey, Elliot.
1: Yes.
3: All right, I had an idea. Something that you can just scan on yourself instead of having to go to the doctor. Like, it tells you if you have any health problems and what they are.
1: Oh, you mean like a thermometer?
3: Something like that, but also like to check your heart or your liver or anything.
1: Oh, so
2: almost like the
1: locker exam.
2: Yeah, like the thing you had done, but make it affordable.
1: Right.
2: And by the way,
1: it couldn't have been more affordable. I didn't pay a penny.
2: Okay, but most people pay several $1,000s to do that.
1: Right, yeah, no. By the way, I sent Alan May a text. I don't know if I need to do that again?
0: When did you have it done?
1: It was around last year at this time.
0: Oh, it was?
1: Yeah, it was around the 4th of July last year.
0: Did they say every year?
1: I don't know. So I sent Alan a text, but I haven't heard back from him. Because that would be this weekend.
0: How are you going to get
2: down
0: there? Was it 4th?
2: Why did I think it was in December?
1: No, it was definitely warm outside because let me drop a name. When I had dinner with Halpern, we were sitting outside.
2: Oh, but I mean.
0: It was Florida.
2: Yeah, that could have been December.
1: No, but it was hot.
2: Okay.
1: It was hot. Like, he took his shoes off and everything.
0: And you think you might have to go this Saturday or something?
1: Well, I wouldn't be able to go. If Alan was like, yeah, you need to do it again, I'm not booking a flight for 4 days from now.
0: You could teleport.
1: Oh, that's right. Oh, just I'll be there today.
2: Be right there.
1: All right, 866 to Elliot. 86. I like that, though. That's a good, that was a good lesson to go through. All right, 866 to Elliot. 866-235-5468. 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I have tickets for you to see American Football. 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Two nights, actually. Night one is sold out. Those are the tickets we have. Night two, the last I looked, there were still some tickets available through Ticketmaster. 866 to Elliot. 866-235-5468.
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5: Congestion slows westbound 64 from Mechanicsville Turnpike over the Chaco Valley Bridge and out to 95. Congestion southbound 95 from Brook Road through the Belvedere exit. All clear. Chippenham Parkway 288 to the downtown expressway. On the side roads, collisions on Belmont Road at Chippenham Parkway, Cox Road at 3, Chop Laburnum Avenue at Creighton Road. With traffic, I'm Kevin Casey.
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0: 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Hi, Elliot, in the morning.
1: Hi, is this me?
0: Yes, it is. Who are you?
1: Carolina.
0: Where are you calling me from, Carolina?
1: Arlington, Virginia.
0: Excellent. Hey, I'm going to give you a pair of tickets. American football, a couple of sold-out shows at the 9:30. Well, night one is sold out. Night two, there are still some tickets left. Those are available through Ticketmaster. But I will get you into sold-out night one, all right?
1: Sounds awesome. Thank you so much.
0: Hey, you got it. Hold tight 1 second for me, please. I'll have more of those for the rest of the week. And then don't forget, once we get to Dirt, I do have tickets for you to see Jack White. That's a sold-out show. And I still have more cash for you with Elliot in the Morning's Hundreds a Day. Remember, you can keep up with everything going on. Facebook, X, Instagram, at EITM Online. So go back, I don't know, hour and a half, 2 hours ago, when we were talking about the when we were talking about the shooting at the wedding because the guy was eating the meatballs with his hands.
2: Oh, yeah, with his hands.
0: Yeah, right, exactly. And I told you I saw some. Is this... I don't want to say a regular problem, but is this a more common person than I can think of? The person who always has their hands in their mouth?
3: An adult?
0: An adult, yeah. Not a kid. An adult.
3: Like,
0: is that a common person?
3: Because they're whistling? Is it Kathy?
0: No. Is that a...
2: Are you talking about like nail biters?
0: Okay, you got nail biters. Mm-hmm. Very good. Very good.
3: Yeah, but that to me is not having your...
2: Hand.
3: Yeah. Or finger. Like that's
0: okay,
3: just...
0: well, nobody's...
2: Are you
0: like...
2: talking about like somebody who like gnaws on a knuckle or...
0: Okay, yes, maybe. That's me. No, but I mean, I do. I gnaw my index finger knuckle.
3: But there's activity to that. It's the way you said it. It's almost like they're just... The hand is just hanging out in the mouth.
0: Nobody's just like...
3: Ew, don't touch me.
0: There's nobody that's just like sitting there like...
3: Are you sure? You're the one that was wondering.
0: No, because they were... Disgusting.
2: Spitty.
0: But I think it could be a combination of all of those things. Somebody who's always like going after their nails... Chewing on their finger, like always. I don't know if that it would be kind of, maybe it's an oral fixation solved by their hands. And unfortunately, the only thing I can come with are fingernails and like if you bite a knuckle, which I think I'm the only one who does that.
2: Well, you're not the only one in the world who does it.
0: But. You think there's a lot of people who are biting knuckles?
2: Yeah.
0: Really? Oh. Right on.
3: But you were mocking, are there adults who suck on fingers?
0: Oh, well, there's definitely thumb suckers.
3: What about, well, is there?
0: Adult thumb suckers?
3: There's a definitely. Is that? Is
0: didn't
3: it,
0: Tiny? Didn't Tiny, our old friend Tiny?
2: I think you're right.
0: He used to suck his thumb.
3: And so his thumb's still the most popular of the digits?
0: I think it's the easiest one. And I'm not making this up. Didn't Tiny suck the pigment out of his finger?
2: I feel
0: like
3: I think you've said that.
2: Yeah, I don't know if it

0: was true. You've definitely said it.
1: Tiny, big black guy, maybe, white thumb.
0: Maybe if he's listening, he can call in.
1: But but nobody is like sucking on their pinky.
2: But like, you know, so thumb sucking obviously is popular amongst kids. But then some will do the two fingers, the middle and ring, and to soothe as a child. They'll put both into their mouth and suck on those fingers.
1: Oh, really?
2: Yeah, but you're not. You're staying on the nail. I'm talking about in the mouth. Yeah,
0: like that.
2: Will any adult?
0: So it's like devil horns, and then in the middle.
2: Yeah, rock on.
0: Blech.
2: Well, don't choke yourself.
0: What are you doing? Is that soothing? Why do you look so at ease doing that? Like it's second nature.
1: I'm soothing. I'm soothing.
0: I thought you said I'm teething.
1: Did you want the other hot dog?
2: But were you just resting in there?
1: Yeah.
2: So you weren't like...
1: I wasn't sucking on them.
2: Yeah, I think the kids are...
1: Mm-hmm.
2: It does look oddly natural.
0: Yeah,
2: for
0: like you're totally comfortable.
1: My fingers are just resting on my tongue.
2: They're so wet.
0: I gag doing it. You're like, no big deal.
1: No, because you're trying to create activity in there. I'm just rest them on your tongue.
0: Hmm.
1: It's not bad.
2: And do you think people at the cubicle next to you would notice?
0: That's weird.
1: They would probably notice. They would also wonder why, when I reach over to grab something off their desk, why I'm leaving, like, tracks.
0: Oh, my stapler's wet.
1: That's disgusting. Also, the problem now is you're going to think my hand's dirty until I wash it.
2: Yeah, or just use some hand sanitizer.
1: I would do that.
2: It's right there.
1: I can't reach it. Am I going to line two? But then you're going to be like, oh, don't touch it with your hand. It was just in your mouth.
2: Well, I was going to hand it to you.
1: Hi, Ellie, in the morning.
3: Hi, good morning, crew. How are you?
1: I am doing well, thank you. How are you?
3: I'm good. I am the adult with her fingers in her mouth.
1: Are you really?
3: I eat my cuticles, and it's been a thing since I was, like, really young. And, I mean, like, I'm on the spectrum, so it's definitely, like, a coping mechanism.
1: Right.
3: But I eat the skin around my nails so bad sometimes, like, my hands just start bleeding, and people...
1: Wait a minute. Are you talking about... But cuticles are down at, like, the base of your nail. Are you talking about,
2: around,
1: like, all around the side?
3: All of it. All the way around the sides, the bottom. I don't bite my nails. My nails actually grow really, really fast, and I think it's because I'm constantly eating my cuticles. But, yeah, no, I rip the skins from around my nails. It's always in my mouth.
1: People
3: have mentioned it.
1: What do you mean they mention it?
3: Like, I don't think about it, you know, because it's something that I've always done. But then they'll kind of be like, hey, don't touch me. Go wash your hands.
1: Are you serious?
3: I'm so serious, yeah. And it's not like I'm, like, drooling. I'm not, like spitting into my palms or anything like that. But I do. I don't even notice that I'm, like, eating my cuticles until I start bleeding, like, all over the place. And I'm like, oh, damn, I went too far.
1: So I was going to ask, Are your fingers, if I looked at your fingers, does it always look like your nails are outlined in blood?
3: No, not always. If I've, like, just done it, if I've just picked real bad, then it's noticeable. Like, right now, it's not too bad, I don't think. I have a couple, like, spots.
1: But people will tell
3: you. Yeah, I don't know.
1: People will tell you.
3: I do it with my teeth and I swallow them.
1: Wait, I'm sorry, you do that with your teeth, but then you swallow your skin?
3: Yeah.
1: Do you try to convince yourself that you would never starve to death because you could always eat your cuticles?
0: I got fingers.
3: Yes.
1: Thank you. Hey, but you said people will tell you, like, ooh, don't touch me, your fingers are disgusting?
3: Well, not that my fingers are disgusting, but if they just saw them in my mouth, then they'll be like, hey, why are you putting your hands near me now?
1: So can I ask you this? If somebody is like, can I ask you, is cuticle biting? Is that very common?
0: I would say so.
3: I mean, I've met some people who do it. Mostly
1: okay, ma'am, you're
3: like
1: chronic.
3: The nails.
1: Well, that's what I was going to say, is cuticle

0: by volume? Are there more cuticle or nail biters? Nails.
1: I think nails. Yeah,
0: nails for sure. But are
2: I don't know.
0: Oh my God. Pictures of people who chew their cuticles till they bleed. Ew.
3: It's really no different than your knuckle.
0: By the way, my knuckle is not bleeding.
3: Sometimes
1: but
3: it does.
1: It's gnarled.
0: And by the way, but you can't see it. On that, because in my head I was like, if somebody's a nail biter, do you tell them like, ooh, don't get your hands near me? No.
1: But it just looks awful.
0: Okay, it may look awful, but you don't say, ooh. But if
1: I used to bite mine till they bled.
0: Your nails?
1: Yeah.
0: Why?
1: As a kid?
0: Why?
1: I just did.
0: Now listen, thumbs are bad, but not till they bleed.
1: Yeah, but the only thing that really broke me of the habit is I got braces and I couldn't bite them anymore.
0: Are you serious?
1: Uh-huh.
2: I did it with braces.
0: That a girl.
1: Oh, get a girl.
0: You ain't no quitter.
1: Screw you, braces.
2: No, I'm so serious.
0: Wait, so you were biting your nails with braces?
2: Yes, I'm telling you, it's been since... So my, first grade teacher thought it was my nails. Like, they always thought that I was biting my nails. But I was never biting my nails because I can't, rip the nail part off with my teeth. It was always the skin around the nail. So they tried, they put hot sauce on my hands. They put, nail polish on, things to, that taste that tried to deter me. And it just never did. And even now, I'm 31 years old and...
0: Still biting.
2: I don't even notice it. I'm just sitting there with my fingers in my mouth eating the skin around my nails.
0: All right. Very good. Very good. I appreciate it. Thank you.
2: Love y'all.
0: Hey, love you too. Thank you. Yes, Tom.
3: So this is very interesting. Nail biting is kind of in its own category. When you start gnawing at the base of the nail, so the cuticle or knuckles, it is considered a form of pica.
0: It is not.
3: It is. Nail biting, no, not just the tops of the nails where you see it most commonly.
0: Right.
3: But when you are starting to really gnaw, it is considered to be a type of pica.
0: I know how mine started.
3: Your pica?
0: I don't have pica.
3: Yeah, you do.
0: I know how gnawing on my knuckles started.
3: Some people also bite on the skin of their knuckles, which can lead to pain and bleeding just by moving their fingers.
0: That I don't have.
3: Yes, you are biting the skin on your knuckle.
0: Oh, yeah, but mine started because I had a scab on my knuckle, and I would bite the scab off, and then every time it would scab, I would bite it off. But I don't bite the rest of my knuckles, just that one.
3: That's enough for me to diagnose you.
0: I got pica. Next thing you know, I'll be eating my pubic hair.
1: or your couch.
3: Wow, it's definitely an interesting development.
0: That's disgusting.
3: That's you.
0: No.
3: Look in the mirror.
0: I think they're talking about people who go after their knuckles.
3: Yep.
0: Look at that hand.
3: So that would be the cuticles.
0: That's gross.
3: No, that's probably after a fresh chew. Because that blood... Oh. Well, that blood may look dry, actually.
0: My God.
3: But look how beat up, that upper... space between the nail and the knuckle is because of I guess your mouth just kind of getting all of it.
0: Would I recognize that? If somebody was doing that at work, would I recognize that?
3: If their hand looked like this?
0: How would you not?
3: You'd probably
0: be like, hey, you broke a ketchup bottle on your hand.
3: You'd also let others know.
0: Oh, 100%.
3: Mm-hmm. Not in that they're going to... spread disease this way, although infection is a big concern.
0: By the way, I get now, because this thing I was reading was there was this adult that always had their hand in the mouth,
1: yeah,
0: but they're always trying to help out, and everybody's disgusted by them. Like, don't help.
3: But you don't know exactly what their fingers are doing in the mouth.
0: No, it doesn't say.
3: Because now we know that there's an extreme and there's minor nail biting. Which I also don't love.
0: But you know what? Nail biting, whether it's Diane until it bleeds, although that's different. If you're bleeding, that's different.
3: But when you call out Diane for biting her nails now, how intense is it? I never see it.
0: It's very.
1: You do it too.
0: When you bite.
1: You will, it will, that phrase will have come out of your mouth And then within a minute, you're doing the same damn thing.
0: That is not true. It's 100%. I don't bite my

0: bite my thumbs. I don't bite my fingernails.
1: It'll be your knuckle then.
0: Yeah. Then say something.
1: Okay. I'm having a chicken. You're having steak. Same thing. We're both eating.
0: No, but Diane is aggressive. Diane is aggressive.
2: From Instagram, a girl I went to elementary school with would suck her thumb and use her pointer finger of the same hand to pick her nose simultaneously.
0: Oh, yeah!
2: I've been around a ton of kids since then, have kids of my own. I have never seen that behavior again. Ew, ew, you loosened something in your nostril because it's hanging now.
0: Oh, is it really? Oh, do I have a bat in the cave?
2: Yes.
0: You see it? You see it?
2: Oh, God.
0: Can I help make a sandwich? Where? I don't see nothing. Ew, yeah, I got it.
2: Oh, my God.
0: I got it.
2: So for those who weren't watching on Channel 1.
0: It works. That method works.
1: The picking.
2: And I wasn't even really looking at you, but you did have your thumb in your mouth.
0: And my finger in my nostril. Absolutely. Absolutely. Am I going to line two? Hi, Elliot, in the morning.
3: Hey, class. Hey, Elliot.
0: Hey, what's going on, sir?
3: I've been fixing cars for 3.5 decades, and I bite my knuckles, my nails, the grease, and all that. It's under there, and I just chew on them anyway. And you were talking about treating the nails like that one girl. She they put pepper, nail polish, whatever.
0: Oh, yeah,
3: my dad tried that when I was a kid, and I acquired a taste for it, just like I did coffee.
1: I remember hearing that from people.
0: What's that?
1: Polish like was awful, and then people would actually get used to the taste.
0: And start liking
3: it. Oh, yeah.
0: Uh-huh. Oh, yeah. No, I guess so. I mean, if that pica desire that you have is that, where I guess in nails it's not, but that strong, then yeah, you would just deal with it.
3: Well, the floor of my car is covered with nails when I'm driving, so.
0: Oh, my God, dude. Thank you.
2: Diane, I'm not so certain you should be over there showing off your sound effects.
0: By the way, you know who is disgusted if he finds somebody's fingernail somewhere?
2: All of us.
0: No.
2: It's awful.
0: If there was a fingernail sitting on the counter, I would just sweep it onto the floor.
2: No.
0: Wouldn't bother me.
2: But you're saying someone's worse than you should be as a baseline?
0: Lander would flip out if like in the studio there was a fingernail on the board, he would flip out.
2: Good for him. I bite the skin around my nails, not the nails. I can, for the most part, control myself and stop before it bleeds. Mine is a learned behavior. My dad constantly did and does it, and I saw him doing it while I was growing up.
0: So you bite your nails because your parents bit their nails? No.
2: I didn't know that was...
1: I didn't, yeah.
0: Well, like I mean, that. It's not a passed down trait. It's just a learned, a mimicked trait. Yeah. That's what we like to call it. Hi, Elliot, in the morning.
4: Hi, is this me?
0: Yeah, hi, who's this?
4: Hi, this is Jessica from Baltimore. So I actually bite my, I started with the nail and then I would spit it out. And then I started going with the skin around it all the way up to sometimes I would get the cuticle. I would go till it would bleed.
0: Why?
4: And like my fingers would, I don't know. They just look jacked up and I'm like, you got to stop. You got to stop. So I'd stop for a period and then it would come up again.
0: But doesn't it hurt?
4: Of course it does. That's why you stopped.
0: Yeah. But then you would just let it grow back a little bit and get after it.
4: And then, yeah, like right now they're okay. So I have been trying to control it. But there are times when I still just sit there, I'm bored or I'm nervous or maybe scared, and I just go to town, and before I know it, I'm like, oh, crap, I just drew blood again.
0: Can I ask you this? And I'm not sure. Saying this to shame, but I'm asking,
4: no,
0: are you,
4: yeah.
0: Like, if you're in a group setting with people you don't know, are you ever embarrassed by your hands?
4: Actually, it's crazy. That has never really, like, come up because I try not to do it like out in a group of people if I know that I have to like shake their hand or like, you know, be around people. But a lot of times like no one has really said it to my face, maybe.
0: No. Well, yeah, no, I get that. But like, even if you, like, if you knew, if you bit your fingers till they bled and then you had to do something the next day, your fingers are they look gnarled up.
4: Yeah. Like, I have done it out in public, and then I'm like squeezing my fingers together to try to stop the blood. it's just like literally has been my entire life, but then, you know, I don't know.
0: Stop.
1: But, oh, okay. Yeah, I know, right? Isn't Britney Spears is like that too.
0: Britney's a bad nail biter. Right. Yeah, bad nail biter. All right, very good. Very good. Thank you. Yes, Tyler.
2: Jenny writes on Facebook, so gross. Look up pinworms.
0: Oh, they're in Diane's butthole.
2: I was going to say, she can just look down. But yeah, it's a way to get the eggs and get into your system.
0: Exactly.
2: And then you're having to tape them out.
0: Turn on the flashlight on your phone. I'll have Diane kill the lights and we'll watch them come climbing out.
2: If your advice about just not doing it.
0: Just don't do it.
2: Doesn't resonate. Maybe something like pinworms will.
0: I have so much crap around me right now. All right, quick break. We'll come back.
1: Skin.
0: Let's do.
2: Because you were back in your nose again.
0: Yes, because I can, as I'm breathing, I can feel. You ever get that sometimes where you get like a paper thin bug and it's light, but when you breathe, it goes like, it's like a flapper on the top of an 18 wheeler. That's what I got going on in my nose right now. I'm going to go blow it.
2: Kristen clearly knows the feeling.
0: All right, quick break. We'll come back. Let's do some news and then I'll give you some cash next.
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6: Congestion slows westbound 64 from Mechanicsville Turnpike over the Chaco Valley Bridge and out to 95. Congestion southbound 95 from Brook Road through the Belvedere exit. All clear. Chippenham Parkway, 288 to the Downtown Expressway. On the side roads, collisions on Belmont Road at Chippenham Parkway, Cox Road at 3, Chop Laburnum Avenue at Creighton Road. With traffic, I'm Kevin Casey.
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0: right after that. Ellie of the Morning's Hundreds a Day. Give you a chance to grab yourself $100 cash. A little summer spending money. Thank you, Long Home. Our partners are giving away cash. Diane, let's get into some news, please.
1: You're going to hear a lot about extreme heat watches and heat advisories over the next couple of days as things really start to ramp up tomorrow and last through Sunday, which is expected to be a historic heat wave across much of the country. With that, there are some local animal activists who want to remind people about specifically dogs who are left outside in this heat. If you can, bring them inside. I mean, even if you're giving them shelter where maybe it's not in direct sun, so they get some shade.
0: Bring them inside. It's going to be hot.
1: They get some water. It's still the best bet would be to bring them inside if you absolutely can.
0: Yes, bring them inside.
1: And they also say too, you got to eliminate the midday walks, the early morning, and then the late at night are the way that you want to go.
0: What's the other thing that nobody thinks of? Their pads.
1: Their paws.
2: Because you place your own hand down there and it's too hot. It's too hot for the dog.
0: Hot for them, too.
1: Yeah. But they do say, too, it's really important for them to have access to clean water. And again, if you do have to keep them outside, make sure that they've got a shady spot. Maybe even set up a sprinkler for them. They would love that.
0: Thank you.
1: Right. A person has died. A suspect apparently still being sought after a shooting that happened near VCU's campus. Late Monday night, according to police, this happened about 10 o'clock last night as they were called to a residence off of South Pine Street. They did confirm one person was dead. They did not have information regarding a suspect search as of yet. Two young men believed to be in their late teens or early 20s were shot in the Benning Road area of Northeast D.C. yesterday afternoon. People on the scene confirmed that there were a group of kids there who were taking part in an anti-violence program. They said both were taken from the scene by ambulance. No update on their conditions as of this morning. Also, two people were hurt yesterday evening when a single-engine plane crashed in a wooded area right near the Amazon facility in Dinwiddie County, Virginia. So they said that plane, it was a small plane that was taking a flight from Richmond International Airport to go to Petersburg. For some reason, it went down in Dinwiddie. There were two people on board. They said they suffered non-life-threatening injuries, which is pretty amazing when you see the pictures.
0: Right. So I haven't seen the pictures. So that plane is mangled?
1: Yes. It's one of those small planes. It happened right about 8 o'clock last night, again, near that Amazon facility in Dinwiddie. An awful story coming out of California where a man has been arrested in connection with a dog attack that left a 12-year-old little boy dead. He was in court yesterday. Authorities say two of Kenneth Dobbins' off-leash dogs chased the 12-year-old boy throughout a park, and to escape them, he ran into a lake and ultimately drowned. Now that man is looking at charges. There is a GoFundMe that has been created to help the boy's family with funeral expenses. A man is now in custody after a bank robbery yesterday along West 100 Road in Chesterfield. That's the C&F Bank. Apparently, the employees were able to give the police a very good description of 49-year-old Keith Patterson because he was found walking away from the scene.
0: Right then?
1: Well, not long after. After he got away, the cops showed up and they're like, oh, here's what he looks like. And they're like, oh, he's right there.

0: I mean, it may not have been that simple, but a Georgia man apparently strangled a woman and suffered a fatal heart attack while disposing of her body in Alabama.
1: Yeah, this story's nuts.
0: So they found the bodies of Jessica Fold. She's the woman from Alabama. And then Daniel Robbins is from Macon, Georgia. An autopsy confirmed that she was strangled and he died of a heart attack. And when they found them,
1: right,
0: the truck was still running with the driver's side door open. So it was basically he was going there to dump her body.
1: He was dragging her body into the woods.
0: And he had a heart attack.
1: And suffered a heart attack while he was dragging her.
0: Yeah.
1: Idiot.
0: Our friends with GWAR have launched a fundraiser to help founding member Chuck Varga, best known as Sexecutioner, as he continues his battle against cancer. His wife had to leave her job to care for him full time, so they said funds raised will assist with his cancer treatments, help with hospice care, specialized medical equipment, nursing support, and help them pay their rent as well. Fans can purchase a shirt with his artwork on it. There's also a bid going up for the Sexecutioner's axe, or you can just donate to help. Go to GWAR.net if you need more information.
1: Yeah, and don't forget EITM Online.
0: I think they would appreciate that.
1: If anybody would, of course.
0: Former NBA players Malik Beasley and Ed Davis, as well as an NBA agent, are among six defendants indicted yesterday on charges related to a sports gambling scheme that was targeting at least four games during the 2023-2024 season.
1: I can't remember how much it is, but Beasley was already in the hole to whoever his bookie was.
0: Yeah.
1: He was, I can't remember the amount. I want to say he was like millions in the hole in gambling and was like, crap, I got to find a way to get out of this or they're going to come after me.
0: Right.
1: So they said to him, you know what you can control? How you perform in games. We'll bet on that, but that's the only way you're going to be able to pay us back.
0: He agreed to manipulate his stats ahead of at least four games during that season while he was with the Bucks, so that the co-conspirators could wager on the stats and recoup some of their losses.
1: Man.
0: Baseball, the Nats lost to the Red Sox last night. They will play again tonight at Fenway Park. Orioles with a loss to the White Sox. They will host the White Sox again this evening. Also, the Mets had another injury scare yesterday.
1: Oh, who got dinged up?
0: Ronnie Mauricio was warming up in the on-deck circle.
1: Oh, he got hit in the on-deck circle.
0: When Francisco Alvarez was hit on a practice swing, Alvarez, I guess, did the old Looney Tune shake and was ultimately okay. But they said, I mean,
1: just Mets being Mets.
0: Hit with a bat.
1: It's not good.
0: And then
2: there also a homer? A little league home run last night?
1: Yeah, there was the inside the park home run. Springer hit it and hit it out. Great way to, I mean, Juan Soto really judged that ball well. And so it got by him, and then it gets to the outfield. Center fielder picks up the ball, but he bobbles it, and then it ends up falling. Springer's an old guy. I think even Schneider afterward was like, oh, look at the old man run. But, yeah, and, like, when Springer rounded third, they were even telling him to stand up. He couldn't believe it. He was like, I was so goddamn gassed. But, yeah, you'll see. Here we go. This is old man Springer. Bam! Watch Soto. Good grab. And by the way, no hustle going back. Center fielder goes, whoops, he dropped the ball. And then Soto throws it in.
2: No, he didn't even throw it in.
1: There we go. Look at Springer. That's awesome. Love it. F you, Mets. F you, O-R.
0: Capitals development camp getting underway today at MedStar Capitals Iceplex, and that'll run through Friday.
1: Yeah, that'll be good. So you get to see a bunch of the kids that are out there just trying to just make an impression in front of coaches. Hey, real quick, you know who I'm happy for? Do you remember Beck Malenstein played for the Capitals for a handful of years?
2: And they're familiar, yeah.
1: Right, and then he was playing with the Sabres. He just got himself a new deal yesterday. He signed for, was it 6 years? 6-year deal. Beck Malenstein signed with the Sabres, got himself a nice pay raise out of it. So good for Beck Malenstein. Always liked him. And always he always played hard and still does. So he got himself a good deal. And then the other thing, it was big where it happened. It's small news. Brendan Gallagher, who spent 14 years with the Montreal Canadiens, he got traded yesterday to the Vancouver Canucks, which is essentially home for him. So he got traded out there.

0: But that was the other big move yesterday. Oh, and I guess Radko Gudas's rights got traded to Florida. So they have until tomorrow when free agency starts.
1: NBA free agency starts at 6 o'clock tonight. Obviously, people seeing what LeBron James is going to be doing. Also, Bradley Beal is going to be a free agent. He has declined his nearly $6 million option with the LA Clippers for next year, playing in just six of the Clippers' first nine games before he had a hip fracture that needed to have him have season-ending surgery. 1 o'clock is the start of the World Cup games today with Norway playing Ivory Coast. Then it'll be Sweden taking on France at 5. Mexico plays Ecuador in the evening game at 9. And then 11:45 is the tentative time start for Serena Williams as she takes on Maya Joint at noon. Or I'm sorry, this morning at Wimbledon. That's a look at news and sports.
2: Elliot in the morning.
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0: 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It's Elliott in the Morning's Hundreds a Day. 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
2: Congestion slows westbound 64 from Mechanicsville Turnpike over the Chaco Valley Bridge and out to 95. Congestion southbound 95 from Brook Road through the Belvedere exit. All clear. Chippenham Parkway, 288 to the Downtown Expressway. On the side roads, collisions on Belmont Road at Chippenham Parkway, Cox Road at 3 Chop, Laburnum Avenue at Creighton Road. With traffic, I'm Kevin Casey.
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0: 866-2 Elliott. 866-235-5468. Yeah. Hi, Elliott, in the morning.
1: Hello, is this me?
0: Yes, it is. Who are you?
1: I'm Nate Hoover.
0: Hey, Nate, where are you calling me from, sir?
1: I'm out of Chester, Virginia.
0: Right on. Well, listen, I'm going to give you $100 cash, my friend.
1: Oh, thank you so much. I really appreciate that.
0: Hey, I'm happy to do it. So you hold tight 1 second. Hey, do you own any cats?
1: I do not.
0: No, of course not. All right, hold tight 1 second for Diane has three. Hold on 1 second. Enjoy your money. Hold on 1 second for me, please. More cash tomorrow, more cash Thursday, more cash Friday. I realize it's only Tuesday, but doesn't it feel like this week is moving?
2: No.
3: Absolutely not.
0: Are you serious?
2: No.
0: Oh, my God. I feel like it's gone so fast already. So fast.
3: It feels
0: and it's
3: like
0: only
3: that because
0: Tuesday.
3: Nothing has happened.
0: What do you mean?
2: It's only Tuesday.
3: Yeah.
0: No, I know, but it, like, yesterday went quick. Today's show has flown by.
3: May as well still be Monday.
0: No. Don't you feel like today has just flown by?
2: And everybody's psyched
0: it's
2: for those who have Friday
0: already.
2: Off.
0: Say again? Well, okay, so that's good that we feel like we're flying through it. And then not everybody has Friday off. You don't.
2: It's a federal holiday.
0: But not everybody has Friday.
2: All right.
0: Not everybody has
2: It just
0: has
2: seems
0: Friday
2: like the majority do.
0: I would even beg that that's not true.
2: Okay.
0: That's not true. Anyway, can I get back to you and your cats? Have we ever heard of toxoplasmosis?
2: I remember hearing a lot about that when I was pregnant.
3: Yeah.
0: What is...
2: That's when you are told to not mess with the litter boxes when you're pregnant.
0: That makes sense now.
2: Mm-hmm.
0: That makes sense.
2: Yeah.
0: Do you know what toxoplasmosis is?
2: It's something to do with some sort of like parasite bacteria that you
0: get. It's a parasite.
2: That can, I guess, transmit if you're handling their litter waste.
0: Yes. Very good, Diane. Very good. You knew that?
3: You're warned as an expectant parent about that quite a bit.
2: Mm-hmm.
0: You know what? I wonder if that's why, because when Jackie got pregnant, she was working as a vet tech at the cat hospital.
2: Right.
0: And they were like, uh-uh.
2: You can't.
0: So is that why?
2: It would make sense.
0: Because they do say it is transmitted through, and I'm reading, cat turds. but it is also through raw or undercooked meat. But its most common way is through cat feces. But here's the part that's shocking to me. Researchers estimate that 1/3 of humanity, 2 billion people, are infected with the parasite, including 60 million people in the United States. How is that possible? Like, does it just not show up? Is it like everybody's got to be? Is it like when they do a close up of like your pillow and it's like, oh, is that what it is?
2: This says most healthy individuals would experience no symptoms, though it can cause severe complications. Pregnant women and immunocompromised people.
0: Do you
2: so
0: know
2: is that is that one of those things where it's like people could have it and they just don't know?
0: Yeah. 60 million people have it. Do you know where it goes?
3: What do you mean by that?
0: When you have the parasite,
2: mm-mm.
0: Do you know where it goes?
2: Mm-mm.
0: To your eyes.
3: That's the most common spot, or it always ends up there?
0: Hold on. Symptoms range from mild aches and pains to debilitating neural impairment. Toxoplasmosis is one of the most common parasitic infections and diseases that affect humans, and the number one intraocular infection, meaning inside the eyeball, on the planet.
3: So why now are they
0: toxoplasmosis
3: realizing-
0: can cause significant damage to the eyes, brain, and nervous system. Say again?

0: why now has it been discovered that it's been underestimated?
1: I don't know. That's a good question. There's no available like vaccine or protector against toxoplasmosis. How do I know if I have it?
2: You said symptoms. It's mild flu-like, swollen lymph nodes, muscle aches, headache, fever that would typically last a few weeks. But then if you are among those who get the severe cases, that's where it can affect your brain and your eyes and your lungs.
1: So everybody listening has it, but nobody knows they do.
0: They said it was a third.
1: Of humanity.
2: I mean, if somebody's...
1: There's 60 billion people who have it.
2: So I wonder if doctors have like a steady set of questions that they're going to go through. Because if you're coming in with like mild flu-like symptoms, that could be anything.
1: Yeah, but even if you don't have that, like when I go to the eye doctor and they take that picture of your eye, can they tell whether I have something in there?
0: I doubt it. That's not for something like this.
1: So they have no idea. I bet Diane has it.
0: I hope not.
2: Well, I don't have flu-like symptoms.
1: You're not exhibiting, but you have it.
2: Just because I've had cats for so long, I'm just immune.
1: No, you're not immune. I guarantee you have toxoplasmosis. You got parasites in your eyes.
2: I think if it was something that was greatly, you know, affecting my vision, I would know.
1: How's your vision? Yeah, maybe that's why you slip those readers on from time to time.
2: Yeah.
1: Because you got toxoplasmosis.
2: Or the font is small.
0: So will they, because I'm assuming it's a blood test, will they...
1: I don't know if that's a safe assumption.
0: Okay, but I honestly don't think that the eye doctor for a regular exam is going to be able to see it.
1: Because they're not testing for it.
0: But is this something when you're pregnant, because there's so much concern about it, do they test for it regardless of cat interaction or not?
2: I don't remember if they did.
1: And do you only get it from, you don't get it from dogs?
2: I think it's just cats.
1: Cat turds is what my paper said. Cat turds and then like meat.
0: It says the risk of contracting it from dogs is extremely low.
1: There you go.
0: Unlike cats, they do not shed infectious parasite eggs in their feces. So dogs are only intermediate hosts for the parasite.
1: So it goes from cat turds to your eyes.
0: So when you are, you mentioned Jackie being a vet tech, do you have to take a leave of absence the second you get pregnant when you work at a vet's office?
1: They told her to.
2: Oh.
0: But I don't know
1: the answer to that.
0: I doubt it was individual or case by case. It sounds like you wouldn't want to mess around with this.
1: Yeah, no, but I mean, remember, she's not a veterinarian. She was helping there.
0: Well, the vets themselves would be subject to this, right?
1: I bet they work through it.
0: It would scare me, especially if it was my
1: If they're not dealing with feces...
0: Isn't that all being a vet is?
1: No.
0: I feel like they see a lot of poo.
1: Yeah. No, but like broken bones and legs and stuff like that. Tails. It's not always poo. Where am I going? Oh, but is there a test to know if you have it? Like, I may have it from when Jackie had cats.
0: It's a blood test to look for antibodies.
1: So it is a blood test. Mm-hmm. So when I've gotten my blood drawn.
2: Well, you know how they have to like mark specific things that they want? That's probably not something that is commonly tested for.
1: A third of humanity is walking around with toxoplasmosis.
0: But again, I'm trying to get at why... There's so much focus on it now.
1: Right now? I don't know the answer to that.
0: Is it now the cause for things that maybe in the past they blamed on other, not just parasites, but other conditions?
1: I'm looking. The infection of the parasite, one of the most common. I got that. Oh, I think it's just recognition as a neglected tropical disease. Tropical, that designation would free up significant resources for further

0: further studies and the development of public health policy to address the substantial burden the parasite has on human health. Mm. So they want it recognized. Look at us.
1: Mm-hmm.
0: If I told you, is that the most common? There's nothing more common than that, where a third of humanity has it.
2: It's the most common parasite in the world?
0: It's got to be the most common anything in the world.
2: It is an intestinal roundworm.
0: That's more common?
2: Yes. The Ascaris lumbricoides. Now, that only puts the number at a billion, and you're telling me that
0: 2 billion have toxoplasmosis.
2: Said it was underestimated.
0: Yeah. So that's not even close. That's half as many people.
2: It's like when Fox shows you the group stage standings change and stop
0: with each goal,
2: with each team's performance.
0: Where am I going? Line one. Hi, Elliot in the morning.
3: Is this me?
0: Yeah, hi. Who's this?
3: Hey, this is Ron from Tawnytown, Maryland.
0: Hey, what's going on, dude?
3: Hey, my dad, when he was a little boy, he'd play around in chicken coops with his friends. I don't know if they were abandoned. Old chicken coops are active, but he got histoplasmosis from breathing in the dust from chicken crap.
4: Ah.
0: Ooh, he's got chicken crap lung.
3: Yeah.
0: Ooh, what did they do?
3: His eyesight got so bad that he had to wear, like, Coke bottle glasses. His eyesight was really bad.
0: Hmm.
3: My whole life growing up, as long as I've known him, he's had glasses on. And he's 75 now, and I'd say, I don't know, maybe when he was 60 or late 50s, he got LASIK eye surgery.
0: Right.
3: And he was okay after that.
0: That
3: caused cataracts, that's what it came from.
0: Right. But they did say it lives in the, hey, thank you, sir, it lives in the human eye.
2: But his was the fungus infection.
0: Yeah, from the chicken ass.
2: The histoplasmosis versus toxo.
0: So that's breathing it in. Histo is breathing it in.
2: Yes, caused by airborne spores, you're right.
0: Line six. Hi, Elliot in the morning.
5: Hey, Elliot.
0: Hello?
5: Hi.
0: Hi, who's this?
5: This is Thais. I'm calling from Rockville.
0: Right, and what can I do for you?
5: So, I have toxoplasmosis in my right eye, which causes blindness.
0: Are you blind in your right eye?
5: Yes. You wouldn't be able to tell because I can see light reflection, so my eyes move. So I got toxoplasmosis when I was 10 years old in Brazil.
0: Was it from cat turds? Or do you know what turds are?
5: Yes, I do know. So I never had cats, but there's cats everywhere. The doctor says more likely I ate a fruit or vegetable that was contaminated by cat's urine.
0: I'm sorry, I lost you there. Did you say contaminated with cat's urine?
5: Yes, that's what the doctors told me.
0: Oh,
5: that's
0: dude!
5: Very likely what happened.
0: Oh, you're eating a sandwich with cat piss. God.
4: She said, fruit or vegetable. She didn't know. She wasn't grown.
5: So the virus kind of traveled through your body and my lodged in my eyes, you know. And that's what happened. And then he says, what happens, it creates a scar. It's like he got hurt and it creates a scar, and that's why he got blind.
0: And so in your right eye, is it literally you can't see a thing?
5: I can only see light reflection from the sides.
0: Wow. So you got
5: But you won't be able to tell. Like, even the doctors, when they go, they take pictures and they can see it, but otherwise you won't be able to see it. And then my driver's license has a restriction C, which means I cannot drive a car that has the right mirror.
0: Hey, does the parasite exist in your left eye, but it just didn't cause any damage?
5: No, it traveled just to one place. It could have traveled to the heart, to the brain. Mine just traveled to the eye.
0: Wow, you got lucky.
5: It could travel anywhere in your body.
0: You got lucky. Yeah. Interesting. So,
5: Yeah, and there's no reversible because, like, a scar in your eyes, so it's not reversible. It is what it is.
0: Yeah, right. Yeah, no, that's not going back.
5: But I knew, so the way it presented itself, like, I went to sleep, it was really hard, and it was red, and it was really irritating, it was burning sensation. Then the next day, I went to the doctor, and he was like, yeah, that's it. She's blind of one eye.
0: Wow,
5: and
0: that's quick.
5: It took a while to get adjusted to nothing. Yeah.
0: That's quick. All right, very good.
5: And I don't even have cats.
0: No, I know, but you ate that cat urine.
5: I definitely like that food, apparently.
0: All right, very good. Thank you, ma'am. Thank you. Oh, my God. You go to bed one night and your eye is just, like, burning, and you wake up the next day and you're blind.
2: This one person comments, I caught it in my teens while I was looking after a cat for my landlord.
0: How do you know?
2: It started as one of the worst flus I've ever had. Lasted a couple weeks, blood tested positive then for a toxo. Mm.
0: If you go to, like Diane said, if I went to Quest today, if my doctor was like, hey, it's time for your annual physical,
4: yeah.
0: Go draw blood. Mm-hmm. Well, they're not going to look for toxoplasmosis.
4: No, I think they have to put in for a specific marker or whatever
0: right.
4: they call it.
0: But yeah. At what point do they test for that?
2: It's got to be.
0: So if you go in like flu.
2: Really bad flu, but also maybe certain travel. Cat owner.
0: Oh, so you go in and you go like, I own 10 cats and I just got back from Brazil. And they're like, all right, let's test for
1: ladder up.
2: No. We don't need a blood test.
4: I'm just going to go on a hunch.
0: You'll be blind tomorrow. No, but you know what I mean? Like, I don't, how top of mind is it for a doctor?
2: I think that's why it's so important when doctors ask questions that you're as open and honest as possible. Because that could get them to a better idea of what's going on for any sort of condition.
0: I love my doctor. I don't know that my doctor knows what toxoplasmosis is.
2: Oh, come on.
0: He's never said it to me once.
4: Why would you?
2: Are
4: like,
2: you a pregnant woman?
4: Yeah.
2: Or have you ever been one? I'm just going through the checklist.
0: No, you know what I mean? Like if I haven't felt well, he's not like, oh, I'm going to check you for toxoplasmosis. Maybe he is and I don't know.
2: You never heard that come up at one of Jackie's appointments?
0: Toxoplasmosis? No.
2: I feel like it was mentioned, we don't even have a cat, but it was as mentioned as much as the standard stuff. Like
4: no brie.
0: No, but I remember them telling Jackie she
2: sushi.
0: Couldn't work.
4: Yeah.
0: Oh, you could eat sushi, right?
4: You're not supposed to.
0: Oh. No, I remember Jackie being told that she couldn't work there cuz she was pregnant. But I don't know that I knew it was for toxoplasmosis.
4: I remember hearing
0: cat
4: that,
0: turns.
4: And I remember the OBGYN looking at...
0: What did you do? You got three cats.
4: Looking at Scott going, guess who's doing all the litter stuff for the next 9-10 months?
0: Oh, God. But you know what? Now that I think about it, because we had cats when Jackie was pregnant, I must have changed all the litter.
4: Yeah.
2: Man.
0: That sounds right, because I would let it go days.
2: Was the pregnancy hard on you?
4: I know. I'm so
0: bit.
4: Sorry.
0: Well, you know what? I'm sorry. We're all a family together. We all did our part.
4: Now pitch in.
0: I told her I'd carry it if I could. Can't. So I'll do the litter.
2: Mm-hmm.
0: Where am I going? Line three. I can't believe that woman went to bed with her eyes feeling burning and woke up blind.
4: Awful.
0: Hi, Elliot, in the morning. I also can't believe that I can't believe that a third of humans have it. That seems so high. That does mean, how many, Tyler, does it estimate how many people in the U.S. own cats?
2: I'd have to check for you.
0: No, yeah. Because if that's the case, bear with me, ma'am. 60 million people in the U.S. have it. Do 60 million people even have owned cats in the U.S.?
2: It says 49 million U.S. households own a cat.
0: 10 million more people have it than people who have cats. Every cat owner must have it.
2: If these new numbers are accurate.
0: Now, remember, they may not be presenting, but they have it. They all got parasites in their eyes. Remember how this started? That woman was like, oh, yeah, thick glasses.
2: Urine
0: from the Brazilian urine. I'm sorry. Yes, ma'am. Who is this?
6: Hi, I'm Cora.
0: Hi, Cora. Do you have toxoplasmosis?
1: I do not have toxoplasmosis. I was recently pregnant, and I specifically asked to be tested for toxoplasmosis given my situation.
4: Oh.
0: What is your situation?
1: I run an animal rescue out of my house. I've been exposed to toxoplasmosis.
0: Oh my God.
1: Also am a veterinary technician as well. So
0: Jesus Christ.
1: I basically live in an animal shelter full of cats, been exposed to plenty of things over the years, plenty of parasites, but I specifically said to them, I want to be tested. They were against it, actually. I had to convince them to test for it. I said, I'm here to get my blood drawn anyway. Let's just go ahead and do it. And they said, oh, we've only ever had one person ever test positive for it. And they worked at an animal shelter. And I said, well, this is my situation. I live basically in an animal shelter. And they still didn't want to, but eventually they did. And I shockingly tested negative, which, again, I was shocked about because it is so common. And I have actually been exposed to it myself.
0: I don't understand why. Why did they want to say don't test for it?
4: Because it costs money.
0: It costs her money.
4: No, but I'm saying like, but in when they put in for insurance, sometimes some parts of the test will be covered, some will not. And I think they just want to say, oh, okay, well, I don't know. It may not be covered. We may end up getting our cut.
0: Okay, but that's on her. That just seemed,
4: that's what I assumed.
0: They're treating that like I treated COVID. Just don't test for it. We're fine.
2: High prevalence of false positives.
0: Oh, really?
2: So the American College of Obstetricians and Gynecologists.
0: That's I, the cooter.
4: Obstetricians.
0: Oh, never mind.
4: Not opticians. Jesus Christ.
0: I see you. Anyway, I'm sorry.
2: Yes.
0: What were you saying?
2: So you think there's a professional association of eye doctors and gynos.
0: Hey, I just got to adjust this chair, but we're good to go. Oh, they put that big old machine right down there.
4: With the puff of air.
0: Stare at my earring.
4: With the puff of air.
0: Queef! That's how they do it. They queef your eye.
2: Oh, my God. I think I have another condition.
0: Sorry, ma'am. Sorry you're on for that. Sorry. Anyway.
1: No. Real quick, I want to tell you, too, the history of the crazy cat lady actually comes from toxoplasmosis, because if it goes to your brain, you can start to be a little nutso. So the history of it comes from that, the crazy cat lady and all her cats and her toxoplasmosis.
0: You know what? That makes sense.
4: Got it.
0: That makes total sense. Hey, also, are you still running the shelter out of your house?
1: A very, very small portion of it, but actually, very, very small portion of it. We only have 7 cats now, which again, sounds insane, but it's a lot fewer than we used to have.
0: What was at its max? How many cats did you have at the house?
1: 36.
0: 36! Wow. You don't have carpeting.
1: No.
0: Because that would be like stepping on, like, if you spilled 20 gallons of water on the carpet and you stepped on it, it all would slosh up. Ooh.
4: Wow.
0: Does your house just stink?
1: I'm pretty good about it. I know it definitely smells like there's cats there, but it's not bad. Like, we host people in parties and stuff, and people are very honest with me because I'm pretty anal about making sure everything's really, really clean.
4: Good.
0: And when you say they're honest, do they walk in and go, Jesus, Mary, it stinks in here.
1: I trust it. People say, like, and I agree, too, because if we go away on vacation and come back and it's not as clean as it, you know, would be if I was there.
4: Right.
1: People are pretty honest with me. And it smells like there's cats there. You can't make that smell go away. But it does not just reek like I've been in some nasty places that reek like cat urine, and it doesn't smell like that.
0: All right. Very good. Very good. I appreciate it. Thank you, ma'am. Thank you.
1: Thank you.
0: Wow. Yes, Tyler.
2: Do you want to hear anything more from the OBGYN Association?
0: Yes, I do.
2: Yes. So they specifically recommend against universal screening in the U.S. And this is prenatal, obviously.
0: Is that because of the false positives?
2: Due to high rates of false positives and the low prevalence of the disease in this country.
0: There's 60 million people in the U.S. that have it.
2: Countries like France mandate routine testing.
0: Is France really, really bad?
6: I don't know.
0: No. I meant, is it like overrun? Like the lady who called, was she Brazil?
6: Yeah.
0: With the urine?
2: Oh, you're thinking of the French PP?
0: But she was saying that like there's a lot of cats there. Is France? Like, isn't Greece known for dogs running around all over the place?
6: Well, yeah, didn't we hear that about...
0: Like, during the Olympics, they were just picking them off. Is France known for les cats?
2: It says not only are they everywhere, it has the highest ownership rate in all of Europe.
0: So France is all cat country.
2: And they treat all strays like they're their neighbors outdoors, according to this website.
0: Ugh.
2: So they're interacting much more than the average American. Yeah.
0: So the French are just bombarded with just cats.
2: There's a cultural affinity. In Paris, cats outnumber dogs 2-1.
0: What?
2: Yes.
0: Does that mean that France is the most cat-forward country in the U.S.? It has to be.
2: Whether they're sunbathing on sidewalks or strolling through local shops or
0: with
2: just
0: their goddamn attitudes.
2: Or relaxing in cafes, the free-roaming culture celebrated by the Parisians and, I guess, the French. Oh, this is for all the French people.
0: Line 3? I'll do that quick. Hi, Elliot, the morning. Ew.
7: Hey, is this me?
0: Nothing. Like, France sounds gross now.
6: No.
0: I'm sorry, who is this?
7: Oh, this is Jake from Fairfax, and yes, France is gross.
0: Oh, thank you. Yes, what can I do for you, sir?
7: Yeah, so I used to be in public service, and one of the first hoarder houses I ever went to, you got to kind of have, like, that psychological, issue to be a hoarder, and part of it was this lady not only had a bunch of crap piled in her house, but she also had, like, 20 cats at one point. And so we'd go there and, like, try to help, but there'd be cats just running around everywhere. It was disgusting. You can imagine the smell. Mm-hmm. But eventually, she finally went to the hospital, and it turns out she had toxo, which kind of, like, negative feedback loop kind of explained her behavior throughout the years.
0: So it started to get into, like that lady was saying, the crazy cat lady, because it got in her brain.
7: Yeah, absolutely. And, it's like, what started first, right? Like, whatever triggered the hoarder behavior, or was it the toxo that kind of triggered it? Who knows?
0: Right.
7: But, like, it was rough, man. I mean, you couldn't set foot in that place. You had to have whoever come out.
2: Check Diane's lymph nodes.
0: Hey, were you being honest? Have you been to France?
7: Yes, I have. And part of the reason, like France and Greece especially, they have such high rat populations. That's partly why there's so many cats. Especially like in Paris, the catacombs below the city are so rat dense and heavy that, they come up. So that's why there's so many cats. It helps the population.
0: Oh, to get rid of them. That makes sense. That makes sense. Hey, have we ever talked about Malta before?
2: Didn't people go there?
7: You and I have it. Well, sounds lovely.
0: Have you never been to Malta? I've never been to Malta. Have you ever been to Malta?
7: I haven't.
0: I haven't either. Thank you. All right, very good. Thank you, sir.
2: Didn't people go there during the pandemic?
6: They did?
0: That was a big place to go during the pandemic.
6: Because...
0: And I don't know why, but Malta was a big... Like, when everything shut down and people were, like, moving out of, like...
6: We've
0: congested
6: got
0: congested areas, or it was
6: time,
0: like,
6: and we can
0: go
6: anywhere.
0: Wherever we want.
6: Yeah.
0: A lot of people did go to Malta. But is that the only time Malta's come up?
2: Top of mind, yes.
0: Kristen, will you do me a favor? Will I be able to find somebody who's been to Malta?
6: Yes. Wouldn't doubt it.
0: I'll be honest, Malta doesn't even make my list of places I'd like to go.
2: Well, I just reordered with Germany and Key West today. We can't adjust it the same morning. I wrote in pen.
0: Don't put Malta on there yet.
6: And this says rustic beauty, hidden beaches, and no crowds.
0: Then maybe I won't be able to find somebody who went to Malta. Kristen, will you do me a favor? Will you see if you can find me somebody who's been to Malta, please?
2: In 2022, Liz told us they still had a plan in Hollywood.
0: All right, I need somebody who is... Do vacation in Malta,
4: sure.
0: I guess. Yeah, somebody who's been to... What, Tyler?
2: It's permanently closed.
0: No kidding.
4: Malta?
2: No, the PH.
4: Oh.
0: Not the BH. All right, Kristen, will you find me somebody who's been to Malta, please? 866-2-ELIOT, 866-235-5468.
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0: Oh, I needed people who have been to Malta. Line two. Hi, Elliot in the morning.
1: Elliot?
0: Yeah, hi. Who's this?
1: Hi, this is Susie.
0: Hey, Susie, where are you calling me from?
1: Gaithersburg.
0: Excellent, excellent. You have been to Malta?
1: I have been to Malta.
0: How long ago, if you don't mind my asking, how long ago were you there?
1: Not at all. I went in 1994 with a girlfriend. It was a blast.
0: What if I said to you, "Hey, I need to. I'm going to Malta. Like, what are the main things that somebody does in Malta?"
1: Well, I spent most of my time. We spent most of our time on this smaller island called Gozo. But we also spent time in Valletta. Valletta itself, the big city is Valletta. Did I say Valletta or did I say Malta?
0: Valletta. I don't know. I've never been to either one.
1: Sorry. All right. Valletta is the city in Malta.
0: Okay.
1: And then Gozo is a smaller island. It's beautiful. There's beaches. I went to this place called Schlendi Bay. And we went to this disco one night, and I saw Boy George.
2: Oh, that's fun.
1: That was so fun. He's really tall.
0: So
1: it was back in the 90s.
0: Is the city Valletta? Is that where, like, the Planet Hollywood would have been and all of that?
1: Probably not back then. But I don't know if there's a planet. There's probably a Planet Hollywood now.
0: It's permanently closed, as Tyler updated us. Hey, question for you. Are you familiar with the Kissing Elephants formation in Malta?
1: No. That sounds fun, though.
0: Okay, but by the way, you sound like a party. Trust me. It's a rock formation.
1: Oh. Well, I know that they have, there's a lot of rocks.
0: Right. I mean, some would say Malta is really a big rock. All right, very good.
1: Very ancient.
0: Yes, it is. Yes. All right, very good. Thank you. I've seen pictures of it, right?
2: Uh-huh. And what's it, the Kissing Elephants?
0: The Kissing Elephants, it's a rock formation. I feel like it's one of those, and again, I've never been, so I could be completely wrong, but I feel like it's one of those places that if you go to Malta, everybody has a picture. I'm also treating Malta like it's the size of the district. However, that it would be a place that everybody would take their picture on.
3: Hmm. So it's easy to access.
0: I'm saying yes. I don't know, but I'm saying yes. Where am I going, Kristen? Line.

0: Lane 4.
1: Hi, Elliot, in the morning. Hello?
2: Hello?
1: Yeah, hi, who's this?
2: Hey, this is Kermit down in Richmond.
1: Hey, Kermit, have you ever been to Malta?
2: I have.
1: How long ago were you there?
2: About 2 months.
1: I'm sorry, you were just there 2 months ago?
2: Yeah, we were there the first 2 weeks of May.
1: Oh, what were you doing? What were you doing there?
2: Just hanging out, chillaxing, you know.
1: Oh, so you were on vacation?
2: Yeah. And then went over to Sicily.
1: I gotcha. In Malta, are you familiar with the kissing elephants?
2: No, I'm not. I just looked it up because I heard you were talking about it, and that's not a place I saw.
1: Is that not where? What, like you said, you looked it up. Is that not in a place that is easily accessible or that people go to? Is it like way off the beaten path?
2: You know, I honestly don't know.
1: Oh, all right. All
2: yeah,
1: right.
2: Sorry, man.
1: That's okay. That's all right. Very good. Thank you. Yes, Tyler.
3: So it is on the southern coastline of Comino,
1: right,
3: which is an island northwest of main Malta.
1: So you'd have to go island hopping to get there. So am I really looking for somebody who's been to Comino?
3: Well, again, Malta, I know you're treating it like it's D.C., but it is quite tiny. The website that compares it to U.S. states says Malta is a fifth of the size of Rhode Island.
1: A fifth of the size of Rhode Island?
4: Tiny.
1: And wasn't the whole joke about Rhode Island that you can carpet it?
4: I've never heard that.
1: That's a good old joke. That's a good old joke.
3: But you're not, if you're going to, she mentioned Valletta, like you're not close at all to this.
1: So I may not find anybody that's been there.
3: I'm not saying that. It was interesting to see that it's not on the main island.
1: Gotcha. All right. Maybe I won't find somebody. Line one. Hi, Elliot in the morning.
5: Hi, is this me?
1: Yeah. Hi, who's this?
5: Hi, my name's Carson. I'm calling from Centerville.
1: Excellent. You've been to Malta?
5: Yeah. I studied abroad there, in college about 20 years ago.
1: And where were you going to college that you were studying abroad in Malta?
5: So at JMU, they have their health and human services or nursing programs. That's like your option to study abroad there.
1: Are you serious?
4: Wow, that's cool.
1: Is it still that? Yeah. Is that still the case for at JMU?
5: You know, I don't know. What they do is they have the nursing students and anyone who's doing sort of like something health related. We would do a partnership with the university there, and we did like surveys, and we went to the hospitals there, and we just learned about medical care in like an international country, just to kind of see what they did there in response to medical emergencies, and kind of compare it to American healthcare. And we had to do like a whole presentation and project at the end of it.
1: Interesting. Hey, when you were there, I don't know how much traveling around or anything you did. Are the kissing elephants rock formation, does that mean anything to you?
5: It does. And I actually was trying to go through my pictures, but they're so old, I'd have to go onto my old computer to find them. But I have pictures of our group there, like in front of it.
1: In front of the kissing elephants?
5: Yes.
1: So the reason it's called the kissing elephants, I'm going to try to explain this, is it's almost like a big archway of rocks over beautiful water, by the way.
5: Mm. Yes.
1: But the way that it's, instead of it being a big round arch, it almost looks like these two elephant heads, but their trunks go straight out and meet.
3: Mm-hmm.
1: So that if you were an elephant, your trunk would be straight out and it's meeting the trunk of another elephant. So it almost makes like a flat bridge.
4: And it was a natural rock formation? It wasn't man-made?
1: 100% natural rock formation, right? And I guess it's a big thing for tourists to go out on this rock and take pictures and stuff. Like, it's beautiful. Like, Tyler just pulled that up. It's beautiful. It is beautiful.
5: Yeah. Absolutely gorgeous. And the water there is unreal.
1: Ma'am, did you see what happened to the elephant, the kissing elephants?
5: No.
1: So, Diane, ma'am, just bear with me for a second. So, Diane,
5: okay.
1: Here's one elephant. Here's the other one. Here's their trunks connecting, right? So people go out on this little, what do you call that?
4: Like
1: it's like an elephant rock,
4: ish.
1: And they take pictures there, and somebody will stand here or there, and they take pictures. Also, some people jump off of there into the water.
3: How high up is it?
1: I don't know. That's a good question. I don't know the height of the... Ma'am, what's the height?
5: I have no idea, but it's massive. It's huge. I have no idea. I couldn't even try to guess how tall it was.
1: So anyway, there's a couple of... And I hate that they had to point out American tourists, but there were a couple of American tourists who were standing on top of that platform, if you will. And they jumped off of it. And as they jumped off of it, that platform collapsed.
4: Oh, God.
5: What?
1: It's gone.
5: No.
1: Now, let me give you some bad news. A guy was jet skiing under it at the time that it happened. And that big, massive rock formation in the middle fell on him.
4: Oh, God.
1: So.
5: Oh, my God.
1: Yeah, that's bad news. That's really bad news. But that rock formation that's been there forever is gone.
4: Bad.
1: So like that one elephant out on the right-hand side, you can't walk from one side to the other. It's gone.
5: Oh, my gosh.
1: Isn't that weird?
5: That's insane. Yeah. It's like as if, I don't know, some natural rock formation here were to collapse because they're so massive. I can't even imagine.
1: And I saw pictures. And again, I've never been there, but I've never even heard of the elephant kiss or whatever it is. But when you see the picture, you're like, oh, my God, that's beautiful. Like, I get why somebody would want to stand out there or jump off of it. I understand all that. And now when you see the picture, it looks like there's just some rando rock on the right side that's coming out of the water.
4: Magic's gone.
1: But listen, I don't know how long that's been around or how long it's been a tourist attraction, but people have been taking pictures on that rock forever, and it's gone now. So I was just trying to think, because they do talk about it being like a touristy area, if you took a picture with that in the background or on it, like those three ladies right there who have the elephant kisses right behind them, that doesn't exist anymore. Like, look at it. Doesn't it look weird?
3: It's not as attractive as...
1: No, it really isn't.
3: I mean, the water's still beautiful.
1: Oh, yeah. Mm-hmm. But if you just saw that now, you'd be like, oh,
4: yeah,
1: okay.
4: It's a rock.
1: But if you saw it before, you would think, oh, my God, I can't believe... Look how different it is.
3: Yes.
5: Yeah, that's wild. I'll have to try to find the pictures, and I'll send them to Diane. But we definitely had, like, our group took pictures in front of it. You know, we did, like, a lot of touristy things while we were visiting the country, and... That was one of the places that they recommended because it was so touristy and because it was so unique.
1: Yes.
5: So I can't even imagine that being gone. Take a look.
1: It's crazy. And by the way, I learned something. Not only did I learn about Malta, but I also learned about JMU's program. That's awesome.
4: That's very cool.
1: That's great.
5: Yeah.
1: All right. Very good.
5: It was so cool.
1: Thank you, ma'am. Thank you. Yes, Tyler.
3: Yeah, from Outdoor Explorers, which is a boat excursion trip in Malta. They write, one of the most iconic natural landmarks has changed forever. Nature is powerful, and today we witness another reminder that these beautiful rock formations are constantly evolving.
1: And I don't like that they made it sound like it's because, you know, some Americans jumped off of there.
3: They didn't write that.
1: No. The article I read did.
3: I mean, it's over time.
1: Right.
3: It wasn't one person's jump. It wasn't like an act of vandalism that
1: No, not at all. It just happened.
3: And it's tragic that someone lost their life.
1: That I feel horrible about. But isn't that crazy? What video is that?
3: That's the boat trip people. Oh, wow. You liked the girls?
1: Yeah, they don't wear full coverage down there, I'll tell you that.
4: Go Malta.
3: So this is what he's reacting to, Diane.
1: Look at that. Wait, no, she didn't get... There it is.
4: Oh.
1: Look at that formation.
3: Not to be confused with your malformation.
1: Hey, my brain is hanging out of my skull. Yeah, look, Diane.
3: I will say,
4: God, look at the water.
3: Since it happened, and what are we, not even 48 hours since?
1: Yeah, no, it just happened.
3: They have posted quite a bit about still getting people to jump on their boat trips.
1: Oh, okay.
3: Blue Lagoon swims, hidden caves, sunshine, laughter with your favorite people, and memories that feel like summer forever.
1: But isn't it, and again, we have no connection to it, but isn't it weird that it's gone?
3: What was it off one of the coasts in England? I feel like we discussed another rock archway that did collapse.
1: That collapsed also?
3: And we had the same reaction. And that one may not have even ended with a death or a fatality or even an injury. Mm. But just, he saw the butts again. But seeing the before and after.
1: It really is
3: disappointing.
1: Odd.
3: And yeah. You heard the response when you told the listener who was calling.
1: She couldn't believe it.
3: Yeah. And it seemed like now she was going to really search for those photos.
1: Hi, Elliot, in the morning.
0: Elliot, what's up?
1: Hey, who's this?
0: Hey, it's Jeff. We're actually going to Malta in September. Never heard of the elephants.
1: Oh.
0: But friends of ours moved there, and supposed to be incredible. Restaurants, water, beaches, dispensaries, everything you want.
4: Oh, dispensaries.
1: The good. The no, but that's cool. So you have friends that moved there. Did they move there during the pandemic?
0: No, they moved after Trump won, and they love it. It's a ferry ride to Sicily. It's an hour flight to Sicily. They speak English. Everyone's friendly.
1: Right on.
0: They also speak Arabic and Italian.
1: Okay.
0: A great place to retire to and a great place to visit.
1: Yeah. I mean, listen, looks beautiful. I don't know that I could live there. I say that. I've never even been. But I don't know. It just seems so remote.
3: English is an official language.
1: Is it really?
3: Yeah.
1: Well, I mean, that check mark in the pro column.
3: He's not just saying they speak English.
4: Yeah.
3: No, it is.
1: It's the official language?
3: With Maltese.
1: Right on. Oh, that's cool. So you're going to, and you've not been there before to visit them?
0: Never been there. We have a trip to Sicily. We're tagging on some time in Malta. The only negative they say, they live outside of Valletta, the capital.
1: Right.
0: The only negative they said was, when a cruise ship comes in, it does get crowded, but they know when that's happening, and they just don't hang out downtown when it does.
1: That makes sense. That makes sense. Hey, I appreciate the phone call. Thank you, my friend. Kristen, what was the name of the rock? Lover's Arch. Lover's Arch in Italy. Is that the one we talked about?
3: Oh, it was Italy?
1: I don't know. Kristen said that collapsed not too long ago.
3: February.
1: Was that the one we talked about?
3: If it was so top of mind, it must
1: It has
3: been.
1: To be.
4: Yeah.
3: Which one am I thinking about? Did we discuss one that was English or on the English coastline? Maybe it didn't collapse.
1: But it was famous for people going out on it?
3: Yeah, let me see.
1: Oh, what, is it something cliffs?
3: Durtledore.
1: That's it.
4: That sounds right.
1: What was that for?
3: I think we just learned about it. I don't know why it would have been in the news.
1: Oh, but it is an arch.
3: It doesn't look like it's...
1: It's...
3: falling apart.
1: No, but it is that arch, right? Did somebody die jumping off of it?
3: I'm looking to see. They did film part of Project Hail Mary there.
1: Sweet.
3: It wasn't that. Why would that have come up? I mean, the other one, I think Kristen's definitely right.
1: That one was the collapse.
3: Because it was like Valentine's Day.
1: Yeah, but there's the elephant's kiss. How about that? God, we learned so much. We have the smartest listeners in the world. Smartest people listen to this show.
3: Now, are you wanting to slot this in somewhere for travel, or are you going to stay with...
1: No, it's still not above Germany and Key West. Those two are still there. All right, quick break. Let's come back. Let's do some dirt. Remember, as soon as we're done with dirt, I have tickets for you to see Jack White's sold-out show next Friday night at the Anthem. Quick break. We'll do that next.
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0: I'm speaking with Sandra Smiley-Karike of Smiley's Glass. 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

0: 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Again, they are in Tenleytown, 4936 Wisconsin Avenue. Diane, we got to do a little bit of dirt right after that. I do have tickets for you to go see Jack White's sold-out show next Friday at the Anthem. So let's get into some dirt, please.
1: Your World Cup watching schedule will start at 1 o'clock today with the Ivory Coast against Norway. France versus Sweden is at 5. And then evening time, 9 p.m., Mexico against Ecuador. Also, in case you probably may or may not have seen the clips going around of the big send-off ceremony that they held in New York yesterday for Clive Davis.
0: It was very nice.
1: Yeah.
0: It was very nice. A lot of star power there.
1: Yes. Bruce Springsteen, Barry Manilow, Alicia Keys, Dionne Warwick, Kenny G opening with a sax solo while Jennifer Hudson.
2: Thank you, Diane.
1: I know, I corrected myself.
2: Oh, was it Songbird? No, it had to be something more mournful.
1: No, I think it was...
3: No, it was Mandy. It was Mandy. Yeah, a year ago they took out part of my lung. And then when Clive died, it took out part of my heart. I'm Barry Manilow.
1: Anyway, here is a little bit of Jennifer Hudson's performance.
4: We love you, Clive.
3: I thought she sounded a little rough.
1: Bruce Springsteen closing the eulogies, joking that Clive Davis was the most humble man in the music business before crediting him as the person who signed him to Columbia Records back in 1972. And like you said, the
3: rest in peace, Clive. I'll see you soon.
1: Jesus. The processional where they took his casket out of the church was to the symphonic version of I Want to Dance with Somebody.
3: I pushed for Copacabana, but they said no.
1: And then I guess they went into Born to Run also. So
3: I also said no to that.
2: Is there a nice, like, string quintet version of Copacabana?
3: I've been working on one.
1: It sounded like a lovely ceremony.
0: It looked beautiful.
1: Yeah.
0: No, it did. It looked very nice. It looked very nice. Wait, what is it?
1: Is this Copacabana?
3: It's the hottest spot north of Havana.

0: Her name was Lola. Her name was Clive.
1: That's nice. A little fast for the funeral. But that's nice. That's nice. We'll have to remember that soon.
2: While we are staying in New York City, it almost looks like the load-in for a concert as more preparations are underway for the big wedding this weekend between Travis Kelce and Taylor Swift at MSG.
1: Assuming they get married there, which everybody believes they are at this point, this will be the third wedding to take place at Madison Square Garden. Name for me the other two.

0: Wasn't there like a Mooney wedding there back in the day? Was it the
1: 80s? There were the Moonies. The Moonies got married there. I don't know what year it was, but that was like 1,000 brides, right? So that's one wedding. The other wedding was just a single person.
2: And it doesn't count. It was during a concert.
1: Was it?
2: Yeah.
1: The Sly and the Family Stone one?
2: Yeah, wasn't it during a performance?
1: I didn't think it was. I thought it was separate of a performance.
2: Let me check. But the Moonies is definitely right.
1: And the Moonies.
2: Was like 2000.
1: Oh, was it too? Yeah. I mean, it was massive. I thought Sly and the Family Stone was not during a concert. I thought it was separate of a concert.
2: I'm still checking. It says... there were fans there, 23,000. Oh, it was right before a concert.
1: Oh, so it was before the concert.
2: Yes.
1: Okay, so it was a concert. All right, so this will be the first, well, except for the Moonies. I don't want to take anything away from them.
0: Let's take it away from the Moonies. we learned yesterday.
1: Do the Moonies still exist? No, that guy died.
2: He's still alive.
0: Reverend Sun Young Moon? He's alive?
2: I believe so.
1: Some young guy. That was a
2: the Unification Church, right?
0: I think that's right.
1: The Unification Church of something. But yeah, the leader was Young Moon.
2: He did die in 2012.
1: Thoughts and prayers.
2: Acting leader is Hak Ja Han.
0: Don't say it. Don't say it. Don't say it. I know I have the mug.
1: That's how they consummate the wedding. Hak Tua. And she gets up there and they pronounce you husband and wife. And she gets up there and goes, now spit on that thing.
0: That's right, Timmy. It's every June 11th. I'll never forget because of my mug.
2: Her late husband was the founder
1: of the Moonies. Right. Mm-hmm. Yep.
0: We learned yesterday that the coroner's office in Los Angeles confirming that actress Davy Chase died of AIDS and substance abuse. You remember she voiced Lilo in Lilo and Stitch.
1: She was in The Ring.
0: She starred in The Ring. She passed away earlier in June in Los Angeles at the age of 35, saying that basically she'd been struggling with drug abuse since she was like 13.
1: Yeah, since she was a young kid.
0: And had been homeless.

0: And then there was like the seedy side part of the story that said like her boyfriend had set up a GoFundMe for her, and then her family had to step in and say, don't give any money to this guy, he's a crook.
1: Right.
0: You know.
1: Yeah, no, it's very bad. It's a very sad story.
0: Yeah, yeah. So we learned that's from Los Angeles yesterday. Also, Amanda is not going to be appearing in season 11 of Summer House following her relationship with West. Apparently, they said she was not invited back, thinking the producers told her that the season wouldn't be a fun summer without genuine connections among the cast members. Also, this is pretty cool. The company behind the movie hit Backroom is bringing it back into theaters with 15 minutes of new footage.
1: Oh, director's cut.
0: Mm-hmm.
1: Cool.
0: Backroom's Everything Must Go edition is listed on the AMC website and includes a post-credit scene from the director, so you can check that out if you want to go see that this coming weekend. Coming to Ballston next week, Call Your Mother's newest deli is opening up.
1: Oh, yeah. Yeah, they do have a new location.
0: This is the one at 4000 Wilson Boulevard, tentatively scheduled to open on Tuesday, July the 7th. Also, the Avatar, The Last Airbender cast and crew have apparently wrapped filming on their third and final season. And Netflix announced the news yesterday after the release of season two. That happened last week. For the Tom Petty fan in your life, his estate has been commemorating the 50th anniversary of Tom Petty and the Heartbreakers with a bunch of limited edition posters. The latest one is a reference to Breakdown. They're only going to do 250 of them. It's one of those things where they're going to be numbered and signed. $18 plus shipping.
1: That's
0: which is
1: cool.
0: Which is not a bad deal. Also, Metallica's All Within My Hands Foundation saying they've awarded their largest ever grant of $3.3 million to 93 schools across the United States. It's in its eighth year now, and they support career and tech education in fields like nursing and automotive repair, firefighting, pipe fitting, and agriculture, just to name a few. Will Ferrell is the latest underwear model for Kim Kardashian's Skims. Of course, this is a tie-in to his Netflix series, The Hawk, which comes out on July the 16th. I like it. Happy Social Media Day. I didn't know we needed this, but apparently, according to the latest stats, the average person spends 141 minutes per day on social media.
1: I believe that.
0: Seems like a lot of time we waste.
1: It depends on your view. I don't know that I'm wasting time.
0: I'm researching.
2: So didn't you give Diane some sort of new process to stop scrolling so much? Just
1: yeah,
2: the other day.
1: But what was it? I don't even remember.
0: I certainly don't remember.
2: Oh, you're supposed to think about, like, the priority.
1: Oh, that's right. Prioritize.
0: But cats.
1: That's where you got your toxo from.
0: Also, the Dracula puppet Muppet that was used in Jason Segel's Forgetting Sarah Marshall. This was part of the end credits. You remember that?
1: Vaguely. That sounds vaguely familiar.
0: Jason and his collaborators have been working on turning it into a movie. He says they have been talking about it and they're, quote, getting there. He says, you know what? Every once in a while, I get the itch. I get the puppet out because I have him and I go perform live somewhere. But I still dream of doing that musical. And I do have an idea for how to do it, too. So that would be coming down the pipeline. And also there's a new countdown clock that has popped up on Garth Brooks' website saying the future is about to become history. It expires on Tuesday, July 7th, the morning at 7 o'clock Eastern. So we'll see what happens there. People aren't certain. Is this another, you know, gigantic box set? Is he going to put it out? Is it a tour? Is it new music? So we'll have to see.
2: Is it coming to Spotify?
0: Maybe.
1: Oh, wouldn't that be good?
2: What is the message?
0: The future is about to become history.
1: Yep. Streaming.
2: Well, he had ghost tunes.
1: Streaming. All right. 866-2-ELIOT. 866-235-5468. 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I have tickets for you to see Jack White. 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It is sold out at the Anthem. If you would like to go, you got to win your way in. So call me right now. I got tickets for you. 866-2-ELIOT. 866-235-5468.
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0: Have you ever felt like you were living just a B or B plus life? 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I'm Susie Welch. 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

0: That'd be a good time. So listen, you hold tight 1 second. Let me get some info from you. We will have those tickets for you all week long during Diane's Dirt. Hey, thanks again to Mars Hot Dogs. 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Thank you guys very much. Tomorrow's Wednesday. First one in, as soon as we start the show. I have tickets for you to go see Benson Boone. So as soon as that show launch goes, start calling me. Give you tickets to see Benson Boone. I have more tickets for you to see Biba Doobie. Little win before you can buy them. Tickets don't go on sale till Thursday. So we'll have those. More tickets to see American football. More tickets to see Jack White. And, of course, cash, 7:30 and 9 o'clock. If you missed anything from this morning, if you need information on anything, Facebook, X, Instagram, at EITM Online. Everybody have yourself a good, safe day. We'll see everybody back here tomorrow. And see you soon.
1: The day has closed. Another day. It's gone from us. It's gone away. It'll be back. Tomorrow, though, we'll celebrate. Ho, ho.

0: died and you just died and you watched. I died and you walked by and said, no, I'm dead.
1: If you seem to be allergic to commercials, get relief. 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

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Here's their rendition of Africa. Good day.

0: 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When Elliot, Diane, Tyler, and Kristen are done, we go commercial free until noon. 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Alt 1021.
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All kinds of heat advisories going into this week as we get further along. Starting Thursday, highs near 110 in RVA. Sun has not exploded yet, but until it does, here's new Sublime on Alt 102.1.

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As usual, Elliot the Morning had the goods. This week on Alt 102.1, as soon as they kick off the show, your chance to win tickets to see Benson Boone live in concert. That's like as soon as you hear the show launch, 5:45, start calling. Then around 6:20-ish time, win them before you can buy them for Biba Doobie on October 10th. Tickets go on sale Thursday morning at 10. And then later on in the show, Diane's Dirt, your chance to win tickets to see Jack White. Oh, yeah, American Football, the band, they'll jam them in at some point. And then there's hundreds a day, too, if you listen to the show for prizes.

0: For a few weeks, we've debated if working the Declaration of Independence into promotions would be tacky, possibly even inappropriate. Well, we hold these untruths to be self-evident. Whether it's the America 250 standard pickleball paddle or the America 250 limited edition white pickleball paddle, we're serving it up. Besides, saying semi-quincentennial is hard. Winning hundreds a day is easy. Listen around 7:30, then 9, for your chance to be endowed some Benjamins, courtesy of Longhome. Because, as the aphorism declares, trust goes a long way. Actually, did you know Franklin and most delegates didn't sign America's birth certificate until August? Who cares, right? Not my wine tote, Mr. Jefferson. Life, liberty, and the pursuit of hundreds a day. Elliot in the morning.
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0: 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Judah and the Lion is coming to Richmond, and Liz has your shot at winning free tickets this week in the afternoon, so be listening. Judah and the Lion coming November 3rd, and you can check out tickets and info at thenationalva.com. Here's Ed Chill. This is Double Take on Alt-1021.
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2: Doing hot songs this week because, you know, mega heat dome, 110 degrees by Thursday stuff. And we'll go with some Social D today. They released this one in 1990. It was on their third studio album, self-titled, Social Distortion, covering Johnny Cash. Ring of Fire today.

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Still waiting for the release date for Unshatter, the movie about Linkin Park and, you know, life after Chester and what they've done, the From Zero World Tour. Also, the live album, waiting for a release date on that one. But the trailer looks awesome. You can go to unshattermovie.com or, you know, anywhere on the internet, really. Duh. Here's the Emptiness Machine on Alt 102.1. I hope you're keeping cool out there.

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Alt 102.1, Bad Omens with Dying to Love. And Sebastian said they did that one a little bit different. He produced the song along with Jolly Carlson, the guitarist, and they just wrote it vocal and guitar from start to finish, built the production around it from there. Turned out great. I'm Vaughn, and I'm dying to get through this week in the Mega Heat Dome. I hope you're dealing. Here's Killers on Alt 102.1.

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0: one that could make it to the Alt 1021 playlist. So long as you say so. It's Alt 1021's Pick of the Week. Let us know what you think now on socials at Alt1021RVA. Hashtag RVAPCK. Alt1021.
1: Under the spotlight this week, we've got the Linda Lindas, some pop punkers out of L.A. who've come a long way, really, since being noticed or discovered by Amy Poehler. They recorded the soundtrack for her movie, Moxie, which was released back in 2021. And then the band released the single Racist Sexy Boy, which went viral. Then major labels scooped them up. Two albums later, now we have our pick of the week, Burning Out, which is probably on the eagerly anticipated third album to come from the Linda Lindas. Our pick of the week this week on Alt 102.1.

Is that a yes or a no for Burning Out? New from the Linda Lindas, our pick of the week this week on Alt-1021. If you feel strongly enough either way, put it on our socials. Use the hashtag RVAPCK at Alt-1021, and we appreciate the feedback. I'm Vaughn. These guys have a stadium show in Limerick, Ireland, tomorrow. Here's Sex on Fire from Kings of Leon.

Ritzman's Alternative Alt 102.1, your home for Elliot in the Morning. Big promotional announcement coming up Thursday. And then tickets to so many shows. American Football, Jack White, Biba Doobie, Benson Boone. Oh, yeah, they give away free money. 7:30 and 9 a.m. every morning. 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
2: This afternoon, expect sunny skies with a high of 91.
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1021 Richmond's Alternative. Good afternoon, RVA. Hello, it's Liz. Welcome to Tuesday. Coming up around 4:30, I've got your chance to win tickets to see Judah and the Lion at the National in November. So hang around for that. Here's Julia Wolf. It's In My Room. I want

For a few weeks, we've debated if working the Declaration of Independence into promotions would be tacky, possibly even inappropriate. Well, we hold these untruths to be self-evident.

0: Whether it's the America 250 Standard Pickleball Paddle or the America 250 Limited Edition White Pickleball Paddle, we're serving it up. Besides, saying semi-quincentennial is hard. Winning hundreds a day is easy. Listen around 7:30, then 9, for your chance to be endowed some Benjamins, courtesy of Longhome. Because, as the aphorism declares, trust goes a long way. Actually, did you know Franklin and most delegates didn't sign America's birth certificate until August? Who cares, right? Not my wine tote, Mr. Jefferson. Life, liberty, and the pursuit of hundreds a day. Elliot in the morning.
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2: Afternoon traffic off to a pretty good start through Richmond on the interstate. No major problems. An accident, Richmond Highway at Harrogate. Some road work delays continue southbound on Cowarden at Sims Avenue. I'm Samantha Stone with traffic.
3: Expect mostly clear skies tonight with a low of 69.
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3: Hey, it's Vaughn. Won't you smell these yummy shows coming to Richmond? Spoon returns. They're playing the National on July 6th. You may have heard the Strokes are coming to play Allianz Amphitheater on Sunday, July 12th. And Judah and the Lion are coming back. The National on November 3rd. 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

Alt-102.1, Richmond's alternative. 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Here's Evanescence with Who Will You Follow?

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1: Mid-afternoon traffic, a little heavy on the interstates through downtown Richmond, especially 195 northbound at the Bryant Park Interchange. Roadwork delays continue southbound Coordinate at Sims Avenue and an accident outbound Midlothian Turnpike at North Otterdale Road. I'm Samantha Stone with traffic.
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Richmond's Alternative, Alt-102-1. It's Liz. And coming up in about 30 minutes, a little over 30 minutes, I am going to have your chance to win tickets to see Judah and the Lion at the National. They will be there November 3rd.

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Alt-102.1, Richmond's alternative. It's Liz, and I am a big, big fan of this next band. I genuinely think they are going places. They kind of remind me of the 1975 a little bit, to be honest, and I'm so excited to see where their career goes. They are teasing new music right now, and I can't wait to hear it. It's In Color, Headlights.

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1: 95 northbound, slow at the 64 merge with an accident slowing traffic back to Maury Street. Outbound West Broad Street at Glenside, an accident. And outbound Midlothian Turnpike, a crash at North Otterdale just before 288. I'm Samantha Stone with traffic.
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3: Liz, it's summer, which means it's cookout season. And while the food is the star of the show, we can't forget about the condiments too, especially my favorite unsung hero, hot sauce. So when I'm hosting a cookout, I always make sure to have some Texas Pete on deck. You've got their original hot sauce, which has been a staple for almost 100 years, but they've got some exciting new additions to the family, like this sweet habanero sauce, which is a sweet and spicy habanero sriracha sauce, or their buffalo sauce that's always perfect for wings. 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
7: Hey, it's Vaughn. Won't you smell these yummy shows coming to Richmond? Spoon returns. They're playing the National on July 6th. You may have heard the Strokes are coming to play Allianz Amphitheater on Sunday, July 12th. And Judah and the Lion are coming back. The National on November 3rd. 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

101, Richmond's alternative. It's Liz. And coming up in about 10 minutes, I am going to have your chance to win tickets to see Judah and the Lion at the National in November. So don't go anywhere.

Alt-102-1, it's Liz, and November 3rd, our dear friends Judah and the Lion are going to be playing the National. I love it when they come to town. They are so nice, so much fun. So if you want to go, give me a call right now, 833-804-1021, looking for caller 10. Again, that number is 833-804-1021.

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1: 95 northbound, still seeing some slow traffic from an earlier accident near the 64 merge. An accident headed outbound West Broad Street at Glenside, still slowing traffic on the 64 ramp onto Broad Street, Glenside. I'm Samantha Stone with traffic.
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102.1 Richmond's Alternative. It's Liz. And congratulations to David. He is my winner of the Judah and the Lion tickets. Your next chance to win a pair is tomorrow afternoon around 4:30.

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Alt 1021.

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5: An earlier incident still slowing traffic on 64 eastbound between Broad Street, Glenside, and 95 at the Bryan Park interchange. Delays continue 64 westbound on the Shaco Valley Bridge. A slow spot northbound building.

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17: 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Spoon returns. They're playing the National on July 6th. You may have heard the Strokes are coming to play Allianz Amphitheater on Sunday, July 12th. And Judah and the Lion are coming back. The National on November 3rd. 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

1021 Richmond's Alternative. It's Liz. And this next artist has a busy summer opening for Tame Impala, but he will be breaking off to perform at Allianz Amphitheater later in July. It's Joe, End of Beginning.

glad that one of my all-time favorite bands, like a top five all-time favorite band of mine, put out a new album this year, and they're going on tour this summer. It makes my heart so, so happy. Like, all is right with the world. That band is Death Cab for Cutie. Here they are with Riptide.

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1: Still seeing some slow spots on the interstates. 64 westbound on the Chaco Valley Bridge, merging with 95. 95 southbound between Chamberlain and the Bryan Park Interchange. And 288 southbound, still slow, approaching Patterson. I'm Samantha Stone with traffic.
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In 1998, I acquired these stores, and I acquired these stores with one idea. We're going to build a business that's bigger than the sum of its parts. The whole will become greater than the sum of its parts. We're going to engage the community. We're going to involve nonprofits. 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We're going to give great service to our clients. We're going to own outcomes, and we're going to create experiences. This is what we've done. Midas of Richmond believes we need to be the community we seek. Hopefully you see that in the way we support Gooch & Cares, the Ford Foundation, ASK, the Colonial Heights Food Pantry, St. Joseph's Villa, Shalom Farms. We're about education, health, and hunger. We're about Central Virginia. 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Total car care, total community care, total you care, total people care. I absolutely believe the whole can be greater than the sum of its parts, and that's what Midas of Richmond is. Thanks a lot. Have a great day.

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Alt 102.1, Richmond's alternative. It's Liz, and this song always just reminds me of driving to Chesterfield Town Center with my cousin in her Celica. It's Fall Out Boy. Thanks for the memories. I'm gone.

0: Few weeks, we've debated if working the Declaration of Independence into promotions would be tacky, possibly even inappropriate. Well, we hold these untruths to be self-evident. Whether it's the America 250 standard pickleball paddle or the America 250 limited edition white pickleball paddle, we're serving it up. Besides, saying semi-quincentennial is hard. Winning hundreds a day is easy. Listen around 7:30, then 9, for your chance to be endowed some Benjamins, courtesy of Longhome. Because, as the aphorism declares, trust goes a long way. Actually, did you know Franklin and most delegates didn't sign America's birth certificate until August? Who cares, right? Not my wine tote, Mr. Jefferson. Life, liberty, and the pursuit of hundreds a day. Elliot in the morning.
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2: I'm speaking with Sandra Smiley Karike of Smiley's Glass. 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
3: So initially, when we had to do recalibrations on vehicles for the safety features, they had to be done in shop. 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We can email you a copy of that recalibration showing it's been done and the vehicle is back to the factory settings. Safety satisfaction, Smiley's.

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2: So come on, just pick up.

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So long as you say so. It's Alt 1021's Pick of the Week. 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Hashtag RVAPCK. Alt 1021.

0: A song that could make it to the Alt 1021 playlist. So long as you say so. It's Alt 1021's Pick of the Week. 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Hashtag RVAPCK. Alt 1021.
1: All right. Hey, hi. How are ya? It's Liz. And right now I have our Pick of the Week for you. And this week's pick comes from a band that I think is absolutely adorable. They went viral back in 2020 when they were like 12, 13 years old for a performance that they did at a public library. They've come a really long way since then. It's the Linda Lindas, Burning Out.

102.1, and that is our pick of the week this week. And as always, we love your feedback on the pick of the week. Let us know on Instagram, X, or Facebook. 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

Alt-91, Richmond's alternative. It's Liz, and I've been on a huge Smashing Pumpkins kick lately, and it's about to become your problem. I think part of this has to do with the memoir I read recently by Melissa Alftermauer. She was the bassist for Smashing Pumpkins for a brief amount of time, and the band is featured heavily throughout the book. But yeah, I figured I would indulge myself with some Smashing Pumpkins. There they are with one of my favorites. It's perfect.

0: 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When Elliot, Diane, Tyler, and Kristen are done, we go commercial free until noon. 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

Alt-1021, Richmond's alternative. It's Liz and RVA. My time for the day is up. Thank you so much for hanging out with me. I will see you back here tomorrow afternoon at 3 and around 4:30. I'll have another chance for you to win some Judah and the Lion tickets. But on that note, I am going to go. I leave.

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1: 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Alt 1021.

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5: Hey, it's Vaughn. 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They're playing the National on July 6th. 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And Judah and the Lion are coming back. 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

0: For a few weeks, we've debated if working the Declaration of Independence into promotions would be tacky, possibly even inappropriate. Well, we hold these untruths to be self-evident. Whether it's the America 250 standard pickleball paddle or the America 250 limited edition white pickleball paddle, we're serving it up. Besides, saying semi-quincentennial is hard. Winning 100 a day is easy. 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Because, as the aphorism declares, trust goes a long way. Actually, did you know Franklin and most delegates didn't sign America's birth certificate until August? Who cares, right? Not my wine tote, Mr. Jefferson. Life, liberty, and the pursuit of hundreds a day. Elliot in the morning.
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